0: My dad's like, if you want to win again, I can teach you how to win again. We're going to put the phone off. We're going to get that mindset back. Get rid of everything that's happened in the last couple of months. Speak to someone properly. Get your mind right. It's nothing to do with your ability. You're the man.
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3: 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You know? And for the longest time as Africans, we didn't. We were just like following other cultures, other trends. 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If there's value, I will show up. So how do you make this sustainable, what you've done? How can people plug into your world and follow the moves that you've, you know, that you've taken? And I said to her, let's work on something then, on paper.
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0: My dad's like, if you want to win again, I can teach you how to win again. We're going to put the phone off. We're going to get that mindset back. Get rid of everything that's happened in the last couple of months. Speak to someone properly. Get your mind right. It's nothing to do with your ability. You're the man.
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0: 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So how does FNB Speedpoint help?
1: My dad's like, if you want to win again, I can teach you how to win again. We're going to put the phone off. We're going to get that mindset back. Get rid of everything that's happened in the last couple of months. Speak to someone properly. Get your mind right. It's nothing to do with your ability. You're the man.
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0: My dad's like, if you want to win again, I can teach you how to win again. We're going to put the phone off. We're going to get that mindset back. Get rid of everything that's happened in the last couple of months. Speak to someone properly. Get your mind right. It's nothing to do with your ability. You're the man.
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0: All right. Friday has officially arrived, which means good morning and welcome to a beautiful morning. We're here to kick butt, take names, wake up the city nice and loud, and I need you to check in on 011-8838-947. And as we usually do, before we do any of that, let's first get you out of bed. 947.
1: You know when you are guilty of wasting time and laying in bed and you're being lazy. You know it. Whether that was 7 o'clock in the morning or 6 o'clock in the morning, you know it. You have to start the cycle of waking up early by waking up early.
2: Success is not convenient. You have to do what is required to accommodate success.
3: Holding the line. Maintaining the standard. Giving no slack, none. That's the discipline.
2: There are opportunities that are going to come your way. And there might be some other things going on. And you have to make a choice. You have to ask yourself the question,
4: what do you want? Because if you don't know what you want, nothing else matters.
2: How I'm about to use my time, is it positive? Is it purposeful? Is it leading in the direction of where I'm going and the meaning of my life? Is it productive? And is it profitable?
5: One thing that discipline definitely does help you with is it helps you get things done. And when you get things done, when you actually do things, you have more success.
4: I wake up, boom, and I go pursue it.
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0: It's music from Alicia Keys, Girl on Fire. Mikasa, before that, with You Not Us, Chucks, getting us to exactly 10 minutes past 5, 011-88-38-947. It's Friday, baby. Let's wake up the city.
1: Hello.
2: Hey, what's up?
3: Stuff.
2: Cool. Hanging and chilling, you know. Stuff.
3: Cool.
0: 947, hello.
4: Good morning, Nick. Good morning, Daybreakers. Happy Friday. It's Alandi from Pretoria. What's up?
0: What's up? 947, hello.
5: Good morning, Nick. Good morning, Daybreakers. Welcome to the weekend. George from Centurion. What's up?
0: What's up? 947, hello.
6: Good morning, Andy. Good morning,
7: K1.
6: Friday.
2: What's up, baby?
0: What's up?
8: Hello.
6: What's up?
0: 947, hello.
9: Good morning. In the day for cars, I'm in Pretoria.
0: What's up? 947, hello.
10: Hey, hey, it's Friday. Morning, day breakers. Hang up in this. Don't have to doubt. What's up, Dusty?
0: Yes, baby. That's the energy we want. 947, hello.
11: What's that?
0: 947, hello.
12: Good morning, Nick. Daybreakers, it's the Forbidden Park. It's a Friday. What's up?
0: What's up? 947, hello.
13: Good morning, Nick. Good morning, Daybreakers. Chris Mo and the Hilder from Mpumalanga. What's up?
0: What's up?

0: It's Harry Styles, as it was, back-to-back with Nelly Furtado. I'm Like a Bird, getting us to exactly 20 minutes past 5. Good morning.
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0: For the last time this week, let's wake up that brain of yours on 066-3818-609. And this morning's brain teaser taking us back to the year 1944. That's 82 years ago when an inventor by the name of Howard Aiken builds the Harvard Mark I as part of Harvard University's research program. Now, the thing that he builds ends up being this, occupying a whole room. And this particular invention still exists today, but it has become pocket size. So what did Howard invent over 80 years ago? 066-3818-609. You've probably used it. And you've used it multiple times. And when you don't want to use it, you can generally figure out the problem yourself. Hopefully that puts you on the right track.

0: From Noah Kahan, The Great Divide, back to back with Easy Freak, Good Time. And the big question is, are you on the money for the brain teaser this morning, taking us back 82 years ago in time? The year was 1944 when an inventor by the name of Howard Aiken at Howard University creates the first electronic version of this. It occupies a whole room, and today it is pocket size. And you probably still use it. And in high school, you had to have one of these as well. 066-381-8609. Show me you're on the money.
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2: For the headlines this morning, I'm Thembekile Mkhototo. IDEC's head of investigations and operations, Matthew Sisoko, says that it was odd for the unit to report to suspended police minister Senzo Mkhunu on key investigations. The commissioner said that former IDEC head Andrea Johnson regularly updated Mkhunu on her investigations into alleged corruption within crime intelligence. All of this came out during testimony by Sisoko at the Madlanga Commission of Inquiry yesterday. A financial investigator in the case against former National Assembly Speaker Nosiviwe Mapisa-Nqakula says the large cash withdrawals from the account of state witness Nomba Sansondwa Ndlovu shows a typical case of money laundering. Mapisa-Nqakula is accused of corruption and money laundering, with the state alleging that she solicited 4.5 million rand in bribes from defense contractor Sansondwa Ndlovu during her time as defense minister. And today is the final opportunity for South Africans to register to vote ahead of the upcoming local government elections. Cooperative Governance Minister Vilenkosini Hlabisa is expected to officially gazette the election date today. Once that has happened, eligible citizens will have to wait until midnight, or in fact will only have until midnight, to register to vote or update registration details on the IEC website. It's a fine Friday in Gauteng. Joburg, temperatures 5 and 22 degrees. Pretoria, 6 and 23. Vereeniging, 2 and 22 degrees. Those are the headlines. More eyewitness news at 6 or as it happens.
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0: This music from Ava Max, Maybe You're the Problem, back to back with Lewis Capaldi, Someone You Loved, getting us to exactly 20 minutes away from 6 a.m. Good morning. Last chance for the week. Are you on the money for the brain teaser on 066-38-18609? Taking us back in time 82 years ago when an inventor by the name of Howard Aiken, working with Howard University, releases the first Howard Mark 1. I mentioned the fact that it occupied a whole room at first, and then it became pocket size. And this big machine could only do one thing. What the pocket size version of that item does today. And in high school, it forms part of your stationery list that you need one of these as well. We'll start off with a couple of your text messages this morning. All the way out in Benoni, Amanda, going with the computer. Okay, not what we're looking for. Bruce, you're definitely correct. Linda this morning, 100% on the money. Cameron, also correct. So is Deline. Melissa sent through a voice note. Jeanette, correct as well. Nadia, a computer is not what we're looking for. Chanel, neither is a computer. And Pranesh, wrapping it up and getting it correct as well. As for the rest of the city, you spoke your word. Brad, where did you get this answer from?
1: In the brain teaser for this morning, the answer to that is a marker.
0: A what?
1: A felt tip marker known as a Sharpie.
2: It's Roy here. I think that he invented the mobile phone or the digital computer.
3: Chilandi, I think today's answer is a calculator.
4: This is Andre here from Alberton, and this time I definitely have it, Nick. I really, really do. So I'm going with a calculator.
5: Stacey from Zimbabwe, and you are talking about a calculator.
6: I'm guessing the pocket calculator.
0: Okay.
7: A little bit of a tough one. But it's pocket size. I think it's the calculator.
8: I think you are looking for the calculator.
0: You know, sometimes the answers that I get, you really can't make this stuff up. Indeed, it is. The Howard Mark 1 was the world's first electronic calculator, which calculated massive numbers, took up a whole room to figure out what the answer was. And the one thing I avoided was mentioning the fact that it was done in partnership with IBM. So yes, back in the day, if your teacher asked you to bring a calculator to school, it would mean moving your whole house to the school. So the first electronic calculator came into existence today, 82 years ago. That is your brain teaser. We can't.

0: My dad's like, if you want to win again, I can teach you how to win again. We're going to put the phone off. We're going to get that mindset back. Get rid of everything that's happened in the last couple of months. Speak to someone properly. Get your mind right. It's nothing to do with your ability. You're the man.
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4: All right, let's find out what your weather's packing for today. Once again, pretty blue skies right across the province of Gauteng. Pretoria's kicking off at 11, reaching a beautiful 24. Joburg, 10 and 21 is your high. Meanwhile, Vereeniging remains cold, starting off at 5, reaching a beautiful 23 as the day progresses. If you are leaving the house this morning, dress up nice and warm. If you're leaving from Vereeniging, dress up extra warm as well. If the plans to head down to Durban today, expect partly cloudy conditions with isolated showers across the city, starting off at 17, reaching a high of 23. Meanwhile, if you're heading down to Cape Town, also expecting a cloudy day today, starting off at 11, reaching a high of only 15 degrees. For more comprehensive look at your weather, check out ewn.co.za. Otherwise, if you are leaving the house, dress up nice and warm this morning and expecting another beautiful sunny day right across the province of Gauteng.
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4: It's so important to know who you are first. Yeah. You know? And for the longest time as Africans, we didn't. We were just like following other cultures, other trends. And, you know, so that's how I handle myself. If there's value, I will show up. So how do you make this sustainable, what you've done? How can people plug into your world and follow the moves that you've, you know, that you've taken? And I said to her, let's work on something then. On paper.
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4: 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Bye.
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0: It's music from Jesse Clegg, Speed of Light, back to back with Avicii, Levels, your choice of soundtrack to wake up this beautiful city of ours. That's officially all she wrote. Kick butt, take names. Have an absolutely awesome long weekend, and Anela and the club are ready to rock your world.
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9: Matthew Sisoko paints a troubling picture of Senzo Mkhunu's alleged involvement in IDAC matters, and today is the last day to register to cast your ballot in the local government elections. Good morning, I'm Thembeki Lemkhototo. IDAC Head of Investigations and Operations Matthew Sisoko has told the Matlanga Commission that it was odd for the unit to have to report to suspended Police Minister Senzo Mkhunu on key investigations. The Commission has heard that former IDAC Head Andrea Johnson regularly updated Mkhunu on her investigations into alleged corruption at Crime Intelligence. Mkhunu's name came up again when the Commission heard allegations that he'd paid for flights for a witness from Pretoria to the Eastern Cape in order to consult with IDAC officials. Alfara Mushwana has more from Pretoria.
10: The Matlanga Commission heard earlier this week that former IDAC head Andrea Johnson held meetings with suspended police minister Senzo Mkhunu at his residence. During one of those meetings, Mkhunu allegedly told Johnson that he wanted to clean up crime intelligence. Some witnesses have suggested that IDAC may have been used to target senior crime intelligence officials, including its leader, Dumisani Khumalo. IDAC Head of Investigations and Operations Matthew Sisoko has told Commissioner Sandile Khumalo that it was quite odd that Mkhunu was somehow involved in the matter.
11: So did you not find it odd that you are now assisting the ID to report to the Minister of Police on matters that have nothing to do with him? And is that not interference in IDAC matters?
12: Well, commissioners, it would seem like that.
10: The commission will not sit today, with proceedings set to resume on Tuesday. Alfa Ramshwana, Eyewitness News, Pretoria.
9: A financial investigator in the case against former National Assembly Speaker Nosiviwe Mapisa-Nqakula says the large cash withdrawals from the account of a state witness shows a typical case of money laundering. Mapisa-Nqakula is accused of corruption and money laundering, with the state claiming that she solicited bribes to the tune of 4.5 million rand from defense contractor turned state witness, that's Nomba Sansondwa Ndlovu, when she was defense minister. Khumotso Modise reports.
13: The investigating directorate's chief financial investigator, Vainan Vessels, went through each cash withdrawal from the bank accounts of defense contractor Nombasa Ntondwa Ndlovu and her company, Umkhombe Marine. The presentation shows how the amounts were withdrawn around the same time that former defense minister Nosiviwe Mapisa-Nqakula allegedly made requests for cash from her in coded language. But Mapisa-Nqakula's lawyers have disputed that Vessels is an expert in fraud and money laundering, despite his qualification as a certified fraud examiner. They've also pointed out how his presentation fails to factor in the fact that in her testimony, Ntondwa Ndlovu said she would take money from her safe to pay the former minister. Khomso Modise, Eyewitness News at the Pretoria High Court.
9: And today is the final opportunity for eligible South Africans to register to vote in the November local government elections. Cooperative Governance Minister Vilenkosini Hlabisa is expected to officially gazette the election date today. Once that has happened, eligible citizens will have until midnight to register to vote or update registration details on the IEC website. It's a fine Friday in Gauteng. Joburg temperatures 5 and 22 degrees. Pretoria 6 and 23. Vereeniging 2 peaking at 22 degrees. The top story. IDEC head of investigations and operations Matthew Sisokwa has told the Matlanga Commission that it was odd for the unit to report to suspended police minister Senzo Mkhunu regarding key investigations.
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3: Good morning, I'm Cindy Paluta. 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
6: It's been a good chance to work on my game and at the same time freshen up a little bit. 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
3: Tomorrow, the Springboks play Argentina at 9 o'clock. 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
7: The guys around you, they set you up for success. The coaching staff, the players, they guide you through the journey. So you really don't feel like you're alone. You don't feel like you're being thrown in the deep end. You kind of just feel like, you know, it's another game of rugby. Just do what you've come here to do. You know, get your job done. Obviously, there is a bit of pressure in the sense of, you know, you want to make your country proud and all that. But the players around you really, they give you confidence.
3: Argentina won't have fly half Thomas Albanos for the game. He's banned for 4 matches for the altercation with referee Angus Gardner after the team's defeat to England last month. Big game for Banyana tomorrow night. They're playing Morocco in the WAFCON quarterfinals. South Africa beat the host nation at the same venue to win the title 4 years ago. Thembi Khatlana says after a bad start, the team now has gained momentum.
14: Yeah, I mean, sometimes football gives you what you get. As a team, we started really slowly and we started getting our momentum from the last game. In the history of South African football, we always know how important it is for us to go through, and we're not gonna just give up that easily. Got a goal, a mistake from the back, capitalized, and I think that helped us to control the game better.
3: At WAFCON last night, both games between Cape Verde and Cameroon and Mali and Ghana ended in a 1-1 draw. Cameroon advanced to play Nigeria. Ghana will advance to play Malawi. MTN 8 quarterfinal starts tomorrow with 4-time defending champions Orlando Pirates hosting Durban City at 3 p.m. in Orlando. Durban City captain Sipa Onaina.
15: The team, as players, we are more than ready, I can say. The preparations are going so well. It's more of like a motivation to us because we are being defending champs of MTN 8. So we need to put it all to play our A game. And yeah, my results we see on Saturday.
3: Tomorrow night, Sundowns host Polokwane at Lucas Morepe. And Live Golf in New York today, where Louis Oosthuizen's injury keeps him out. He's replaced by Martin Forster.
2: We don't know what you've got lined up for today,
1: but we do know you're about to start your day the best way.
2: Anele in the club.

0: It's Miss Meghan Trainor who is tired of your lies, and she knows you're lying because your lips are moving.
1: Yeah.
0: That's how often you're lying. Your lips is moving. Good morning. Welcome to it, a Friday. The clip I'm about to play you is a direct illustration of the level of input Thembikile would like to give.
1: Oh.
0: At work.
1: Okay, okay.
0: I'm going to first play you the original song.
1: Okay.
0: And then I'm going to play you one part of the people on this song performing it live on stage.
1: Okay.
0: And you will realize that this person should have just performed via Zoom.
1: Okay.
0: Yeah, I could have done it over a call, this performance. Okay, so this is the original.

0: a song.
1: What a tune.
2: Taste
1: what
2: that Red tune. Bull.
1: Oh, and vodka. Say 100% it, Cindy.
2: Say
1: it. Last week Saturday, I had a vodka Red Bull. My 22-year-old self said, Granny, go home.
2: Go She's home. Got a flashback.
1: Go home, Nana. Go home. This is Nelly Furtado teaming up with Timbaland.
0: That's correct.
1: Last week, exactly a week ago, Timbaland was performing this song.
0: Timbaland was performing the song.
1: Yeah,
2: his own song.
1: Yeah, he was at a concert.
0: Okay.
1: His own concert. And then he went into this song. And then Timbaland is worried.
3: I'm already stressed.
1: Okay, so he was just like, oh, do y'all remember this jam? Do y'all remember this joint? Naturally, the crowd, whoa! I'm going to sing it for you.

0: So is Nelly Furtado there
1: no.
0: singing?
1: No. Oh, no.
0: It's just
1: this
0: him.
1: Is the problem.
0: It's just him on stage.
2: I get him.
1: Guys, he no stood way. There for 4 minutes going,
2: I get him, guys. Because think about it. How old is Timberland now? Probably doesn't even remember the lyrics. It's an easy payday. That's me every morning. Bare minimum.
3: So crazy. Like, say, like, you had no part to play in a song without saying you had no part to play.
0: No, this is the thing. He produced this.
3: This whole song is his.
0: But performance-wise, there's just the, that's all we've got.
2: I think it's also, look.
1: Yeah.
2: It's the sort of song that you can't do this without Nelly or another 100%. Vocalist.
3: 100%.
1: Oh, at the very least. Talk along to her parts. Because it's not like she's hitting heavy vocal runs, bruh.
3: Or rap it. Like, create some other version.
1: Of something.
3: But at least, on the plus side, he's hitting the note, eh?
1: As heard on the CD.
3: Exactly like the CD, guys. With no scratches.
0: Yes, you guys often take on artists saying they don't sound like they do on the recording. Look at him sound like he does on the recording.
1: And then, the person who was recording this, like, obviously the camera's facing Timberland, and then it just slowly turned to them, and their face was just flap across the, like, where are we?
3: 4 minutes.
1: What are we doing? And he played the whole song.
2: Fair.
1: I'm just playing you guys a little clip of it. The people in the crowd couldn't do anything. I'm like, Timberland, this is the song you used to go change. You know?
0: So there's no remix of this. It's straight
1: up. Oh, you go to drink water. You just stood there.
3: Or you asked the crowd to do...
2: Yeah, you know, you say Nelly's not here. You guys are going to be Nelly. And I'll just do my...
1: Guys, this is how lazy he was. He stood in one spot.
2: Oh.
1: He didn't even walk around delivering his airs. From one spot.
3: To be fair, it did sound like he was fighting for oxygen. So maybe he couldn't walk and sing it at the same time.
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0: just might. Oh, I just might. It's Bruno Mars on 947, 6:18 on the clock. I just might. So my husband and our last born, Latita, they went to go watch a wonderful, is it a play? Is it a musical? It's a musical. Beauty and the Beast.
1: Yes.
0: Redem Waterfall put on a spectacular rendition of Beauty and the Beast. The stage was like shifting between sets. The teacup and the teapot apparently stole the show with musical brilliance.
1: You showed me a few pictures. It looked like something that could be at the Joburg Theatre. Like it's that kind of level of production.
0: Absolutely. And then I said to you guys, yeah, but the thing about the Redems is that their flex is arts. Without a doubt.
1: Okay.
0: Like, even one of the headmasters had said that, look, we do play sport and good for you if your son's a sporting person. But here, if you want your child to excel at arts and drama, this is where you come. And time after time, they really prove it. Every single display of anything cultural that I've gone to with that school is just insane. And then Cindy was like, that's actually a great conversation to have.
2: Because I think so often we base schools'
0: preference,
2: like how amazing they are, based on number one, academics, which is a flex.
0: Yeah.
2: So I mean, if your school has a great like matric result or whatever, it is a flex. But we go rugby. Like, and how good is the rugby?
0: Yeah.
2: But it actually, there's a lot of these cultural things underneath. Like, maybe your school is known in the area for having, like, the best netball team. Or
0: the best chess players.
2: Or marimbas.
0: Yes!
2: Or something.
0: So this is what I want to do. We want you to tell us, what is your school's flex?
1: Yeah, because Cindy's 100% correct. You'll find a school who has this exceptional athletics team, but specifically like long jump or whatever.
0: Yeah.
1: You know,
0: there's
1: one thing they do in athletics, but they beat everyone in the country.
2: Every year.
0: Because you were saying something about academics as well, where Frankie said, I mean, all schools can be like, oh, we got 100% matric pass rate. That's the. And then Frankie's like, no. And then you'll get a school that says, what? We got 100% matric pass rate, but out of 100 matriculants, everybody got 3.5 distinctions. Frank is like, that's the flex.
1: I saw that online the other day, running through some of the top schools, going, every matriculant, we have got an average of 4.5 distinctions per matriculant. I went, that's a flex.
0: Jeez.
1: That's insane.
0: Is it your ballerinas, right? Is it your first A team, my school, you wouldn't die when they watch.
1: They were there.
0: Our first A team were the ones, bruh. Response time. Ah.
2: Also, you've got a lot of schools who have world champions in something. Mm. Like their kid is a world champion in judo or weightlifting. And they just don't get recognition. Because
0: it's not rugby. Because it's not 100 meters.
2: And it's not distinctions.
0: You know what I'm saying?
2: Yeah.
1: Maybe your school has a coding team who are secretly working for Elon Musk. And building the next Bitcoin.
0: Maybe your school's catering squad can make a soft roll like no other.
2: Yes.
1: Exactly.
0: Okay. You're like, we're breeding a few Martha Stewarts up in here. I don't know what's happening on your guys' side, but on this side, we're going to eat. 011-8838-947. It's early for you to be bragging about your school, but when else are you going to do it? Send us a voice note, 084-000-947. What is your school's flex?
2: Maybe you've got the best teachers. Like, you guys have the best science teacher in the country.
0: Like, they create bombs.
2: Yeah, like they're getting headhunted by everybody, but they choose to stay here.
0: Maybe your guys, you've got pole vault.
2: You know?
0: Yeah, they're just little obscure things like that. Where you're like, we're the best at this, but no one cares. We care. We care.
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0: will be here later on in the year, Mr. Nayo. And we all just want to know two things. One, is he coming with all the girlfriends? He's since added another one. He's got now got four girlfriends. And B, which catalog is he singing?
1: Yeah, what kind of songs?
0: What kind of songs? Is he going old school, which is what we want?
1: Yeah.
0: Or is he singing his new releases, which is like, yeah. It's Nayo 947 because of you. 626, bragging rights all around. What is your school's flex? Let's catch up with the headmaster of Redhem Waterfall, Mr. Pasco.
2: Good morning, Anele and the 947 team. It's Quentin Pasco from Redhem House Waterfall. And thank you for an opportunity where I can share our MAD department, the acronym for Music, Arts, Dance and Drama. In our instruments, we've got piano, drumming, guitar, violin, saxophone, cello, flute. In the dance, ballet, contemporary, tap, hip-hop, theatre dance. And then we've got the visual arts as well as public speaking, debating. We've got it all at Redhem House Waterfall. It is a true joy to add this to the development of a child as they grow academically, emotionally, and socially.
1: Oh, that's so cool.
0: We're looking for the flex that isn't cricket, rugby, 100 meters. Because here's the thing about athletics, hey? People only cared about the 100 meters in the relay. Ask people who are doing discus.
3: You're throwing by yourself in the far right corner.
1: Throwing far away at 7:15 p.m.
0: Dude,
1: no one knows.
0: On the B field in the far left corner is the under 14 discus girls. And they are.
3: And the whole bus is waiting for the discus girls to finish. Got to get three frozen.
0: At least with javelin, people can see your spear making its way across the field if you're good enough. It's discus. Just looks like a little plate going there.
4: Weren't you a shot put girly?
0: Yes, I would discus, shot put, and javelin. Although the javelin once injured me. Yo.
5: Bolu College has a number of flexes. Go from having a matric play in the Olympics for hockey, girls hockey, Paris Girl Isaacs. But our latest flex is our dance team are now world champions.
0: What?
6: Wow. I think one of the biggest school flexes currently would have to be Hoërskool Menlyn Park in Pretoria. Currently advertised that they've had a consecutive 40-year 100% matric pass rate.
0: That's what's up.
1: That's amazing.
0: That's what's up. The school with the dance, ESPN just added dance as an official sport. So there we go.
1: Oh, really?
0: Yeah, they now properly regarded as a sport.
1: Wow.
0: So if you're dancing, you're Sia Kolisi, my friend.
1: You can be on Disney Plus on ESPN there.
0: Twerk, okay. Yolandi in Kempton Park, what is your daughter's school flex?
7: Good morning, guys.
0: Morning.
7: So my daughter's school is a primary school. Last year they went to Cape Town. They got second place. This year for choir, they actually won first place. For Articafia.
0: Was your daughter's flight from Cape Town on Saturday?
7: I think so, yes.
0: My husband was on that flight and he recorded them singing.
4: On the flight?
0: On the flight.
7: They were amazing, eh?
0: Yes, I've got that on video.
1: Wow.
0: And their choir master was standing in the passage and they sang beautifully on the flight. Because apparently my husband said, oh, you guys won. Well, we want to...
1: Prove it.
0: And they sang beautifully. They absolutely deserve it. Yeah. Well done.
1: Yeah. That's amazing.
0: Well done. And you know what's nice is that last year they were number two and they said, we're going to go back for number one.
1: We're going to push.
7: Yes, and they actually did it.
0: They did it. Give us the school's name.
7: It's Laerskool van Riebeeck Park.
0: Laerskool van Riebeeck Park. Their voices are so amazing. I thought they were a high school.
7: Yes, no, they're actually a law school.
0: Yeah.
7: It's amazing. They're really, really good.
0: They are amazing. I actually just have goosebumps thinking about them. There's a baritone in there that's not messing around.
7: Exactly. No, but it was a lot of hard work, I had to say.
0: We can hear it.
1: That sounds amazing.
0: It's faint, because it's on a flight, but they're really good.
4: Wake up on that flight here, just think you've gone to heaven.
0: Jesus, is that you?
8: 947. 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
1: Stop.
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1: 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Currently on the roads in Calvin, earlier accident on the N3 North between Marlborough and Buccleuch interchange. There are quite serious delays already. Then keep me updated, please. 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
12: Headlines this morning. Today is the final opportunity for eligible South Africans to register to vote ahead of the upcoming local government elections. Cooperative Governance Minister Vilengosini Hlabisa is expected to officially gazette the election date today. Once that has happened, eligible people will have until midnight to register to vote or update registration details on the IEC website. The eThekwini Municipal Council says it was not aware that the life of murdered councillor Sibusiso Khwela was in danger. Khwela was shot yesterday at his office in Klaarwater, west of Durban. He was apparently attacked by a man who was pretending to be a resident in need of help. And a financial investigator in the case against former National Assembly Speaker Nosiviwe Mapisa-Nqakula says the large cash withdrawals from the account of state witness Nomba Sanson Randlovu shows a typical case of money laundering. Mapisa-Nqakula is accused of corruption and money laundering, with the state alleging that she solicited bribes to the tune of 4.5 million rand from a defense contractor, that is Nson Randlovu, during her time as defense minister. Those are the headlines. More eyewitness news coming up at 7 or as it happens.
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14: Coming. The hits just keep coming.
15: Don't stop. Anele and the club
14: on 947. You were good.

0: Club, and this one is flowers. Not all of our children are going to run onto the field with the Springboks. A lot of them are, but not all of them. Not all of our kids are going to be AB de Villiers, where you get to smash a double century, you know, in a T20 World Cup final.
1: Yeah.
0: Okay? Not all of the kids are going to be Akane Simbine and run 100 meters in sub-10. But that level of excellence can be obtained by all of our children if we simply stop and celebrate exactly what their skill set is.
1: Well, that's the thing. Kids are into different things, and that's what a lot of schools are celebrating and pushing.
0: Is your child a hockey superstar? That kid is, you know, there's this thing that hockey players do when they're really good, where they take the ball and they drag it and they throw it with the stick into the goalpost.
1: I've never been able to figure out how you do that.
0: Dude, you're just like, huh? And then all you hear is, oh, because they found the back of the ball box. Do you know what I'm saying? We're looking for the flex that your school has. That's not the normal run of the mill. Oh, you know, we're St. Stithians. We're good at cricket. But St. Stithians, they're good at that war cry thing.
1: Yeah, they're
0: the spirit thing.
1: Amazing.
0: Them and our kids, they were the red and black in Parktown. Parktown
1: yes,
0: boys.
1: Yes.
0: That's the thing. Celebrate that.
2: Parktown boys' biggest flex is definitely their band.
0: Exactly.
3: My name is Kai and my school is King Edward Preparatory. My school is known for academic, rugby and mini marimbas.
4: I just want to call in for a school in the south, Zaroa Christian Academy. We've got an athlete, Levi Fick, performing and doing well for South Africa at the Under-20 World Championships in Oregon. He's doing long jump, and that's all I can say, that we've got good things coming out from the south of Joburg in Eldorado Park.
0: But if you're the south and you're keeping crocodiles, it makes sense why you have to jump and also, jump far.
1: Also, this kid jumped all the way from here to Oregon. Huh? That's crazy.
0: Crazy. You are 18 years old in Centurion. Good morning.
5: Morning.
6: Good morning, Anele and your listeners. How are you guys?
0: We are great, Crazy. Yeah, you've got a voice for an 80-year-old. Right.
6: Yes. My school is Michael Mount Waldorf School. Our biggest flex, I think, is that we're a Waldorf school, firstly, and that we're the best, the number one basketball team in the country.
0: Can I tell you something about Michael Mount Waldorf? For some odd reason, you guys remind me of that school in Harry Potter, eh?
1: Yes.
6: But everything is a very creative school in that sense.
0: I promise you, every time I drive past there, I just imagine wands and capes and you guys on those flying things playing Quidditch.
1: Because crazy, the other flex you guys have is you must have the nicest grounds. Like, it's just, every time I drive past a Waldorf, it's like it just looks amazing.
6: Yes. No, the facilities are very nice. They are nurturing. Or my sister says it best. What do we do?
7: Nurture conscious individuals.
6: There's my little sister to explain it for you.
0: Yeah, give her the phone. What does the school do? Nurtures conscious individuals.
7: Hello? Sorry.
0: Hi, darling. How are you?
7: Good, thanks. And you?
0: Great. So what does your school do?
7: We nurture conscious individuals through dynamic education.
1: Whoa.
0: What's your name?
7: My name is Nala.
0: Nala. Okay.
7: Yes.
0: So that nurtures conscious individuals through dynamic education. Is that written in your school diary somewhere, or is that something you came up with yourself?
7: It's on our front wall as you walk into the school.
0: Okay, all right.
1: Because there are four words there I can't spell. Crazy. Like that's how advanced you guys are.
0: Okay, Nala, even your name, the fact that you named Nala is it tells me that you are a superior kind of kid.
7: Thank you.
0: Nala and Crazy, thank you for the call. Michael Mount Waldorf School. They're in Bryanston, eh?
1: I think so, yeah.
0: Yeah, well, there we go. Number one school in basketball. Basketball, fastest growing sport in schools.
1: And also probably the coolest sport in schools.
0: Oh, by far. Pabi in Kempton Park, talk to us.
8: Hi, Anil and the club.
0: Hi, Pabi. First time on the radio. Give her a bum, bum, bum, bum. We love it here. Welcome to the club. Tell us, what is your school's flex?
1: Puppy.
8: I matriculated there in 2008.
0: Okay.
8: The school is in Vereeniging in the Vaal.
5: And listen, every year they would come back with the spirit trophy from the Inter Highs and the Inter Hoers without fail.
0: Yeah, I know that feeling because that was my school in Pretoria.
5: Yes.
0: Yeah, all those others.
5: Yeah? Yes?
0: No, your turn, please.
5: No, I was saying that anybody who went to General Smuts High School knows that every year we come back with that spirit trophy. There was a teacher, Mrs. De Klerk, that was very passionate about coordinating the whole thing. And every year it would turn out to be so beautiful it was guaranteed that we would come back with that spirit trophy.
1: Wow.
0: Would you guys be the school who do that thing where the entire school, if you're watching from the field, like, then everything goes white and then black?
5: We were that school.
0: I've never understood how well people do that. And then, like, then they spell out G-G-E.
5: Yes. It was so well coordinated. We would do this thing with our blazers where, you know, we would open them at the same time, close them at the same time, and it would spell out, like, the name of the school or the name of the team. It would just be absolutely beautiful.
0: General Smuts High School. And are they still as lethal when it comes to spirit, or have things gone down since you left?
5: As far as I know, they're still taking it home. But probably not as great as, you know, during our time, which is 2008.
0: It'll never be the same.
1: No.
0: It'll never be the same.
1: All those breaks you spend opening and closing blazers.
0: Causing a little bit of a wind. Huh? Can you imagine how much wind you cause if there's 1,200 kids opening and closing blazers? I'll make
9: you feel good. They can't help but make you feel good. 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
10: Hey, Anele and the Club. This is Andre Ferri, a 41-year-old accountant from Germiston, Johannesburg. If I win the Suzuki 20,000 Rand pop quiz, I'd use the money to catch up on some overdue payments, as well as spoiling my twins for their birthday. 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
9: 947. Up next, your chance to win up to 20,000 Rand cash. 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
11: A My Woolies weekend arrives like laptops closing on a Friday. 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

0: My dad's like, if you want to win again, I can teach you how to win again. We're going to put the phone off. We're going to get that mindset back. Get rid of everything that's happened in the last couple of months. Speak to someone properly. Get your mind right. It's nothing to do with your ability. You're the man.
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6: You know, that's what's up. Andre, good morning. We're in Germiston with you. How are you doing?
11: Very well, thanks. And you guys?
6: We're great. Introduce us to your team of Avengers there that are going to land this across the line for you.
11: I've got my wife, Roxanne, my two daughters, Amber Lee and Madison. And then I've got Kingsley and Andrea on backup on WhatsApp.
6: Okay, nice. How old are your twin daughters?
11: They're turning 11 in a couple of weeks.
6: Oh, this is perfect. That is the age where they know everything.
11: Definitely.
6: So now you are definitely winning the 20,000 rand. You've got the two people in the world who know absolutely everything. Andre, Roxanne, Amber Lee, and Madison, we are counting you guys down. We're going in 3, 2, 1. Good luck.
10: Which animal is known as the fastest land animal?
6: Yes.
10: True or false? The Suzuki Espresso has SUV-inspired styling.
11: True.
6: Yes.
10: Ponda Replay is a 2005 song by which artist?
12: Rihanna.
6: Yes.
10: Spell the word billion.
11: B-I-L-L-I-O-N.
6: Yes.
10: Which movie recently achieved the biggest opening weekend in SA cinema history?
12: Spider-Man Brand New Day.
6: Yes.
10: JP Duminy is associated with which sport?
11: Cricket.
6: Yes.
10: Which newsroom has 171 people possible facing a retrenchment?
11: Eyewitness News.
10: President Ramaphosa opened the King Nyabela Hospital in which province?
12: Okay.
10: Who is older, Jennifer Aniston or Meghan Markle?
11: Meghan Markle.
10: When is the next?
12: Jennifer Aniston.
10: When is the next?

0: South African public holiday?
1: Monday.
2: Yes.
0: Which newsroom has 171 people facing retrenchment?
1: EWN? No.
2: The other one.
1: EMCA.
2: Yes.
0: Snuck it in there.
2: When is the next South African public holiday? Please get it right.
1: Monday.
2: Sunday. I have to take it away from you. It's actually Sunday. I said yes wrong there, but I was going to give you another chance. Oh man, this was going so well, guys. And then EWN messed it up for you. 1, 2, 3, 4, 5, 6, 7. 7 out of 10 is what you have. I know the three that dribbled you. President Ramaphosa opened the King Nyabela Hospital in which province? Mpumalanga. Who is older, Jennifer Aniston or Meghan Markle? It's Jennifer Aniston. And then when is the next South African public holiday? It is Sunday, although we celebrate it on Monday.
1: Okay. So we give it a try.
2: Yeah, I know you guys are so good. You guys should do this again. Roxanne, you must enter now. Roxanne. You guys are good for it. It's there. It's within your reach. Andre, Roxanne, twin daughters, Amber Lee and Matt. What did I tell you about those twin daughters?
0: I heard them in the background.
2: They knew everything, bro. Off the bat, she went in. Cheetah.
3: That's right. That's it from the 20,000 Rand Pop Quiz with Suzuki. 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Suzuki turns everything into a fun adventure.
0: My School Top 5. Remember, you can get your school featured every morning. We give you these 5 minutes. 084-00-00947. Today, we're going to St. Columba's School in Benoni in Joburg. They've said, we've got 5 songs. Their number one is amazing, by the way.
2: Dude, their number 5. In fact, just the entire thing.
0: All of them.
2: The entire thing. Every single song here is a power tune.
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0: Mystical, magical Benson Boone, the number one song at St. Columba's School in Benoni. Thanks for getting a hold of us via our WhatsApp line, 084-00-00947. You'll get to take over the radio show for exactly 5 minutes. Let us know what's potting, what's heating up, what's on fire at your school. And yeah, you'll take over my school top five.
1: There's something special about having a big day out to look forward to. 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
0: The official vehicle of Joburg Day, 947's Joburg Day on the 5th of September. 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
1: 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We'll remind you exactly what to do on Monday morning.
0: Uh-huh. Oh.
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8: Just a few hours left to register to vote in the local government elections, and police are yet to figure out why a Durban councillor was killed at work. Good morning, I'm Thembeki Lemkhototo. Today is the last opportunity for eligible South Africans to register to vote ahead of the upcoming local government elections. Cooperative Governance Minister Velinkosini Hlabisa is expected to officially gazette the election date today. Now, once that has happened, eligible citizens will have until midnight to register to vote or update registration details on the IEC website. Alfara Mushwana reports.
9: With just 3 months to go until the local government elections, eligible South Africans have until midnight to register to vote. The IEC's online registration portal remains open for now, allowing voters to register or update their residential details. IEC CEO Saima Mawolu has encouraged eligible South Africans to take advantage of the opportunity while registration remains open.
10: The Commission reiterates that all eligible voters should not wait until the last minute to register or update their details. Experience has shown that a surge in registration activity often occurs closer to key deadlines, creating avoidable pressures on the registration channel.
9: The latest numbers show that more than 29 million people are registered to participate in the upcoming local government elections. Alpha Ramshwana, Eyewitness News.
11: The Ethekwini Municipal Council says it was not aware that the life of murdered councillor Sibusiso Khwela was in danger. Khwela was shot dead at his office in Klaarwater, west of Durban yesterday. He was apparently attacked by a man who was pretending to be a resident in need of help. Thabiso Koba has more from Durban.
12: KwaZulu-Natal, more specifically Ethekwini, is notoriously known as a hotspot for political killings. As a result, several Ethekwini municipality councillors are assigned bodyguards at a huge cost to ratepayers. Ethekwini Municipality Speaker Thabani Nyawose says Sibusiso Khwela was not one of those councillors who requested protection.
13: Councillor Khwela was here without the security because he was not aware of any threat directed to him as a Speaker of Council and also as the chair of the ANC in the region. I was not even aware that there are threats directed to Mr. Khwela. Now, we're all shocked in the manner he was assassinated. It's true that it creates fear to many councillors.
12: The SAP's political killings task team has been assigned to investigate Khwela's murder. Thabiso Koba, Eyewitness News.
11: A financial investigator in the case against former National Assembly Speaker Nosiviwe Mapisa Nqakula says the large cash withdrawals from the account of state witness Nomba Sansondwa Ndlovu shows a typical case of money laundering. Mapisa Nqakula is accused of corruption and money laundering, with the state alleging that she solicited bribes to the tune of 4.5 million rand from Sansondwa Ndlovu, who was a defense contractor when Mapisa Nqakula was a minister in that department. Khumutso Modise has more from court.
14: The investigating directorate's chief financial investigator, Vainan Bessels, went through each cash withdrawal from the bank accounts of defense contractor Nomba Sansondwa Ndlovu and her company, Umkhombe Marine. The presentation shows how the amounts were withdrawn around the same time that former defense minister Nosiviwe Mapisa Nqakula allegedly made requests for cash from her in coded language. But Mapisa Nqakula's lawyers have disputed that Bessels is an expert in fraud and money laundering, despite his qualification as a certified fraud examiner. They've also pointed out how his presentation fails to factor in the fact that in her testimony, Sansondwa Ndlovu said she would take money from her safe to pay the former minister. Khumutso Modise, Eyewitness News at the Pretoria High Court.
11: The top story this hour: today is the final opportunity for eligible South Africans to register to vote in the upcoming local government elections.
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0: This EWN weather is brought to you by Quickot, adding warmth to life.
11: It's a fine Friday in Gauteng. Joburg temperatures 5 and 22 degrees. Pretoria 6 and 23. Vereeniging 2 and peaking at 22 degrees this afternoon.
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17: Good morning, I'm Cindy Paluta. Orlando Pirates are aiming to win the MTN 8 for a fifth year in a row. They host Durban City in tomorrow's quarterfinal at 3 p.m. While over at Lucas Marepa Stadium, Mamelodi Sundowns are hosting Polokwane City. It's Sundowns' first home match since teammate Jaden Adams' death. Defender Aubrey Modiba admits it's been challenging.
18: It has been very challenging. It hasn't been easy on everyone, not only the team, the country, the world. The way they celebrated him, his life. You could see some of the guys even in training, like they were mentally not there, and the coach understood that, and some, you know, they used to like sideline them so that they can be able to deal with it. It's been difficult, I don't want to lie.
17: Banyana face a tough battle against WAFCON hosts Morocco in the quarterfinals tomorrow night. A win would secure Banyana's spot at next year's World Cup. Tembi Khatlana.
19: Yeah, I think right now the most important thing is to recover, make sure that we arrive in the quarterfinals fresh. And for us, that's the best thing that we can do. We're in a tournament. We have the experience of being in a tournament. We've played WAFCON so many times. And I think we understand how it is very important for us to focus on ourselves and take one game at a time.
17: Kickoff tomorrow night, 10 p.m., while last night both games ended in a 1-1 draw, which means Cameroon will play Nigeria in the quarterfinals, Ghana will play Malawi. Vinicius Jr. has agreed a new 6-year contract extension at Real Madrid, closing the door on Arsenal's hopes of signing him. While UEFA's boycott of FIFA's tournament still stands, they remain firm in demanding President Gianni Infantino resigns. In rugby, Argentina named one uncapped player starting against the Springboks tomorrow at 9 o'clock. Tight head prop Francisco Moreno. The fly half will be Santiago Carreras, as Thomas Albornoz is serving a 4-match ban for an altercation with ref Gardner after the England defeat. Tonight in Cape Town, the Stormers are hosting the All Blacks at 7. All Blacks coach Dave Rennie.
20: Still a pretty strong Stormers side, we think. There's no shortage of talent and depth in this country. I mean, the old days of playing a French Barbarians or a South African 15 to soften you up, heading into a test series have probably changed. But we've got a massive amount of respect for South African rugby. We're well aware of the quality of the side that we'll play, and we'll give them that respect.
17: And in the Currie Cup tomorrow, table-topping Lions away at second on the table, Griquas at 1.

0: Felix Jean, Jasmine Thompson, Ain't Nobody Loves Me Better. Who is this voice note from? Give me a moment. What's her name?
1: I think it's Coquetto.
0: Coquetto.
1: Yeah.
0: Coquetto, send us a voice note. Gather around, light the fire, toast the marshmallow.
2: Hi, Anele and the club. So we have this colleague, right, who we like jokingly call Kit Kat. And the reason for this is because she's always on a break. Our boss has now started keeping track of like how long her lunch breaks are. I think we're all aware of it. So do you guys think I should let it slip to her, like on the side, that she's being monitored?
0: I think this depends on how close you are to her, firstly. But also, I don't think I'd ever be close to somebody who doesn't want to work at work. That annoys me, because then it means we're the only ones pulling weight.
1: Oh, but sometimes someone's going through something, they take a longer break.
0: All the time. Why do you choose work to go through something? Why can't you take a break when you're at home?
1: No, maybe it's the home that's making you cause a break at work.
3: Yeah, it's fun that your colleague takes a break until she's supposed to help you with something, and then you end up picking up the workload. So I think it really just does depend on the person. If it was one of you, I would tell you.
1: Like,
3: 100%.
1: Yeah, see, now.
3: Ride or die. But if it was somebody I didn't like, I'd be like, you go sink yourself on that break.
0: I'd actually be like, oh, just stay out a bit longer. I'll cover an extra 30 minutes for you.
3: Just let her. Just let her by herself. Just go.
4: I'm tipping you off.
1: Really?
4: Just have the plot move along. You know, you wanted the storyline to develop nicely.
1: Because you're waiting to see what I would do if you tip me off.
4: Yeah, it's too slow of a build-up for me to wait for the boss to catch you in 3 months.
0: This is what happens when you don't have a horse in the race.
4: Yes.
0: Because you just want to throw more petrol and then sit back and watch what happens. Oh, I don't know. I'm undecided.
4: I'm just like, have you noticed that Cindy's asking you a lot about your day lately?
0: Oh.
4: That's new, hey?
0: It's like, you know, I was at HR the other day and the boss was asking for your access card details to see how often you're in and out of here. I'd watch out for that.
3: Would you warn somebody?
0: No,
3: you wouldn't.
4: I would.
3: You wouldn't.
1: I think I would as well.
4: Because sometimes the lazy person has other redeeming qualities.
3: Like?
4: They are the spirit of the office.
1: Yeah.
3: So like I say, it just depends on the person. Really does depend on the person. If you think, oh no, if this person actually does leave,
0: but wait, we're cooked. Don't companies have like an NDA thing? Like if you do that, you also can, you know, catch some smoke for it.
3: Oh. No. I think I have heard.
0: Yeah,
3: of
0: you're defeating the ends of justice.
4: Oh,
0: in the workplace.
4: I wouldn't pitch it that high.
0: 011-8838-947. Have a listen to Coquetto's voice note again and decide for yourself. Would you tip the person off?
2: Hi, Anele and the club. So we have this colleague, right, who we like jokingly call Kit Kat. And the reason for this is because she's always on a break. Our boss has now started keeping track of like how long her lunch breaks are. I think we're all aware of it. So do you guys think I should let it slip to her, like on the side, that she's being monitored?
1: I think a lot of people, especially if you've got some kind of a manager position, right? You obviously have friends that maybe you're just one level
0: above.
1: And so you're privy in meetings to information about people that are your friends or that you know. I think then it's tough. Because if it's your friend and you've now heard in a meeting somewhere someone says something, I would
4: want to be tipped off. I mean, let's be honest. You guys don't keep me around for my great work ethic.
3: Actually, you
0: have the best work ethic out of all of us.
3: Try another one, Timbukile,
0: so,
3: honestly.
0: No. 011-8838-947. What would you do? I don't know why I'm flip-flopping so much here. Who am I? Flip-flop knee jerk.
4: Oh, hello, Andrea.
0: Johnson. I don't know. Okay, do you know what I'm going to do? I'm going to listen to what the rest of Johannesburg has to say.
1: Okay.
0: And then I'm going to make a call. So it is your job now to convince me. Be like, Anele, you must do this. Or Anele, you mustn't do that. And then I'll decide. I don't know. This is the thing. I've just never surrounded myself with non-performers. 084-00-00-947. Would you tip your colleague off if you knew that they were cruising for a bruising? Okay? If you knew that they were going to get fired, would you tip them off?
5: Chat to Anele and the club.
6: Call 011-88-38-947.

0: 7:19 on the clock. If you've just joined us, would you tip off a colleague if you knew that the bosses were monitoring their whereabouts? Because you, everybody in the company knows that this person doesn't, you know, takes longer breaks than normal. And the reason we're talking about this is because Koketso sent us a voice note.
1: Hi, Anele and the club. So we have this colleague, right, who we like jokingly call Kit Kat. And the reason for this is because she's always on a break. Our boss has now started keeping track of like how long her lunch breaks are. I think we're all aware of it. So do you guys think I should let it slip to her, like on the side, that she's being monitored?
2: This lady should not involve herself with someone who's not being competent. Just let her be. She's not competent. Do not warn her.
3: I'm not tipping her off. I would hope that she does get fired, because who must pick up the weight?
4: I would warn her, and I would advise her that things are not looking too good on her side. She's being monitored.
5: Koketso, don't do it, Sissy. Your colleague knows what she's doing. She's an adult. She knows how long her intervals are, right? Shh. And mind your own dang business.
6: You know what the thing is here?
0: What is it?
6: There is no benefit for you, really, to tip off your colleague except friendship. Right? So maybe you want to, it's your friend at work and you want to try to help them. But because if it was the reverse, right, would you tip off your boss if something was happening? Yes, because then you can get in their good books. You see, this is the problem. I can't see the benefit.
0: There's no upside.
6: There's no upside for you. There's only downside, because if you do tip off, then you get in trouble for whatever reason.
0: Yeah, can I tell you why I'm still undecided, why I'm leaning towards not tipping you off? Because you don't know what people say when they're trying to save their behinds or in anger. Because now you're like, yeah, it's like Cindy told me 3 months ago that you were monitoring my moves.
6: Yeah.
0: Now you're in the line of fire. So I just think, mind your own business. That's where I am, but willing to be convinced otherwise if you bring a compelling argument. Vinesh, El Dorado Park, this is your go to convince me otherwise.
7: Good morning, Anele McLeod.
0: Morning, Vinesh. How are you?
7: I'm doing well. First time on radio.
0: Welcome to the club. It's fun here. Okay, Vinesh, the city is all ears. Would you tip them off?
7: I would. This has happened previously to me before. Mm. Right. We have had a colleague, not a friend, and they were monitored by our superiors at the time. And basically, I would sit them down. I'd sit them down at the time and inform them that, like, you know, the unemployment rate is already high. Mm. I mean, you don't want to see yourself sitting at home. And also, another thing is you don't know what the person is going through that leads them to acting that way.
0: Mm. So would you not do it in a way where you're not telling them that the bosses are monitoring them, but just be like, hey, Frankie, are you okay? Because I see that, you know, you take long breaks. Are you okay? Is there anything that we can help you with? That way, the colleague is aware that somebody is aware of that behavior and not necessarily throw your boss under the bus.
7: Well, at the end of the day, you also, of course, feel the environment. Mm. You inform them firstly that, you know, this is company policy. You know, you breach that, unfortunately, there's going to be all eyes on you. This probably is if you've already noticed as a colleague.
6: Vanessa,
7: after you deal with the personal life, if that's affecting it.
6: With this tip off that you gave the colleague, how did that work out? Did the colleague stay or did they go?
7: No, they stayed.
6: Oh.
7: Because they acted up on it.
0: Oh, they pulled up their socks.
7: Of course, yes. Pull up their weight. Mm. Sometimes they just need that wake-up call.
8: Yep. I'm on your side.
0: Mm-mm. But wait, isn't the wake-up call supposed to come from the boss to be like, hey, we have monitored that this is happening. Please, can you do better? Because you're going to force us into an HR situation that none of us want.
7: Well, the wake-up call for the boss would really be a verbal warning. And you don't want to lead to that. Oh. You'd rather kill the bird before, you know.
0: Mm-hmm. Okay, still on the fence on this one. Strong fence, but I'm still on the fence about it. Nzwano in the Val, good morning.
9: Good morning, Anele. How are you?
0: We are great, Nzwano. What do you think?
9: I think the colleague is a hypocrite. Oh! Because it has to take the boss's notice for them to think of acting on this, on warning her. Why not having done that beforehand? Why not have told her, hey, Kit Kat, we see that you're having this habit and that habit, and it's not really great for our work ethic. Let's all pull up the weight, shall we, before the bosses notice. So now that the bosses are noticing, now you want to warn her. Totally hypocritical. I'd even say, don't even warn her. Just let it roll as you were letting it roll all along.
0: But what if your colleague could easily say, you're not the boss of me. You're not, who died and made you the timekeeper around here? When was your promotion? I missed that email from HR.
9: Well, then let the ball roll. Because I tried best as I could.
0: Okay.
9: Because that's the same reaction that you would receive. In fact, that's the most genuine reaction that you should receive if the person takes your advice or rejects it without the courtesy of the boss being involved, or warnings or dismissals and stuff like that.
0: Mm.
10: You just said, I'm trying to save you, boo.
0: Mm.
10: I'm trying to help you.
0: Mm. No, I just think that the issue is between the boss and Kit Kat. And once you add yourself in, you then add yourself into like the line of fire from either the boss or your colleague. You know what I'm saying?
6: Yeah. In the beginning, I was like, I'd tell the colleague, but yeah. I can't see an upside.
0: Yeah.
6: And all I see is, I hear what you said earlier. Cindy told us 3 months ago. That's all
0: know.
6: I'm hearing. You will be in trouble.
10: But there's also the potential here that you could save someone's livelihood. Think of the bigger picture.
0: When I don't, you dare.
10: I think of the bigger picture.
0: Don't you dare. We know how you feel about some newsreaders.
10: But they're all still employed.
0: Do you tell them?
10: I ain't snitched yet.
0: Do you tell them, Woody, my darling?
10: I'm like, my dear, I've received a note. They're saying.
0: The streets are talking.
10: They're talking about you. They're booing you in the comments.
0: Oh, my word, guys. I'm just, I don't know.
6: Are you still on the fence here?
0: I'm everywhere on this one. But the more I think about it, the more I'm like, I wouldn't say anything. Just mind your own business.
6: See, the problem is now, I'll throw this span in the works. If you were the colleague, would you want your colleague to tell you?
0: Oh my gosh, it's so difficult to imagine me not working well.
11: Not your employees. You're not the boss. This is not your problem.
0: Nah. Oh,
6: I totally want my colleague to tell me, though.
11: I would tell you, Frankie. Like I say, based on the... Because you've got a good relationship with the people. But if I don't know you... Mm-mm.
6: Let it burn.
0: China Smith, why are you quiet? This is not the time to keep quiet.
10: You called for silence.
0: What would you do? 011-8838-947 084-00-00947. Would you let your colleague know if the bosses were onto them?
6: If they were checking when they're arriving at work and how many hours they're taking a break for.
0: And have you ever done this to be like, yeah. Psst. 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
2: 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Benoni, there's an accident on the N12 East before Pitfontein Road. Traffic is slow past there. Closed off between Pitfontein and Kingsway. And then if you're leaving Spruitview, there's delays on the N3 North between Leondale and Heidelberg. Mike 1 North delays between Boysens and Car Street. Pointsmen on duty today. Modderfontein at Van Riebeek, Cedar at Witkoppen, at Four Ways Boulevard, Church at Witkoppen, and Christian de Wet at Blueberry.
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4: Headlines this morning. The defense for the Expropriation Act is due to continue in the High Court in the Western Cape today, with lawyers for Land Reform Minister Mzanele Nyonso expected to take the floor. The Presidency and the National Council of Provinces have argued that the law should remain in force despite acknowledging a discrepancy in one of its provisions, while the Democratic Alliance and AfriForum are among the parties challenging the act. The eThekwini Municipal Council says it was not aware that the life of murdered councillor Sibusiso Kwela was in danger. Kwela was shot yesterday at his office in Cloudwater, west of Durban. He was apparently attacked by a man who was pretending to be a resident in need of help. And at least two people, well, six now, have been killed and 15 others wounded in a school shooting north of the Thai capital, Bangkok. The shooter has been identified as a teenager who's also now reportedly been shot by police. The motive for the shooting is not known. Those are the headlines. More eyewitness news coming up at 8 or as it happens.
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0: Taylor Swift, We Are Never Getting Back Together. Last night, I was listening to Bulele, and she was playing the original Taylor Swift, Avril Lavigne.
1: I was going to ask, what do you mean?
0: And I was just like, when last did we hear Avril Lavigne? Thank you, Bulele, you biscuit of a child.
1: Yeah, that's a great song.
0: She was playing Skater Boy.
1: Oh, even better.
0: And I was just, as it was ending, I was like, oh, please play Nobody's Home, Nobody's Home, because Avril Lavigne, Nobody's Home is my favorite Avril Lavigne song. And I was just like, we should actually have an Avril day. Okay, not a day, get a moment.
1: Well, half an hour.
0: Okay, there we go. Thank you, Bulele, for sparking that little thought process in my head. Right now, back to the business at hand. Johannesburg, all hands on deck. Gauteng, South Africa, we need you on this one.
2: Hi, Anele and the club. So we have this colleague, right, who we like jokingly call Kit Kat. And the reason for this is because she's always on a break. Our boss has now started keeping track of like how long her lunch breaks are. I think we're all aware of it. So do you guys think I should let it slip to her like on the side that she's being monitored?
3: Have you noticed on the line about this tipping off a call? It's only the females that says don't get involved, eh? What does it say about their nature?
4: No. I will not tip her off.
5: She mustn't warn him.
6: I would not tip off this person. So I wouldn't inform my colleague that they're being watched.
7: The friend should stay out of it.
8: I think Ogetza can just mention it without saying it's from the boss. Like, she can just say that, you know, people are really watching. You never know.
9: No good deed goes unpunished. Stop risking your career, your bread for somebody else.
0: Slander, I say, towards the females. A friend of mine, Bukula Jack, says, I'd want to know, what if I'm going through a difficult breakup with the love of my life and I'm going? I want someone to tell me to pull up my socks. Firstly, Bukula, there's no chance that you would ever have a love of your life because you can't keep a girl for more than 3 months.
1: And you're his friend.
0: Exactly. Which leads me to my point, is I wouldn't tip you off.
1: Wow!
0: Morning, Bukule. Enjoy your weekend.
1: Catching strays, yeah.
0: They're out here talking about the love of your life. Lies.
1: Which week are we referring to?
0: Which week are we referring to? Which love of your life let you down, Bukule? Don't come here with none of that. Catch the smoke, boy. Lorraine, you and Kaya Sands, good morning.
10: Good morning. How are you, Anele?
0: We are good. Lorraine, not to go Shakespeare on you or anything, but to tip off or not to tip off? That is the question.
10: Okay. Our bands are Kit Kat wa bantu. But from my perspective is this. Anyway, sorry. For some of the radio.
1: Welcome.
0: I love the focus. I love it. Okay. Welcome to the club, right, ma'am. Long may you stay. Talk to us.
10: Thank
0: Would you tip Kit Kat off or not?
10: Okay, so my take is this, right? From the employer's side, she should have been told already.
0: Mm.
10: So why should we tip her? It should be from the employer's side. And if they dismiss her, it is constructive.
0: Oh. Ooh.
10: That's what I think. Because she should have been warned already by her employer.
0: So she should know before the rest of us know.
10: Exactly.
1: But Lorraine, do you think you would go to the manager then, because to your point, to say, please speak to that colleague?
10: Huh? I don't think so, Frankie.
1: Oh, that's too complicated now, huh?
10: I don't think so. No, I won't involve myself. I think the manager should know already.
1: So people from Kaya Sands, don't tip off.
10: No, no tip off.
0: Can I tell you guys something? It doesn't matter, because the nature of working, right, and having a boss is that as the colleagues that have a superior person, it's nice to chit-chat about them and it's us against them, us against them, us against them.
10: Yeah.
0: But the true way to progress and to, you know, to climb the ladder in your business is that your bosses must trust you, not your colleagues.
10: Exactly that.
0: Your bosses must trust you.
10: Exactly that, Anele. Right? 100%.
0: When you get to the level of management and ex-con, all of that, sensitive things are discussed. And if you're telling me that you cannot
1: keep a secret
0: here whilst you are not in this level, I don't know. You know, yeah, I don't know.
1: You're not going to get upgraded.
0: You know, you're the one who's going to run back to your little friends to be like, ooh, guess who got a 5% you know, pay rise? Ooh.
10: And you don't want that.
0: You know, guess who's getting moved to another department?
1: Yeah.
0: You don't want that. And these are the little things that show you the type of person that you will be when you're a boss. So this is what I'm saying. Stay out of it. Stay out of it. It's not your role. It's not your weight. Don't pull any weight that you haven't been given to pull. Just stay out of it.
1: I don't see the upside. That's what I said this earlier. I just don't see the upside for you, except if it's a really close friend. Fine. Really, really close. I don't think Kuketsos doesn't make it sound like it's a friend.
10: And that is a different conversation if it's a friend.
0: Close friend. And also, you would know what your close friend is going through. And chances are you'd be covering from them anyway because you know that they're going through like a breakup, right? But the more I listen, the more I'm like, don't tip nobody off. Lorraine, thank you so much and welcome to the club. Do call again. Is it Lucien?
11: Hi. Yes, Anele, it's Lucien. Good morning, everybody.
1: Lucien. Oh, great.
0: I'm telling you, you add one N to your name and your name is Luncheon. Love that.
11: I've heard worse pronunciations before, so that's close enough.
0: Okay, Lucien, talk to us. Would you tip your colleague off if they were constantly taking breaks and the boss was onto them?
11: Yes and no. And I'll explain it with the story that I have. So after COVID, we were allowed to sort of switch over to the whole hybrid way of working.
0: Mm.
11: So our company decided, you know, she's supposed to be in the office 3 days a week. That's it. They never specified which 3 days you choose, but just let us know which 3 days you're going to be in the office. So I had a specific colleague who said they were in the office on a certain day. So my boss called me up and was, you know, is he around? Is he in the office today? And I was like, no. So my boss says, oh, okay. So I didn't think much of it. And it turns out that this person actually told my boss that, you know, they were in the office on that specific day.
0: Yeah, they deserve to go.
1: So you snitched by accident?
0: No, she answered a question.
11: I agree with Lorraine. Don't get me wrong. Each to their own. Keep your head down. Do your work. I would have, obviously, if you had given me a heads up, you know, I said I'm in the office today. I'm having an issue. Cover for me. I don't know.
0: Okay.
11: But yeah.
0: Okay, Lucien. Then you cover for your colleague. Hey, is Anele here? Yeah, she's here. Next thing, your boss is there in 5 minutes. Anele's not there. Now it's all on you. Then what?
11: A valid point. But yeah, I was caught off guard. I just feel like, you know, if you want to lie with my name or at least give me a heads up.
0: No, and if you're going to lie close to the truth. So be 5 minutes away. Do you know what I'm saying?
11: Exactly.
1: Just popped out quickly.
0: Yeah, because then they'll be like, hey, is Frankie here? No, he was here, but I think he's popped up. Should I ask him to call you when he returns, right?
11: Or stuck in traffic.
0: Yes, that way like I call you and say, yay, when I told the boss that you've just popped out. So do something quickly or you call the boss and take the heat off me type of thing. But for you to be expected to lie when you weren't even told what's going on. Hi, Lucien, you're right. The colleague is not there.
11: The funny thing is, so I actually did end up giving him a heads up afterwards. I was like, you know what? The boss called, you're not here. So what happened was he wasn't allowed to work the hybrid way anymore.
1: Oh,
11: so
1: for the next privileges months, were removed.
0: Exactly.
11: Yeah.
0: Because you don't know how to act.
11: For the next
0: act.
11: 2 months, it was Monday to Friday in the office and somebody constantly checking up on him. So, yeah.
0: That's what happens. Play stupid games.
1: Win stupid prizes.
0: What are we doing? Oh, Gerard. Oh, sorry. Good morning, Gerard.
12: Good morning, Anele in the club.
0: Morning, Gerard. How are you? Sorry, I was. It was sprung on me that you want to talk to us. They were like, Gerard wants to talk. So, yeah, Gerard, here's the moment. Talk to us.
12: No, it's all good. Just for today, you can call me Kit Kat.
0: Oh!
1: Are you Kuketsos' colleague at work?
12: No, thankfully not.
0: Anymore.
12: But I used to be kicked, in fact.
0: And did somebody tip you off?
12: If somebody gently mentioned to me and then, you know, I went from underperforming and I kicked myself into fifth gear and now I'm a vital member of the staff.
1: Okay.
0: Okay, Gerard, why were you underperforming?
12: It was actually personal reasons. I had a bout of depression, which I was not really ready to accept. But then when I got help, I realized that my symptoms were just one of the many definitions of depression.
0: Oh.
1: And then you got help, and now you're better at work, basically.
12: Yeah.
1: Okay.
12: So it's, you know, unfortunately, I went the route of KitKat. And yeah, I became much better.
0: So you say
12: we
0: should...
12: There might be an underlying issue.
0: Yeah.
12: So I am saying that you should give the person a tip-off, and what they do with that information is totally up to them.
0: Okay.
12: Somebody tipped me, I used the information, and I got better, I sought help, and, you know, the old me doesn't exist.
1: Okay.
0: Oh, man, this sucks now, because now I have to come back to your side.
1: Yeah, now Gerard's giving you a real life example.
0: I was so decided. I was so decided. Now I'm back to being on the fence.
13: 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No person under the age of 18 years are permitted to gamble. Winners know when... Do you

0: My dad's like, if you want to win again, I can teach you how to win again. We're going to put the phone off. We're going to get that mindset back. Get rid of everything that's happened in the last couple of months. Speak to someone properly. Get your mind right. It's nothing to do with your ability. You're the man.
1: Let's dive into the session with none other than Chad Leclos.
2: WhatsApp Chad to 0840000947 to receive a link to watch or listen to this intimate discussion with Chad Leclos.
3: The food was before you know how to taste it. The senses are, yeah, your senses are high with this. So the connection coming through is you're a different type of connection to others. You know, we can say, oh, butterflies and birds and feathers. Yours is different. Yours is all about the smell. Do you smell mom's perfume?
4: I've still got all the creams and some perfumes. I've got like a box, literally a box full of olive oleo. What is it? Olive oleo.
3: Yeah.
4: And I use it. It's like 30 years old now. She kept lots of them. So I put on some now and then.
3: You know, the one connection I want to give you is you randomly even smell it without spraying it. You can still smell it. This is your sign from mom. You are highly intuitive. You've always been an empath. And sometimes I think you love animals more than you love humans.
4: Yeah, I've only got two animals left. I don't speak to any other family anymore. My two little cats. And my cat was the last thing that my mom knew of what I had.
3: And they were your babies, eh? They were your babies. And she knew that. She knew that. I mean, those cats sleep on the bed, you know? Mom even said...
4: They sleep on my mom's bed when I still go to my mom's old house. After she passed, that's where they were, literally on her bed.
3: They are your protectors. And mom says that those babies, those fur babies, are your gift from spirit, to know that you are blessed, you're intuitive. Stop feeling like you are the black sheep of the family because you're not, okay? You just chose to live your life differently. And if you want to live it differently, so be it. If you want to love differently, so be it. Who cares what other people think? Your cats don't give judgment. Your empath to animals is pretty amazing. And if you did a psychic communication course, you'd be in tune with animals, like an animal communicator. So, you know, there's always time to learn and there's always time to grow where you can focus on passions and purposes that you want. Because right now you're looking for a new purpose in life.
4: Yeah.
3: Okay.
5: Wow.
4: Thank you, guys.
3: She loves you.
6: Leon,
3: you did nothing wrong.
6: I wish I could give you the biggest hug, but I think this moment here with Cindy is exactly what you needed, ne?
4: Yeah, 100%.
7: Love those animals.
6: We love you plenty, and think of this moment as for as long as you need, okay?
4: Thank you.
6: Cheers, Leon. Yes.
7: Anele and the club
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5: It's so important to know who you are first, you know, and for the longest time as Africans, we didn't. We were just like following other cultures, other trends, and, you know, so that's how I handle myself. If there's value, I will show up. So how do you make this sustainable, what you've done? How can people plug into your world and follow the moves that you've, you know, that you've taken? And I said to her, let's work on something then. On paper.
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0: Arsenal cook-off.
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2: 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You've tasted it, you've asked all the questions, and we've supplied you with the recipe. The rest is up to you.
1: Peter Duncan steps into the kitchen. He's the head chef at La Petite Coulombe. I've had that dish
0: of his. Oh, my word. Do you know where to start?
1: It is wild. That dish is wild, wild.
0: They received the challenge that could decide their place in the final. They must recreate a dish by Chef Peter in a high-stakes pressure test.
1: Whoa.
0: Oh, my word.
1: Big one this weekend.
0: I'm so stressed for them.
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5: Retweet.
6: Repeat. It was natural causes. There was no foul play. There was no umona, umuti. He was battling to breathe. Does that connect with you?
7: Yes, it does.
6: He says he sits in your chair with you every night watching your favorite programs.
7: I appreciate that.
6: Mom is coming through saying to me it was definitely her time to pass.
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0: 011-88-38-947. Cindy Kruger is all yours. We're going to Sandton. Leah, Cindy's all yours.
8: Thank you, thank you. Morning, Cindy. Been morning. Waiting for this for a long time.
6: Aww, thank you.
8: I wanted to know, I've just been on a heritage tour with my daughter to Greece and Bulgaria, which is where my grandfather's from Greece, and everyone else, all my other grandparents' parents from Bulgaria. I want to know what messages they've got for me and my daughter for doing this on their behalf.
6: Did you lay any ashes to rest anywhere, or was it just heritage of learning your ancestors?
8: It was literally learning the history, a lot to do with the Second World War, the Holocaust.
6: Beautiful. Okay, perfect. The connection that comes through for me is definitely a validation of teaching your daughter foundations that she'll never forget. So in the process of going on this heritage, you restored a sentiment of what your family stood for, and also understanding everything that they fought for to be where you are today. But secondly, for your daughter, it was helping her that she understands her roots, that she never forgets that as she grows forward in life. Because she'll always have people pointing fingers here and there at her. And the lovely thing is, when she always knows her background of where she comes from, words can never break her.
8: Mind you, the main problem that I have, which is not what I called for, is she's about to get engaged to a person
6: who's not of the same religion.
8: No, same religion, but I think he's bad news, and I want to know what my ancestors all think about this relationship. I'm very sad and upset about it.
6: So I'm going to be very blunt and honest. I hope you don't mind. Take it from where it comes, but I'm going to hit it from where it hits hard. I'm sorry. I love smothering kindness, but this is the one time I'm going to be honest. If you try to fight this relationship, you will lose your daughter. Do not do that. You've just been on a beautiful trip where you learned the heritage. You learned the love with your daughter. You've taught her the foundation. Now trust her enough. Your daughter's not lying about anything. She's honest with you, and that is what you want. You don't want a child to not be able to come to you with things. At this point, at least the same religion, so under the same cover, keeps them together. But in standing...
8: Like religion, not even fully, because he doesn't believe if there's a God or not.
6: That's absolutely fine, and I know that that's important to you, but in terms of...
8: But he's an addict. That's another problem.
6: Yeah, I get it, but if you fight her now... You're gonna
8: lose
6: her.
8: I'm not fighting her anymore. I'm just saying it's her journey.
6: Yeah.
8: I'm telling her it's her journey. She must do what she wants to do, but I want nothing to do with him. I can't be anywhere near him. My whole body crawls. Thank God she's far away. She's not in South Africa with me, so it's easy.
6: Yeah. The only thing I'm going to end off in saying to you is this from Spirit. I'd love to delve deeper into this in a private reading, but what I am going to say to you is this. Don't miss a wedding. Don't miss your daughter's magic moments, because it's not for him. It's for her that her mom showed up.
0: There we go.
8: Anyway, I've got a problem. I can't see him. I'll cry. I'll crack. I'll ruin her day.
0: I know, but it's not for him, Leah. It's for her. And at all times, you must remember that whatever decisions you are making, you're not hurting him. You can never hurt him. But definitely you can hurt your daughter. Thank you for your call. All right, we are out of time. What a wonderful
1: morning.
0: What a session.
1: Yeah.
6: I loved it. This is like my jungle juice for the month.
0: I promise you, I think you are going to go sleep hard now, because I've never seen you give it your all like this, eh?
6: No, get excited. This is jungle juice for me for the whole month now until the next month.
0: Okay, yeah. There we go. She gives herself her own
1: Amazing.
0: Wings. Cindy Kruger, please, your number once again. I know you've got a new PA. You and me, always a new PA. give us the number that we can get you on.
6: It's
0: 076. That's what I...
6: Zero. Oh, just give me...
0: Okay,
6: hold
0: sorry.
6: Sorry, guys.
0: I know.
6: I'm having an overwhelming moment about the jungle juice, and then I forgot my own number. I'm sorry. Do psychics go blank? Yes, they do.
0: Yes, they do.
6: Okay. Especially when you get excited. Okay, it's 076-991-5383. Do you want me to repeat that quick?
0: I'll do it for you. 076-991-5383. Remember, it is best to send a WhatsApp, because if you guys are all calling at the same time, and she doesn't have a call center in India fielding her calls.
6: Yeah.
0: So 076-991-5383. Cindy Kruger's your girl. We are out of here. Do not forget to catch Masked Singer tomorrow at 7 o'clock. On SABC 2.
1: Tomorrow night, a big episode. 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
0: Oh, right? It's the final three.
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0: Otherwise, happy Women's Day.
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12: It's around 16 degrees in Joburg. Good morning, I'm Thembeki Lemkhototo. The defense of the Expropriation Act is set to continue at the Western Cape High Court today, with lawyers for Land Reform Minister Mzwanele Nyonso expected to take the floor. The Presidency and the National Council of Provinces have argued that the law should remain in force, despite acknowledging a discrepancy in one of its provisions. The Democratic Alliance and AfriForum are among the parties that are challenging the act. Carlo Peterson reports.
7: Lawyers for President Cyril Ramaphosa and the NCOP yesterday argued that a flaw in the Expropriation Act dealing with compensation disputes can be remedied through a court-ordered reading in of additional wording. The court also heard arguments from the NCOP that parts of the DA's challenge may fall outside of the High Court's jurisdiction and should be decided by the Constitutional Court. Lawyer for the NCOP, Advocate Kate Hoffmeyer.
13: The problem is that if this court lacks jurisdiction, then what goes for confirmation is a nullity.
7: Today's proceedings are expected to focus on the Minister of Land Reform's defence of the legislation, Carlo Peterson, Eyewitness News.
12: The Presidency and the National Council of Provinces have argued that the law should remain in force, as I was saying, but there is expected to be much more opposition to the Expropriation Act. It's not clear when the High Court in the Western Cape will deliver its decision on the way forward. So police are warning against opening false criminal cases after the arrest of a Soweto man who allegedly staged his own kidnapping to extort money from his family. The 28-year-old allegedly demanded 100,000 rand ransom from a relative. Police were alerted to his apparent kidnapping on Tuesday, but officers then found the suspect hiding in a house in Dobsonville with three other people who are believed to have been his accomplices. Here's police spokesperson Dimakatso Nebuhului.
14: The police warn members of the public against opening false criminal cases as this constitutes a criminal offence and waste valuable resources that could have otherwise been used to assist genuine victims of crime.
12: Another parliamentary inquiry is in the offing, this time into the Public Investment Corporation. It follows months of allegations of maladministration of the country's largest asset manager, which also invests government pensions. SCOPA chairperson Songezo Zibi has revealed that consideration is being given to a joint inquiry that would be conducted with the Standing Committee on Finance. It follows a request by the UDM to the Speaker for Parliament to give consideration to such an investigation. Lindsay Dentlinger reports.
15: This week, some members of the Standing Committee on Finance took a dim view of the Finance Minister, Ino Godongwana, asking to delay the appearance of the PIC's new board, saying they needed more time to get acquainted with the job. SCOPA chairperson Songezo Zibi says he's not in favour of an ad hoc committee to probe the problems because of the time it could take to set up. MPs who have not dealt with PIC matters before may also need more time to acquaint themselves with the issues.
16: I agree that an inquiry into the affairs of the PIC is necessary, but the form that takes becomes a joint inquiry between the Portfolio Committee, Standing Committee on Finance, as well as a Standing Committee on Public Accounts.
15: The PIC has already been the subject of a Presidential Commission of Inquiry in 2019. But political parties say the Party Commission's recommendations, including that the board not be chaired by a politician, have not been followed through. Lindsay Dentlinger, Eyewitness News. Parliament.
12: And animal trappers have cut short a two-week rampage by a monkey that randomly attacked 18 people on Sumatra Island in Indonesia, prompting dozens of schools to close in fear. The animal bit and clawed at its victims, most of whom it targeted when they were alone. Majority of them are children and elderly people. Some required over a dozen stitches and rabies shots. The monkey was caught late yesterday in a trap set up in town, and the rescue service issued a video this morning showing it alive, seemingly stressed though, behind bars in a cage. Your hotel temperatures today will peak at around 24 degrees. Tembeki Lemkhototo, Eyewitness News.
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0: Maestro, I love it on 947. Anel and the club will be back next week, so make sure that you get yourself a great start to the morning, as they always give you. Friday has landed, a safe landing, like a typical Fly Safe Air flight. And here we are. Welcome to the weekend. I hope you're well. My name is Mo Flavor. This is a mid-morning Friday that we are really gonna just whiz through. No, like seriously. Because you know with Friday, you just want to get through everything and get to the thing you actually want to do. That is the essence of the weekend. So let's do it together. You know, strap up and we got to be good for the next couple of hours. And yeah, we have a lot to look forward to as far as this weekend. We've got the long weekend coming up with Women's Day on Monday. Like, what would we be without women? Do you know what I mean? All those heroic acts of 1956 have given us a day to park off. So thank heavens for that march by all those incredible women to the union's building way back when. And now we have a long weekend that is waiting for us. So yes, we appreciate it. Thank you, ladies. Highly appreciate it. Okay, so speaking of appreciation, we're going to appreciate some brand new music, because on Fridays we bring you new music with New Music Fridays. Beyonce and Jay-Z have dropped. Elaine and Major League have dropped. Stick around to find out how hot all of that stuff is. I certainly can't wait. And then we'll do another round of Spotted. We'll also get to hang out with the 947 AM squad driven by Jator. They're out at another Total Energies. It's about the club 45 cents cashback Fridays. Look out for all of that. But here is where I want to start. I'm struggling. I'm struggling to find a TV show that is on the level of The Polygamist. You know what I'm saying? Like, I don't know if it's like withdrawal symptoms or whatever you want to call it, but jeez, I'm struggling. So what could be as hot as The Polygamist on TV right now is what I want to know, and you can chime in. What I am going to do is bring in a couple of folks who actually review shows for fun and for a living. So stick around for that chat. We'll start there this morning.
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0: Dua Lipa, Don't Start Now on 947. It's Mid Mornings with Mo Flavor. Hope you're good on this Friday. I'm honestly not good. I think I'm suffering from withdrawal symptoms. I'm like shivering. Listen, The Polygamist was such a brilliant show, and it was on Netflix. It smashed records. It went global, you know, chart-topping in different regions of the planet. And it really is an incredible story. And I suppose for a lot of people, is it based on a true story? Of course, it's based on a book by Sun Yat. But the point is, what a brilliant show. The drama, the scandals, the WTF moments, the humor, and of course, the outstanding acting from people like Gugu Kumete, who plays the part of Joyce, and Stu Momchali, who plays the part of Jonasi. I mean, even Kwanele Mteto, who plays the part of Matipa. Brilliant. And then I sat there when I was done with the show, a show that I wasn't even planning to finish, by the way, because at some point I was like, I've seen enough. And I was like, okay, now that I'm done with The Polygamist, and I think a lot of us, you know, have seen it, what the hell do we watch now? I mean, is there a show that levels to that? I've struggled. I mean, I've got Apple TV, I've got Netflix, I've got DSTV Stream, you know, Disney, Prime Video, I've got it all. And I just can't find a show that levels. A lot of people were hyping a show called I Will Find You. Watch the, I think two episodes, I was like, nah, doesn't level up. Started watching Inside Man. I'm like, okay, cool. We're getting there, but it's not happening. So I thought, you know what? Let me bring in people who actually do this for a living and for fun, who watch shows and review them. So joining me on the line is a trio that you need to know about if you're not on them already. They have a show online called Seened It. It's available on YouTube, Spotify, and Apple. Let's welcome Ion Khatebe, Khumoto Khatebe, and Olivia Ntshingala. Good morning, guys.
1: Good morning, guys.
0: Okay. We're going to have to figure out the line. Ion, are you there?
1: Yes, absolutely.
0: Okay, cool. Let me check Olivia and Khumoto. Are you guys there?
2: Yes.
0: Okay, we'll try and sort out their line in the meantime. But Ion, you guys have a show called Seened It. You sit and watch shows and give your own reviews, also as people who are involved in television. So I think you are trusted voices. So
1: Yes.
0: I'm sitting here thinking, Ion, I mean, is there a show that you have watched that levels in terms of all the elements that make a great show, The Polygamist? And if there is, please put me on.
1: Look, I think the burning statement is The Polygamist has set a precedence that might be very hard to reach collectively in all the different elements. Like you mentioned, there's drama, there's betrayal, there's tragedy, there's comedy, you know. But if you really break it down and you start looking at what are some of the things that you thought were really nice that you want to continue having from The Polygamist, then you can find shows that are very synonymous to that, you know? A prime example is one of the shows that we have recently reviewed called The Four of Us. That stars Usti Momchadi, Thembiso, Uthemenkosi Mthembu, and Cindy Klatu, which has quite a few of these elements. Your humor is there, the family dynamic is there, some elements of betrayal here and there, and of course, the star of The Polygamist show, Usti Momchadi, who really just brings his flair and his passion for acting, you know, just to make a really nice and, I guess, convincing show in certain areas. We do have our, of course, you know, we are critiques, so we'll have our little negatives here and there.
0: Sure.
1: But overall, quite an entertaining show, yes.
0: I mean, in your experience, both in terms of TV, on the back end of it, and just as, you know, a consumer of programming and stuff, what do South African audiences always gravitate towards? What is always going to grab our hearts and minds?
1: Our society really loves laughing, and at the same time, they absolutely love other people's relationships.
0: For some reason, our own relationships are either working out or not working out, so we want to look at what's happening next door to see if it's the same on the other side.
1: Absolutely. You know, we get a chance to live vicariously through these characters and some of the outrageous things that they go through. So that night, you know, during our family lunches and our get-togethers, we can have these, you know, crazy, outrageous conversations, you know. And I think I think more than anything, it just reminds us that there's so much diversity in the way that relationships are viewed.
0: Sure.
1: When we see them through the lens of these characters, yeah.
0: I get you. Okay, so Ion, you're saying the four of us. You know, I've seen the hype, and I've seen some of the promos and whatever. And I'm like, and I always like get wary of it. Obviously, it's a South African show, so naturally we want to support our own. But I'm also just a lover of TV shows. Doesn't matter from where. So what is the one thing about this show that you think is the reason why you watch and other people watch?
1: If I were to encapsulate it in one statement, it's the family dynamic.
0: Family dynamic. Okay.
1: Yes, yes. It's the constant tug of war, the push and pull of the siblings. It's the, I guess, the societal statements that, you know, when you really peel back the layers of some of the retorts that we've had in society, you know, things like the mom in the show telling Osindi Klatu's character, which you will never be the king, you are the kingmaker. I mean, we hear these, you know,
0: exactly,
1: social commentaries all the time. You
0: yeah,
1: know?
0: Yeah.
1: So when you look past just the humor and you look past, you know, the theatrics of it all, because the show is quite theatrical.
0: Okay.
1: You know, you really get some very strong and poignant social themes and statements, you know, that really hold strong and just remind us that maybe within our own societies, there are certain things we need to reconsider and reshape and just re-question, you know, moving forward and building the type of society that we want to be in. Yeah.
0: Okay. Thanks for not spoiling it for me. Because that's what we don't want. But okay, I will check out the four of us. We've got a bit of a long weekend, Ion, so I'll certainly check that out and see if it is indeed the type of drama around family dynamics that I would want to enjoy watching. And most importantly, is it going to replace The Polygamist in my heart and my mind? Okay, Ion Khatebe of Seen It. They review shows together with Khumoto as well as Olivia, Otto and OJ. And yeah, their show is available on YouTube, Spotify and Apple. And while you're tuning in, I mean, if you've seen The Polygamist, is there a show that you think levels up to that? Maybe as good or maybe close, but gives you all the drama and the suspense and the twists and the turns that you enjoyed in it and that you enjoy in any other show. You can drop in your comments on 066-3818-609.
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0: It's Mariah Carey, We Belong Together on 947. It's Mid Mornings with Mo Flavor. So stay with us because New Music Friday is coming up later on. Brand new music from Beyonce and Jay-Z and some Elaine as well. But right now I need a brand new fix. After The Polygamist, a show on Netflix that really took South African talent and African talent to the next level globally in terms of appeal. I'm sitting here thinking, gosh, where do you go from here? And joining me on the line is Ion Khadebe, Khumoto Khadebe, as well as Olivia Njingila. Together, they have a show called Seen It, which is available on YouTube, Apple, and Spotify. And you can check out their shorts on TikTok as well. So I spoke to Ion. He says, with everything you know about The Polygamist and blah, blah, blah, a show that is just as good, even though I feel probably won't be as the same, but just as good, is The Four of Us, which also features a number of actors that are also on The Polygamist. Okay, fine. Let me go to his partners in crime. Otto and OJ join me on the line. Good morning.
1: Morning.
0: Okay, so let me start with you, Otto. You heard what Ion had to say, The Four of Us. Do you agree with him that after The Polygamist, which, I mean, guys, I mean, that was just a next level show. It's done everything and then some.
2: Yeah.
0: Where do you go from here?
2: I will firstly say that The Four of Us is a watered down version of something.
0: Good. You see, this is what I need because I don't want to be misled here. You know what I mean?
2: No, no. The Four of Us is very light. You know what I mean? Compared to The Polygamist, because The Polygamist spoiled us. That is the drugs. Like, it really spoiled us. So The Four of Us just calms us down because we do need to clean our palates. We can't always be on edge. We cannot. That was crazy. The Polygamist was crazy. You gotta agree.
0: So we can't have shows on TV that bring anxiety into our marriages.
2: It is not. Our nervous system needs to recover.
0: Okay.
2: Like, I'm struggling with The Four of Us, but it's necessary. So that one will calm you down.
0: Okay.
2: You know what I mean?
0: Okay, a bit of a detox, I see. And then, what's the other show maybe that you've picked up also that is going to give us that boost again? The Shot. The Shot we didn't know we needed.
2: Question, do you prefer movies or series?
0: Series. Let's start with, let's go with series. You know, I'm in for the long game.
2: There is a very interesting show that has been around for a long time.
0: Yeah.
2: And this one, I think you can find it on DSTV, right? Because it was on Showmax, but then they hurt our feelings by taking Showmax away.
0: Yes.
2: It's called Knots and Crosses.
0: Knots and Crosses.
2: It's basically like a world where Africans were the ones who colonized the world.
0: Oh, I like that.
2: I know, right? And it's got like South African actors everywhere. I'm talking your Shomla Tandalas, your Masali Budazi, your Pamela Nomvetes, and they like British there, right? Like they took over the UK like nobody's business.
0: Yo.
2: So that's interesting. Yeah.
0: Okay.
2: Yeah, I think you might like that.
0: Knots and Crosses is something I'll check out. Okay. And I like this conversation because the three of you all, you know, have your own sort of experience in television and filmmaking and all of that cool stuff. And you also watch as just ordinary viewers, I guess. So let me bring in OJ here because there's Knots and Crosses. There's The Four of Us. Are you agreeing with any of those selections?
3: I am, if you want to widen your palate, but I'm more of a sci-fi junkie, so if you want to broaden your palate and move away from drama, I would recommend The Brave Ones, which is a South African production. It's us going into the foray of science fiction, so I think check that out.
0: I think The Brave Ones, yes, I remember that. I remember
3: it's on
0: that.
3: Netflix.
0: Yes, it's on Netflix. Yes.
3: It came out about 2 years ago.
0: I didn't finish it, though. I wonder why.
3: Yeah.
0: No, not in a bad way. not in a bad way. I'm not going to shoot down our own, but I'm just like, I wonder why I didn't finish it. Because it happens that you don't finish a show. And when that happens, OJ, is it because the show's not good enough? Or, you know what I mean? Like, yes, life can happen and all of that, but surely a good show needs to hook you in where in between work emails, you're watching the show.
3: I think, based off of what you like, I think you might have ADD because you need something that's gripping, suspenseful, edge of my seat, anxiety-inducing. So Brave Ones maybe was a bit calm for you, and then the big boom happened towards the end or the middle of the story, and you were like, I can't wait this long. I need something now. So I don't know, Mo. Maybe.
0: Okay. Let me finish it. Let me finish it because I think, I think in all fairness, that's what I need to do. All right. Maybe let's leave it here for now because you know what the biggest thing is, guys, is the fact that we're spoiled for choice locally with local shows and international shows. There's so many streaming services that it's very easy to actually miss a show. Do you know what I mean?
3: Yes.
0: Like a really good show. Like a good find. Yes.
3: There is one more that I would like to recommend. It's a different genre.
0: Yeah.
3: It is fantastical. It's a bit of horror. It's a, it's that type of vibe. It's called Dead Places on Netflix.
0: Dead Places? You know?
3: Dead Places. Yeah, we do have different genres. You know, we're not just drama and hijacking, and it's South African. It's called Dead Places. It looks beautiful.
0: Okay, I'm going to check that out. If there's one thing I appreciate you guys with what you do as we wrap up is the fact that you are looking solely at South African shows, which shows you how far we've come and how much of a buffet we have of all different kinds of genres that we can enjoy. Absolutely. So big up to you guys on that.
3: Yay! We got to promote our own, fam.
0: Absolutely. All right, let's leave it there. Otto, OJ, and Eon, thanks, guys. You guys are a great team, and they have a show called Seen It. 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

0: My dad's like, if you want to win again, I can teach you how to win again. We're going to put the phone off. We're going to get that mindset back. Get rid of everything that's happened in the last couple of months. Speak to someone properly. Get your mind right. It's nothing to do with your ability. You're the man.
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0: Will Lindley with Blame on 947. So yeah, I see there are a couple of comments coming in on TV shows and series that are really, really so good that they could easily make you forget about The Polygamist. Or not. Because I've struggled. After that show, there ain't nothing that comes close.
1: So I know how hard it is to get a good series after you've watched a great series. But I've watched a lot of good series. There's a good one that I never forget about. I always recommend it to friends. It's called The Glory. It's a South Korean revenge psychological thriller. So the lady is back now revenging after she was bullied so bad in high school. It is so good. And it's one of those shows that I really wish it can come for a second season, a third season. But it's a very good series.
0: Yeah, I mean, K-dramas seem to be the gift that keeps on giving in a sense, isn't it? And a lot of people have really just been blown away by all of that stuff coming out. I can't say I jumped on K-dramas. Like, actually, I haven't. So, Tabi, thanks for that note. I note The Glory. Maybe let me watch The Four of Us first. Then we can figure out where to go next.
2: Well, I don't have a TV, so what I would recommend is to download an old classic Western from YouTube or anything like that and watch it instead to keep your mind at bay.
0: Gareth, everybody has a guy like you in our lives. So, I think we all know the roles we play in people's lives. So clearly, you're that guy.
3: Anele and the club on 947.
4: It's so important to know who you are first. Yeah. You know, and for the longest time as Africans, we didn't. We were just like following other cultures, other trends. And, you know, so that's how I handle myself. If there's value, I will show up. So how do you make this sustainable, what you've done? How can people plug into your world and follow the moves that you've, you know, that you've taken? And I said to her, let's work on something then, on paper.
5: Want to hear Black Coffee's full interview and his advice to South African artists? WhatsApp the words Black Coffee to 084-000-0947. And we'll send the link straight to your phone.
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8: It's around 19 degrees in Joburg. Good morning. I'm Buleng Maake. Justice Minister Mamluko Gumay is set to appear before the Khampepe Commission this morning as the inquiry continues probing allegations that political interference and decisions by senior state officials derailed the investigation and the prosecution of apartheid-era crimes. Gumay will testify on the role of the Justice Department on handling cases, including its implementation of a recommendation allegations made by the Truth and Reconciliation Commission. Her office says her evidence will focus on her responsibilities as Justice Minister, government policies and inquest undertaken during her tenure, and the department's efforts to implement the TRC's recommendations, as Nkosikhona Malingamnisi reports.
9: President Cyril Ramaphosa established the commission in May last year to investigate whether attempts were made from 2003 onwards to block or delay the investigation and prosecution of apartheid-era crimes. The inquiry was launched after decades of delays in more than 300 cases referred by the TRC for further investigation after perpetrators were denied amnesty. Most of those cases never progressed through the criminal justice system, prompting victims' families to take legal action against the state. The commission has already heard evidence from former justice officials, prosecutors, and former National Prosecuting Authority leaders about decisions that allegedly stalled the cases. The commission has yet to make any findings, and its final report is expected to be submitted to President Ramaphosa by the 18th of December, following an extension of its mandate. Or see Khona Malingamnisi Eyewitness News.
8: To this now, police are warning against opening false criminal cases following the arrest of a Soweto man who allegedly staged his own kidnapping to extort money from his family. The 28-year-old is facing criminal charges along three others after allegedly demanding a 100,000 rand ransom from a relative. Police were alerted to his apparent kidnapping on Tuesday and immediately launched a major rescue operation comprising several public and private security units, including crime intelligence and the K-9 unit. The officers found the suspect hiding in a house in Dobsonville, where three others who allegedly conspired with him. Here's police spokesperson Dimakatso Nebohur.
10: The police warn members of the public against opening false criminal cases, as this constitutes a criminal offense and waste valuable resources that could have otherwise been used to assist genuine victims of crime.
8: And at least two people have been killed and 15 others injured in a school shooting north of the Thai capital Bangkok this morning. The shooter has been identified as a teenager who is also reportedly dead. The motive of the shooting is still unclear at this stage, and local media reports say police officers shot and killed the suspect, while others say he died by suicide. Your Gauteng temperatures today will peak at around 24 degrees in the traffic in Edenvale. There's a major accident on the R24 West before Edenvale Road, slowing down traffic from Barbara Road. In Benoni, traffic remains backed up on the N12 East between Snake Road as well, to a major accident as a result of the road has been closed off to traffic between Bultfontein and Kingsway Road. Buleng Make, Eyewitness News.
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Jerry Hilson, Kanye West, Neo, Knock You Down. Of course, no one and nothing is going to do that today. I've thrown it out into the universe. It's Mid-Mornings with Mo Flavor on 947. Hope you're well. In fact, we're going to pick you up with New Music Friday coming up in the next hour. Brand new music on the way. Some headliners, Jay-Z, Major League DJs, and all the good stuff on the way. And then Spotted is coming up as well. There's another place you and I need to find. So the clue that I have so far is this. Maybe it's a start to help you and I kind of configure our minds a little bit. Long before the curtain raises, this building's name reminds you what it used to be. Okay. A building with curtains. Or am I missing something? Anyway, so far that's the clue. I'll dish out more in the next couple of minutes as we and I figure out the next location on Spotted.

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1: 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Where in the world are they? 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
0: Another place to look for based on a bit of help. The clues are in, courtesy of my producer, Getsi. So the mission for you and I is to figure out where this location is, what is it, and, well, I mean, have you been there? Have you not even heard about it, etc.? So let's start with the first clue that's going to help you and I find this place. Here's the first one. You found me if you're standing at a place where courage was often measured by the stories people chose to tell. You are definitely in the right place if this destination became a symbol of creativity and creative freedom during some tough times in South Africa. You're getting incredibly warm if some of the country's greatest writers and directors have all left their mark here. In fact, you've definitely found me if this venue proved that the most powerful protest sometimes happens under bright lights and behind a curtain. If you've made your way to an iconic landmark in Johannesburg that's become a part of South Africa's cultural legacy, then you have spotted moi. Okay. So what is this? Is this like a production venue? Or what? So, yeah, we're dealing with writers, directors, actors. Is this where they shoot like popular TV shows? Or what, like big production studios? A set of something? Or is it curtains? But also it could be anything, eh? It could be anything. Okay, I reckon that this is some sort of production studio. A set where maybe a very popular South African TV show or TV shows have been shot before. And hence you'll find writers and directors and actors and the likes. And it's obviously somewhere in Joburg. Yeah, so I don't know where they shoot Generations. Where they shoot Scandal. Who knows? But maybe you have an idea. 066-381-8609. I'm keen to hear where you think this is. You might be right or wrong. Let's see.
1: Everybody's a morning person. 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
0: And let's see where we're going to land today, because the clues that have come in are pointing out to a place that's really been a great place and a symbol of creative freedom, where people can tell their stories and however they choose to tell them. It's a place full of writers and directors, and I'm guessing actors as well. It's a venue that's a great place to stage things, even, you know, certain messages that you want to get out there. So, I don't know. I mean, it's easy to think a theater, but I was also thinking, no, hang on. Maybe it's like a production set. Because the last time I checked, Generations was shot at the SABC. So we're not maybe looking at that. Let's see. What's your guess?
2: I think it's the Market Theatre.
0: Okay.
3: I think it's a Joburg Theatre.
0: Joburg Theatre? Market Theatre? Okay, well, look, I mean, you're not wrong in the idea that you do find curtains at both places that have been mentioned. And yes, there are writers and directors and actors, and great stories get told. But are any of those places even remotely correct?
4: I think it must be the City Hall in Johannesburg.
0: City Hall? Joburg? Curtains? Directors? Actors? Do they host productions there? I didn't know. Any other place you want to mention?
2: I think it's the Alexander Theatre in Brum.
0: Okay, Alexander Theatre. Okay. So perhaps we are circulating around a couple of theatres. Look, I'm happy to stay there. I'm happy to go theatre. But the question is where? Because yes, in Joburg alone, there are a couple of really good ones. Whether it's the Market Theatre or the Johannesburg Theatre or the Alexander Theatre. But do we not factor in maybe the Teatro? Monte Cassino? No? I mean, they've hosted some great shows there as well. Okay. I don't know. Getty, you're going to have to tell us, because we've got too many places to pick from.
5: Hey, Yoma, what's going on? So for this week, I want to close it off with something that will give you ultimate nostalgia. So where you spot me today, it is the Market Theatre. Yep, let's go.
0: Market Theatre it is. So whoever said Market Theatre is actually correct. So well done. But what I'm also happy about is the fact that there are other theatres that got mentioned. Because you know what? Like, is theatre what it used to be? Are people still going to the theatre to watch plays and shows, etc.? You know, any one of those theatres that have been mentioned by you this morning. And, I mean, are there shows worth checking out? Maybe what I need to do is just quickly hop on and see what each of those theatres are showing at the moment, and see, you know, if there's something worth checking out. But yeah, I mean, I think the last time I went to the Market Theatre was a young minute ago. It was actually an invite, not my idea. Somebody invited me. They said, no, I want to take you to a play. I said, no problem. Very different to most of the things that I'd rather be doing. And I enjoyed myself, you know, and we all know how some of the best actors have been sharpening their skills on the stage in theater productions. That's kind of like where they really, you know, sharpen their ability. In fact, some of them actually prefer theater. Some of the best on-screen characters are like, no, hang on, give me a theater production any day. So, yeah, there's a lot of value and brilliance on stage, no doubt about that. So, yeah, let's see what's on show at the moment. Why not?
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with the Market Theatre, since we are there. So currently showing, and some upcoming shows for the month of August, is Amy Jester's biting satirical hit. It's called A Good House. So that's one of the big shows coming up at Market Theatre. They've got a great lineup. In fact, they're also celebrating their 50th anniversary. So check that out at the Market Theatre. What's happening at the Joburg Theatre in Braam? Apparently, the Basadi in Music Awards are taking place today. And then it will be followed by Belinda David's in The Greatest Love of All. That is deeper into August from the 22nd. So check that out at the Johannesburg Theatre. Okay, let's go to the north, the Teatro. They've got some exciting stuff. Lots of major theatrical productions. That includes the Cape Ballet Africa's Swan Lake. It is running through till the 21st of August. And then they've also got The Return of Mamma Mia as well, which is a very popular musical in October. So that's at the Teatro. And then at the Peter Torin Theatre, which is not far from the Teatro, they've got The Rocky Horror Show. That's running through August until the 16th. And it'll be followed by Agatha Christie's The Murder of Roger Ackroyd, which is another interesting one to check out. So that is at the Peter Torin Theatre. So I think my answer is right there. The question that I asked has been answered. There's a lot on offer at theatre, so make sure that you check that out. And yeah, take your pick. Yeah.

Alexis Jordan, Happiness on 947. It's Mid-Mornings with Mo Flavor. So today on Spotted, we were looking for the Market Theatre. And it just triggered a thought in my mind around just the theatre space and what's been happening there. And, of course, the Market Theatre is quite iconic from a Joburg and a South African point of view. And then I just thought, hang on, let's just see what other stuff is happening just with theatre in general. So just a couple of shows that I had to look up and see what's on show. Maybe you're big on theatre. Maybe you enjoy that stuff or you've been contemplating. So let's see what's happening. So we will start with...

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1: Tate McRae, Tit for Tat on 947. It's Mid Mornings with Mo Flavor. After 11, we get into New Music Friday, and here's what's coming up. Beyonce and Jay-Z. Elaine and Major League.

0: and some Marcus Harvey. Yeah, all those songs I think are really dope. Check out what they're all about after 11.
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0: 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Is that how you roll these days?
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0: It's around 21 degrees in Joburg. Good morning. I'm Puleng Maake. Cooperative Governance Minister Velenkosini Hlabisa says that he has rather proclaimed the 4th of November as the date for local government elections. Eligible South Africans have until midnight to register or update their details online. The voters' roll will close at midnight, marking the official start of the 90-day countdown to Election Day. Alfara Mushwana has more.
6: It's all systems go for political parties contesting the upcoming local government elections, with campaigns now expected to shift into full swing. With exactly 90 days until South Africans head to the polls, political parties will use the time to persuade voters to back them at the ballot box. The latest IEC figures show that more than 29 million people have registered to cast their vote on the 4th of November. Now that the election date has officially been proclaimed, the IEC is also expected to brief the media today on its state of readiness for the polls. Meanwhile, eligible South Africans have until midnight to register to vote or update their registration details before the voters' roll closes. Alfa Ramshwana, Eyewitness News.
0: To this now, police are warning against opening false criminal cases following the arrest of a Soweto man who allegedly staged his own kidnapping to extort money from his family. The 28-year-old is facing criminal charges along three others after allegedly demanding a 100,000 rand ransom from a relative. Police were alerted to his apparent kidnapping on Tuesday and immediately launched a major rescue operation comprising several public and private security units, including crime intelligence and the K-9 unit. The officers found the suspect hiding in a house in Dobsonville with three others who allegedly conspired with him. Here's police spokesperson Dimakatso Demuhur.
7: The police warned members of the public against opening false criminal cases as this constitutes a criminal offense and waste valuable resources that could have otherwise been used to assist genuine victims of crime.
0: And the death toll in an attack at a high school in Thailand now stands at 8. The shooter, identified as a teenage student, killed his grandparents before shooting dead at least six others this morning. 23 people were injured, among them students trying to flee the scene. It's still unclear at this stage whether the shooter was killed by police or died by suicide. Your Gauteng temps today will peak at around 24 degrees in the traffic. In Edenvale, there's a major accident on the R24 West before Edenvale Road, slowing down traffic from Barbara Road. Expect about a 20-minute hold up there. And Benoni traffic remains backed up on the N12 East between Snake Road and Padfontein Road due to a major accident. As a result, the road has been closed off to traffic between Padfontein Road and Kingsway Road. Puleng Maake, Eyewitness News.
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0: Olivia Dean, so easy to fall in love on 947. Welcome to some weekend action. 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So for the past couple of weeks, we've been hopping around GP with the 947 AM squad driven by Jator just to get more on all of this. Valerie is on the case. Good morning.
1: Good morning. How are you doing today?
0: I am not as well traveled as you, I might add. I think we need to check on your mileage.
1: No, I'm doing quite the number, and we are out once again out in PCA. We are the gift that keeps on giving because every part of the province is catered for. And this time we're out in Esterus, still in Pretoria, and we are at Total Energies. This baby is actually a week old, the Total that we are at. They opened it last week, so it's brand new.
0: Wow, congratulations, congratulations. Incredible. Yeah, yeah.
1: Yeah.
0: So remind me again about the Total Energies Club 45 Cent Cashback Friday. How does it work and how do I benefit?
1: So basically, you need to be a part of the Total Energies Club where you basically get 45 cents per liter back every Friday at any participating Total Energies. And as I mentioned last time we spoke, Mo, this can actually genuinely fill up. I mean, there was a gentleman here who was saying that he waits the whole year to save up all of those 45 cents. And then in January, he gets a full tank for free.
0: He's a smart man.
1: A smart man, if you ask me.
0: No, totally. I also understand that you get to score some vouchers. How does that happen?
1: Mm-hmm. So what you need to do is come through to Total Energies Esteras. We're also going to be giving away a 1,000 rand voucher to 3 lucky drivers today. So you could fill up a whole full tank and it's going to be on us.
0: Wow.
1: I did wait for you last week, so I'm hoping this time you'll pull through so I can get you that full tank as well, because we are genuinely having so much fun this time.
0: Listen, I'm sleeping on you guys. Honestly, I need to make a plan. But it sounds good, and I think in these times we could do with any type of reprieve. I'm glad that you guys are out there at the brand new Total Energies in Esteris. It's about a week old. So check out the 947 AM squad and get in on all of that action. All right, Val.
1: And to top it off, we're still giving out gifts here. So today's a really big day at this one. If you spend 150 Rand in the store, then you also win another prize. There's some cool merchandise, the music is playing, cups, there's carbons. I never knew I needed a carbon until today. I'm excited.
0: Yeah. And for 150 bucks, I think that would be lunch covered for me because I'm not an expensive guy. You know what I mean?
1: Okay. If you are doing lunch on 150 Rand budget, then you deserve 1,000 Rand in your tax bill.
0: Nice one, Val. Shout out to you. 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

0: 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It's Mid-Mornings with Mo Flavor on 947. And you know what goes down on Friday?
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0: It's time for New Music Friday. So normally when artists drop, it's always on Fridays and we just pick that stuff up. So some of it is music from some of the biggest names in the game, and some of it is from, you know, artists that are on the come up. Either way, if you are the latter, you can always just send us your music to music@947.co.za. If you're dropping an album, an EP, a hot single, and you think you've got the vibe, then yeah, drop it and let's see if we can play it. So we've got some big hits and a bit of a fresher on the scene as well. But where do we start this morning? Okay, let's start with Beyonce and Jay-Z. They've dropped a remix package for Morning Dew. And of course, the song came out, I think, in July. But they've gone and done a whole remix series of it. So I'm about to play you the Donk remix of Morning Dew. It's got Pharrell on production. It's got The Dream on production. Look, before I play it, because I'm just going to give you a taste of it, right? Nothing will ever outdo Bonnie and Clyde. I just want to say that, and I don't want to jinx this. So if you haven't picked up on it, here it is.

Look, it's definitely a party song, right? There's no doubt about that. It's got the that turn-up factor, the high energy. So, you know, I like it for that reason. What I also like, and I love sampling in music. They've gone and done, you know, a multiple sampling kind of effort in the song, you know, sampling different songs. You know, it's kind of like, what's that cake from Chateau Gâteau? The four cake variety. Yes. It's got like a bit of chocolate cake. It's got a bit of vanilla cake. It's got a bit of red velvet. So all those pieces in one cake. That is what that song is about. Of course, Jay-Z and Beyoncé have been at it in the studio. From a collaborative point of view, well over 20 songs together across solo albums, guest features, you name it. I mean, it's all been in there. They even did a whole full-length collaborative album a couple of years ago as well. Everything Is Love had about 9 tracks on there. So this is just one of those songs that is a nice to have. It's a good party trick. So yes, check out the remix of Morning Dew, the Donk remix with Beyoncé and Jay-Z. On to the next one. This is Marcus Harvey, and he's got a song called Waters.

Marcus Harvey with Waters, a South African singer-songwriter from Joburg, and a man who dropped a debut album sort of during COVID, I would say, 2020-ish. So he's a bit of a freshman, if you like, in the musical sense, but he's really super, super talented, super silky, and you can almost picture his dress code and his style and his look when you're listening to just a sample of that single called Waters. But what I appreciate is when there is a talented artist who's got great music and is a fantastic singer, that we actually show them love. So this is one of those moments, but it's also to say there are so many other voices out there, and Marcus Harvey is certainly one of them, and that is his vibe. So if you're into some soul and some R&B, well, that's your guy. If you bump into him at a Woolies and you recognize him, well, at least you'll know who the man behind that magic is. So check out Marcus Harvey Waters. It is out as well. All right. More songs coming up in just a moment. And I think for me, the next song that I'm going to play is one that you cannot forget about. It's coming up next. Here's Jeremy Loops with Wolves.

0: It's mid-mornings with Mo Flavor on 947, Jeremy Loops with Wolves. It's New Music Friday, so I plug you on new releases in case you're too busy to even notice, or you're just like, whoa, there is so much out there, where do I even start? So today we had a bit of a mix of everything from Beyonce and Jay-Z to, you know, someone who's still new on the scene, Marcus Harvey, talented South African singer-songwriter, so you pick your vibe. On to the next one, and I had to wrap with this because this is a fantastic collaboration. So singer-songwriter Elaine hooked up with the Major League DJs, Paul Wave and Atmos Black. They've got a song that they've just dropped. It's called One More Dance. Now, I understand that Elaine is now sort of back in the country because she spent a lot of time in the US in the last while, you know, doing her thing and the music and all of that. So I hear she's back, and her return comes with one heck of a switch up. So here it is, the brand new one, One More Dance with Elaine, Major League, Paul Wave and Atmos Black. In fact, let her do her own intro.
1: Hi, shining stars. It's your girl Elaine, and you're tuned into the mid-morning with Mo Flavor on 947. What you're about to listen to is my brand new single, One More Dance. I can't wait for you guys to hear it. Let me know what you think. Love you loads.

0: It's mid-mornings with Mo Flavor on 947. New Music Friday presents songs that will never disappoint. Elaine is back with a brand new stinker. Oh. She's got the Major League DJs and Paul Wave and Atmos Black, producers who are Epic and Afro and Three Steps, so she is well protected on the song. Literally, like, wow. And at the point at which she went blonde with her hairstyle and hairdo, you know, that's the moment where you realize that, okay, cool, this switch up is going to be on another level. So, you know, we know her as this, you know, the quintessential R&B singer-songwriter, the songbird, but she's coming with another different type of energy, and that is One More Dance. It is out. Make sure you get it. In fact, she posted on Instagram about a day ago saying that some songs find you exactly at the right time. If this record feels like your story, then don't keep it to yourself. Send it to someone who's been on your mind. Yes, Elaine. Well received. And that's exactly what we'll do. So I hope you enjoyed that. And it is out. Get it now and see how Elaine has reimagined herself. It's a wrap on New Music Friday. Remember, if you're an artist on the come up or a label or an indie, whatever, you've got some hot new music you want to share, by all means, send it through to music@947.co.za and we'll just do the rest. New Music Friday, back next week.
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1: 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For more flavor
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0: Fabulous collabo, Sam Smith and John Legend, Lay Me Down on 947. At 947 Joburg Day, we're all about epic stage moments. And you know what? 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What do we mean? We've got two tickets for the adults, two tickets for the kids. It is R1,000 for that package. So two adults, two kids, R1,000. Remember, kids tickets are for children aged 3 to 12. So get yours and, make sure that everybody's covered in the family so that you can check out the best in the game from DJ Zinclair, Will Lindley, Casper Nyovest, Lord Cares, Lockenville, Zingumalo, Mikasa, Gabza the Small, and Murder with the Soweto Gospel Choir. Join us on the 5th of September. As you can tell, the date is getting closer, and we'll be having a great time at Crocodile Creek Polo Club. We'll see you there.
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0: My dad's like, if you want to win again, I can teach you how to win again. We're going to put the phone off. We're going to get that mindset back. Get rid of everything that's happened in the last couple of months. Speak to someone properly. Get your mind right. It's nothing to do with your ability. You're the man.
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0: Jason Derulo with Trumpets on 947. And yeah, I think what better way than to wrap up with some trumpets. So that is it as far as you and I's journey today. Thank you so much for hanging out throughout our Friday mid-morning. You are my co-host. So, you know, we lean on each other throughout the morning. So a big shout out to you. And thanks for the fantastic week as well. We're stepping into the weekend, which is also a long weekend. And thanks to the ladies, we have an extra day on Monday because Women's Day is on Sunday. So yeah, it's going to be one of those weekends. So I hope if you've got plans that they go well, if you're going away, travel safely. And yeah, I'll be back on Tuesday. Yeah, take the day off. Why not? And if you are, have yourself a wonderful long weekend and a well-deserved break as well. Zweli's coming up next. He's got lunch covered from 12 to 3.
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8: It's so important to know who you are first. Yeah. You know? And for the longest time as Africans, we didn't. We were just like following other cultures, other trends. And, you know, so that's how I handle myself. If there's value, I will show up. So how do you make this sustainable, what you've done? How can people plug into your world and follow the moves that you've, you know, that you've taken? And I said to her, let's work on something then. On paper.
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1: It's around 21 degrees in Joburg. Good afternoon. I'm Buleng Maake. The probe into the deaths of two teenagers affiliated with the prestigious St. Stephen's College now involves a murder investigation. According to police, post-mortem findings indicate Cameron Valdekoeks may have been strangled to death, while Ethan Kutsia is believed to have died by suicide. The pair was found dead at a lodge in Mpumalanga earlier this week. While police initially opened an inquest docket, they now say a murder investigation has been launched. Here's police spokesperson Mavela Masondo.
2: The South African Police Service in Mpumalanga is now investigating a case of murder and an inquest following the deaths of two teenagers at a certain lodge in Sabi. The investigation is still continuing to establish the full circumstances surrounding the incident.
1: Cooperative Governance Minister Velunkosini Hlabisa has officially proclaimed the 4th of November as the date for the local government elections. Eligible South Africans have until midnight to register or update their details online. The voters' roll will close at midnight, marking the official start of the 90-day countdown to Election Day. Alfara Mushwana has more.
3: If all systems go for political parties contesting the upcoming local government elections, with campaigns now expected to shift into full swing. With exactly 90 days until South Africans head to the polls, political parties will use the time to persuade voters to back them at the ballot box. The latest IEC figures show that more than 29 million people have registered to cast their vote on the 4th of November. Now that the election date has officially been proclaimed, the IEC is also expected to brief the media today on its state of readiness for the polls. Meanwhile, eligible South Africans have until midnight to register to vote or update their registration details before the voters' roll closes. Alfa Ramshwana, Eyewitness News.
1: And the death toll in the attack at a high school in Thailand now stands at 8. The shooter, identified as a teenage student, killed his grandparents before shooting dead at least 6 others this morning. 23 people were injured, among them students trying to flee the scene. It's still unclear at this stage whether the shooter was killed by police or died by suicide. Your Gauteng temps today will peak at around 24 degrees in the traffic in Benoni. Traffic remains backed up on the N12 east between Snake Road and Padfontein Road due to a major accident. In Bedford View, there's delays on the N3 north before the Van Buren Road and the Galilee's interchange due to roadworks. Buleng Maake, Eyewitness News.
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8: I remember when I was actually a little bit younger, when I was in school, because I'd complain about certain things. Particularly my mom would remind me every single day and say, you have got no idea the amount of privilege that you have got getting out of your bed after 6 a.m. every single morning, having a roof over your head, having as many meals as you want in actual fact every single day. So whenever I got back home and I complained about anything that had to deal with subjects and schoolwork, my mom went Kim K on me.
9: Get your ass up and work. It seems like nobody wants to work these days.
10: That's so true.
9: You have to surround yourself with people that want to work.
8: I had to surround myself with people that wanted to work, even though maths was really, really difficult.
11: 947.
8: Oh, my friend, it has been an arduous week. The first week of August decided that I am going to come and bamboozle you. I am going to whip you and show you who is boss. It's been one of the longest weeks, but you know what? You had to deal with your colleagues. You had to face your boss. You had to meet them deadlines. And finally, we can proclaim.
12: It's also Fridays. It's the weekend, so cheer up.
8: It's a Friday! Welcome to the show.
11: 947.
8: All right, let's kick it off with some Bruno Mars, the lead single from his Romantic album. Your chance to win with Mac a little bit later. We'll do the Be Real Challenge. And how about Word on the Street coming up just now?

It's Justin Timberlake on 947. What goes around, my friend? You have made it. You have been struggling this entire week. It's been a long one, a long walk to Friday. We finally made it. Not only is it a Friday, it's a long weekend Friday. Oh, good times, good times. We love a weekend on the show, but what we love even more is a long weekend. What we love even more than a long weekend is a long payday weekend, but unfortunately that won't be happening for us this time around. Nonetheless, hope you're good. Hope that you've been having a really good Friday. I'm going to try and make it better. Got some really cool tunes. We're going to kick it off in the next few with brand new Shekinah. Shekinah's doing some house music for us with Brandon Grudel. She's got Rose Fest that's happening on Sunday as well at Casalinga. It's a sold out affair. I absolutely cannot wait to be there this coming weekend. All female lineup as well, which is going to be, oh man, so super, super, super duper. So I thought I'd come in here today and let you in on my travesty from yesterday. And no, we're not talking about cheesecake and all those situations, but remember, I was getting ready to make the pasta of my life, and then out of nowhere, gone. My pasta sauce had shattered. It was all over the place. Now, this is a story of resilience. It is a story of never giving up, fighting against the odds, no matter how difficult the road may be, no matter how hard it is, even if it is uphill. You try and try and try again. If at first you don't succeed, you try and try and try again. And my friend, I made that pasta yesterday. I made it. Yes. Clap. Clap for me. Thank you very much. Thank you. Like I told you, it's a story of resilience and just not giving up on yourself. I made that buri pasta. It was incredibly delicious and I did not break anything this time around. So just in case you're wondering, how will I make it through the next week after having a long weekend without the boss and work? Just remember Zweli's pasta story and everything will be fine. Anyway, shall we get the show on the road on a Friday? Coming up, your chance to win a year's supply worth of MAC cleaning products in the MAC concentration game. I'm going to let you in on all of that. But because disasters choose to keep happening to me, a fresh disaster appeared last night. I wanted to exercise, and now I couldn't. I couldn't be fit, fam. I'll tell you all about it, but right now, here's new Shekinah and Brandon Lulu. It's my baby, our Friday Kickstarter. It's 947.

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0: Rihanna, Rude Boy on 9047. It's Afternoons with Zweli on our favorite day.
1: Ladies and gentlemen, the weekend.
0: Oh, it's a Friday. The weekend has finally arrived. And to be completely honest, it wasn't the greatest of starts to the Friday because, my friend, I've been in the trenches. So, yesterday, we were in Rosebank. There was a shoot that we're doing, and I kept looking at my wrist to see what the time was. My watch wasn't on. So, people noticed, and I kept saying, oh, it's just because I'm so used to having this watch, whatever the situation is. So, I go home, and I start searching for this, because I'm like, what would have happened to it? I wasn't charging it, so where is this? I then came to the realization that my Apple Watch had allegedly gone missing. No, yeah. And you know what? You need simmer down before you tell me, oh, Zweli, it's just a watch. No. What you don't understand and what you need to understand is that this watch has now become part of my entire personality. It has become part of my entire fitness personality. And I was going to start working out again. Yes, I was going to start working out. I posted a story on Instagram, Close Friends, yesterday where my friends were saying, why are you sending us nudes? Oh. I was half naked, showing them of what my body looks like now and what it shall look like after I have made progress when we started working out. Now, I've been telling myself, we're going to run. We are going to get fit again. We're going to lift some weights. The motivation had finally arrived. But now, what do you do when there's no watch? Suddenly, there I am, sitting by my lonesome self, looking at exercise like, does the workout even count if nobody recorded it? Vitality needs to reward me for being a healthy, fit individual. I can't. What am I doing? I'm going to go for that run and then not get my points so that I can get flight discounts. No. I'm very much part of the Discovery Vitality ecosystem right now. So I need to be able to exercise with this watch there. How am I supposed to know my distance, my calories, the little rings? I just want to run freely like in 1997. Ah, that's not how it works. Obviously, I know I can exercise without an Apple Watch. It's pure psychological. But we all have that one thing and we're dependent on it. And I want to talk to you about it. I don't want you to be ashamed. It is my Apple Watch that I am attached to. I need it. I need it to count my steps. I need it to tell me if I'm at a calorie deficit, whatever the situation is. What's your one thing? You're dependent on it. When it's missing or broken, your whole world and routine falls apart. Get in touch. 066-3818-609. Maybe you cannot go to the gym without your headphones. I've got a friend who got to the gym, their headphones weren't there, and they went right back home. They were like, I'm gymming with what? No music. Maybe you can't function without your morning coffee. How about your air fryer? It breaks. Are you ordering Uber Eats or what? What's that one thing that you cannot function properly without? And what happens when you do not have it? 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
0: 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The Department of Transport is verifying TRN certificates issued to natural persons between 1 January 2000 and 30 June 2023 to clear dormant records from the NATI system. 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
0: All right, what's that one thing you can't function properly without, and what happens when you don't have it? Because apparently my legs still work, but not without my Apple Watch.

0: all these vibes and more on the 5th of September at Crocodile Creek Polo Club for 947 Joburg Day. Mikasa will be on that stage. This is Don't Wanna Be Your Friend with Euphonik. 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It is the biggest day out in the city as we celebrate the beginning or the return of warmer weather, sunshine, spring, summer, all the good times. I'm not having a very good time. If I wasn't, that is because today I was supposed to be embarking on a brand new fitness journey. Yes, excited. And the thing is, I've always been a fitness person. I just haven't been a gym bunny in a sense. I play sports. I used to play sports at a high level when I was young. So I always want to get back to that and being that fit. But naturally, you're a lot bigger than you were when you were young. The body doesn't work quite the same. But I was told by my trainer that you're still in your 30s, so you're still able to get to a pretty high level once again. Now, the thing is, I couldn't do any of this because I couldn't find my Apple Watch. No, not. I can't go now exercise when Discovery is not going to award me with my vitality points. What's the point of that? Now I'm just going to run for free. Who cares about a hot body when you can get 75% off flights? Anyway, I know I'm not the only one. People call me dramatic, but I've got Neo, who's in Roodepoort. Neo, happy Friday, my friend.
1: Happy Friday, Israeli. Happy long weekend.
0: Yes. Oh, we've got to celebrate the long weekend, not after we work so hard. You know what I mean?
1: Yeah, we have to celebrate them. But really, I am just like you. Uh-huh. A smartwatch is a need. Exactly. It's not even a want. It's a need. I don't know how people live without a smartwatch. Like, I would literally drive back home. If I left it at work,
0: yeah,
1: I would at home, I would drive back from work to go fetch it. Yep. I answer my phone calls.
0: Uh-huh.
1: Yes, sir. Okay, listen. How do you sleep without knowing how many hours you slept? How can you? Imagine sleep 5 hours, you don't even know. You wake up, you don't know.
0: Now you don't know how many hours of deep sleep you had, of REM sleep. Like, people don't get these things. We suffer when we don't have our smart watches.
1: People don't get these things. You answer your phone call on it. You set your alarm. Mind, like, I can actually, oh my gosh, like, you do everything. I work in a pharmacy.
0: Uh-huh.
1: So sometimes I have to do calculations. Instead of taking out my phone, I just do it on my smartwatch.
0: And
1: it's a need.
0: Do you know what one of my favorite features is? It's a very sneaky one, but I love it because someone can send you a WhatsApp. You can open it, read it, and it won't show as read. It won't say that Zelly opened that message. So you won't know. I'll be like, I didn't see the message.
1: You get the whole message without even opening
0: it.
1: Like, I
0: love you.
1: Really, we are in the same WhatsApp group. I feel like at this point in time, if I was the president, I would make sure everyone in the country has a smartwatch.
0: There we go.
1: It's a need. It's a basic need. You know, like water? A smartwatch is water. A smartwatch is water.
0: I love you, Noah. You and I are the exact same person.
1: No, we are the, forget vitality. Just a basic need. You need to know how many hours you slept.
0: Now, I hope you have a weekend as lovely as you do. Thank you so much for tuning in and for calling into Afternoons with Zeli. All right.
1: All right. Thank you, Zeli.
0: All right. Love you. Bye.

Taylor Swift, Elizabeth Taylor on 947. One of my friends has just sent me a message to say, oh, so when you don't reply to a message for a week and you say, oh, I didn't see it, you actually did see it and you're pretending that you didn't. Well done on exposing yourself live on the radio. That's what I always say to my friends, don't listen to my shows. Why are you listening? What do you want here? Don't you have work to do? Aye, aye. Messages on the WhatsApp hotline. I've got Tando, who says,

0: My dad's like, if you want to win again, I can teach you how to win again. We're going to put the phone off. We're going to get that mindset back. Get rid of everything that's happened in the last couple of months. Speak to someone properly. Get your mind right. It's nothing to do with your ability. You're the man.
1: Let's dive into the session with none other than Chad Leclos.
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3: No, please give us a chance. Keegan says, my girlfriend says I'm dramatic, but if the Wi-Fi goes down, apparently my entire personality goes with it. I can have the data, the TV still works, everything is technically fine, but the second I see that little red light on the router, I turn red as well. I'm walking around the house like Eskom has personally attacked my family. I restart that router so many times, it probably fears me. Keegan, at least you can still watch television and all those things. If my Wi-Fi is down, I don't have no television because I've got an Apple TV. Everything in my house runs via Wi-Fi. So when that is down, I don't have a life. Anyway, what's the one thing you cannot properly function without?
4: Hi, Smitty. So my thing is my nails. I spend a good portion of 3 to 4 hours getting those dudes off and putting on new ones on.
3: Wow.
4: And what irritates me beyond comprehension is if I'm like, and I understand it's reasonable, it's about a month after it's been on, one of them pops off. Because I do like
3: it's been a month,
4: longer nails, so it ruins the entire day at the office because you're trying to type and now you've got to stretch that index finger like 1.5 centimeters down more than what you're used to.
5: Hi, Zweli. I feel like the one item I can't live without, and I feel like the world would fall apart if I lose it, would have to be my phone, because everything is on that phone.
3: Oh.
5: My bank cards.
3: Oh, yes.
5: Every single thing is on that phone.
3: Yes.
5: It's my whole entire world. Even my Apple Watch is linked to my iPhone. So if I lose that, I don't know what I'm going to do with my life.
6: On the team, so for me it's losing my ATM card. I know I need digital order and everything can be done on the phone, but just imagine you drop your wallet and then someone goes and just uses everything in account by tapping. It's the worst.
7: Yeah, morning Zerly. Oh, there's one thing I can't function without it, my man. You know what it is?
3: What?
7: It's butter, because butter belongs to the fridge.
3: Do you know what?
8: I have a lot of questions. Number one, how dare you?
3: You come here and provoke me every single day and I just try to do nice things for you. Anyway, as for the phone situation, do you know one thing that we all actually need to stop doing is relying on our phones in order to tap everywhere? Because once you lose your phone and you don't have your bank card and stuff, imagine that admin. Ay, ay, ay. Look, I'll play you some Harry Styles and then wrap it up with some more messages that are coming from the hotline next.
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12: You know? And for the longest time as Africans, we didn't. We were just like following other cultures, other trends. And, you know, so that's how I handle myself. If there's value, I will show up. So how do you make this sustainable, what you've done? How can people plug into your world and follow the moves that you've, you know, that you've taken? And I said to her, let's work on something then, on paper.
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0: It's Harry Styles, Late Night Talking on 947. Hey, so coming up just after 1 p.m. is your chance to win a year's worth of all Mac cleaning products. Yes, we're going to play the Mac concentration game. I'm going to need you to listen closely soon because I'm going to read out 5 words and then I'll put your concentration to the test where you spot the imposter word out of the 3 to win. I need you to enter now. WhatsApp the word Mac with a Q, M-A-Q, please.
1: Mac.
0: So what's up, Mac, with your name and ID number to 0614-947-947. And we could be calling you to play right here on 947. T's and C's apply. Let's wrap this up so that one thing you can't function without. And what happens when you don't have it? Because like I said a little bit earlier, my legs work. The doctor says my legs work. But they don't work without my Apple Watch. Because how must I know how many steps I've done and how do I get my point from vitality? It doesn't quite work for me. Let's check out one last message before heading back to the hotline for some voice notes. Lato's in Alberton and says that, Zuli, mine is Google Maps. I'm actually very ashamed to admit it. I use maps to go to places I have been to before. If my phone dies while I'm driving, suddenly I don't know Johannesburg anymore. I've lived here my whole life, but now I'm looking at road signs like a tourist. Entry Durban. Guys, why am I going to Durban? And did we not talk about this the other day about taking the wrong turn? That now you're there and you don't know if you're going Entry Durban or you're going to Springs or Bloemfontein. Meanwhile, you're literally in the East Rand.
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0: Hello.
2: I hope you're doing well. For me, it has to be my radio, right? Don't judge me. I'm using a AM or FM radio. You see, the one with an aerial. The one which, you know, the grandmothers and the grandfathers at home are using. I'm still using that. And, you know, if it runs out of battery, I become the most depressed person in the whole world because I can't listen to radio anymore. I prefer listening to radio on it. I know you're going to judge me and tell me there's Prime Media app and what do I
0: change? Yes, I was going to say.
2: 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But this one, it hits differently when I'm listening to radio using it. And I know the batteries are expensive, but if I run out of batteries, it's chai.
3: So, the thing that I can't cope without, it's earphones. 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I can't. I have to listen to Anili. I have to listen to Mo. I have to listen to Zoe. I have to listen to Tando. Guys, I live here. Give me my chair, Sham. I can't cope without my earphones.
4: 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I just won't. 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
1: It's around 22 degrees in Joburg. Good afternoon. I'm Buleng Maake. The family of a grade 11 pupil from St. Stephen's College, whose body was found alongside that of a former pupil in Mpumalanga, has broken its silence following the tragedy. 17-year-old Cameron Valdek Cooks was found dead in Sabi earlier this week after joining two families on a hiking trip as part of her preparations for the President's Award for Youth Empowerment. Police have confirmed that Cameron may have been strangled, while former Saints pupil Ethan Kotsia is believed to have died by suicide. Investigators are probing a murder case and an inquest into the two deaths. The pair were reportedly romantically involved, although Cameron's family has not commented on that aspect. In a statement, Cameron's family described her as a kind-hearted, warm and determined young woman whose quiet strength and compassion left a lasting impression on those around her. Reports.
6: The family says Cameron was working towards the gold level of the President's Award and saw the hiking trip as an opportunity to complete the adventurous journey component of the program. They say they were informed on Monday that one Graham Kutsia had discovered Cameron's body. The family has appointed an independent forensic pathologist whose preliminary findings indicate that Cameron died from strangulation and suffocation. Her parents have urged the public not to treat unverified reports and speculation about the circumstances surrounding her death as fact as police and forensic investigations continue. The deaths have sent shockwaves through the St. Stephen's community, with tributes pouring in from pupils, families and members of the Saints community, including the school's netball and rowing circles. A memorial service for Cameron will be held later this month, with details to be announced in due course. Or see Kwana Maling Amnisi Eyewitness News.
1: A Chinese-owned clothing factory in Hammersdale, west of Durban, has been shut down by government for violating several occupational health and safety standards. The Department of Labour and Employment conducted a raid at the factory this morning. Labour inspectors say the factory is operating under poor working conditions, as Tabiso Koba reports.
13: Labour inspectors have described the clothing factory as dilapidated. The roof panels are falling, electrical wires are not properly secured, there is no ventilation, and the huge wads of clothes are kept on the assembly floor instead of a warehouse. EWN also spotted at least three cats, which the workers say belong to one of the owners. Deputy Minister of Labour and Employment, John Mosibia, says the conditions in the factory are shocking.
14: What we've found here, unfortunately, is that almost all our labour laws are not complied with. This is a complex of companies or businesses that are in Hammersdale in KwaZulu-Natal. We came here because we knew exactly that there are challenges of non-compliance by different companies that are in this complex.
13: Sibia says the factory will remain closed until it can remedy all the OHS violations. Tabiso Koba, Eyewitness News, Durban.
1: And in Spain, police have arrested 78 people and seized 18 high-speed boats in a major crackdown against trafficking. Officials say the major bust has dismantled one of the largest criminal networks involved in smuggling migrants across the Mediterranean. Investigators believe the group was responsible for at least 64 migrant smuggling operations in which more than 2,000 people were brought to Spain. This generated profits of more than 24 million euros. Among those arrested were four alleged leaders of the organization. It's a fine Friday afternoon in Gauteng. Temperatures are peaked at highs of between 22 and 23 degrees in the traffic. In Boksburg, there's an accident seen on the N12 East near Kraft Road, causing heavy delays in the area. Traffic lights are out in four ways at Witkopen and Cedar, as well as Cedar and Four Ways Boulevard. Buleng Maake, Eyewitness News.
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0: All right, thank you to Puleng. He'll be back in an hour's time. You and I, though, we got some pop culture news to deal with a little bit later. And some really good news if you're a big fan of some old school Fugees. Yes, I've got some news on the Fugees, but we'll get into that a little bit later. Coming up more immediately, though, your chance to win with Mac. Have you sent the word Mac with your name and ID number to 0614-947-947. If you have done just that, you could be getting a call to play the Mac concentration game. That's kind

0: It's Connell Cruz on 947 with a Take Me to the River. It's Friday. I've got my final giveaway. Someone could possibly be winning a year's worth of MAC cleaning products.
1: MAC's extra strong concentration is legendary. But how does yours stack up? It's time for the MAC concentration game on 947.
0: All right, it is our final time that we are playing the MAC concentration game right here on 947. You could win a year's worth of MAC cleaning products. I am talking the works. You'll clean your bathroom, you'll clean the toilet, you're going to be washing your clothes, kitchen, everything. My help has actually started using all the products that I got earlier on this week. I was like, okay, Alice, all right. You ain't waste no time heading into the MAC product over there. And she's enjoying herself very, very much. So this could be you, but all you've got to do is conquer the concentration game and you could be a winner. Let's go to Germiston in the East. Chat to Hannah. Hannah, happy Friday.
2: Happy Friday.
0: Yeah, we've made it. How are you?
2: I'm great, and you?
0: I am fantastic, my friend. I am all good. So there's a long weekend coming up. How's it looking? Any special plans you've got there?
2: My husband is taking me away to Hartbeespoort.
0: Oh, my days. Oh. That is lovely. This is why we all need to be in marriages and relationships, because we get spoiled like Hannah does. You must be excited for that.
2: I'm very, very excited.
0: Oh, man. That's awesome. That's awesome. Now, Hannah, let's make this weekend even better. We're going to play the MAC concentration game, and I'm going to read you five words. After I give you those five words, I will then read you three. One of them will be the odd one out that was not mentioned. If you get that one right, you've won your year's worth of MAC products. All right.
2: Awesome, let's do this.
0: Let's do this. All right, Hannah. Okay, we are playing the concentration game. So here are your five words for today. Strength, value, tough, foam, and shine. So those are your words. Now I'm going to give you three, and you must tell me which word is the imposter, the odd one out. Is it value, bubbles, or foam?
2: The imposter would be value.
0: Unfortunately, it isn't a value, Hannah. It isn't.
2: Oh.
0: It's a bubbles. It's bubbles. Because we had
2: bubbles
0: strength, value, tough, foam. Bubbles was the one. But look, you don't walk away empty-handed whatsoever. We're going to send you a lovely MAC cleaning hamper as well, just for playing along with us. All right, Hannah.
2: Thank you so much. Have a fantastic weekend, guys.
0: Thank you. You too. You too. Have a fab one. Have a lovely one. And there we have it. Hannah wasn't able to get our imposter word for the day. And that is all I've got. That is all I have got. For more chances to win, keep listening to 947 and go check out all the latest MAC products.
3: MAC.
0: They're available. I've seen it, Pick and Pay as well. I always say this. Me, I'm always looking for a special. So I'm just going to say, just go and check over there, because they might be something. Something, you know, where there's a special with MAC that you can go and check out. But yeah, that'll be a secret between the two of us. Right, that's it. We're going to wrap all of that up. Coming up, we'll get into News It or Lose It.
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0: was just like a song when we were young.
1: It's one of my favorite songs by Adele, When We Were Young on 947. It's one of my favorite songs, but I couldn't listen to it for a particular time because of a relationship and listen to it together and then... the craziest thing happened. One day I will tell you the story. It's just too soon and I don't need anyone putting two and two together. Anyway, shall we get into News It or Lose It? Everything from the world of pop culture. This is where we get together to discuss what it is that's been happening. And hey, we're going to kick it off in terms of the world of television. I'm pretty sure this will bring some memories. If you're wondering where this comes from, it's the theme song for Big Little Lies. Now, Big Little Lies, of course, there's been two seasons of it. It started what feels like close to 10 years ago. And I actually may be correct because I was still staying at home at the time. So I really think that Big Little Lies debuted about 10 years ago. We've only had two seasons because they take all of these long breaks. But I mean, it's just star-studded. If you're able to get the likes of a Nicole Kidman, Reese Witherspoon, and then Meryl Streep all on one set, then you know you've done something incredibly well. Now, they're saying that season 3... which was supposed to get the cast to reunite this year in order to start shooting, has all fallen apart. Yeah. It has all fallen apart. And they're now targeting to start shooting in 2028. At this stage, I mean, that would be more than 10 years after the show debuted. Why not just leave it? I think because also it was based off a book. I thought the first season was incredible. The second season was good. Maybe not as good as the first one. I don't think we need a season 3. You know, we've had our iconic moments and one that people will not forget. Meryl Streep, rather, when she gave us this moment.
2: And my Perry. I just wanted to scream. So you know what I did?
3: What?
2: I did scream. Want to hear? Okay.
1: Mary Louise, just scaring the kids. So yeah, if you're a big fan of Big Little Lies, you're going to have to wait until 2028 for them to start shooting. And that means a 2030 to 2031 release. So we would have forgotten about all of it. Just leave it. Just cancel it. I guess a movie that is moving really, really fast is the Michael biopic. Of course, that was released earlier on this year to record-breaking figures at the box office. And now, Lionsgate, the studio, they have said that they're aiming for a theatrical release of Michael 2 by the end of next year, by the end of 2027 or the first half of 2028. This is incredibly impressive because usually it takes so long in order to get into the second installment. One would imagine that they've already got some production elements that were done from the first Michael movie in the biopic, but they're saying that production is looking to start towards the end of this year. Early 2027, and that's really exciting. Not waiting about 5, 6, 10, 15 years to get a sequel.
4: Ladies and gentlemen, Jackson 5.
5: Hi, my name is Michael Jackson. This is my story.
1: A trailer from the Michael biopic. It is up all on, I think it's Apple TV, if I'm not mistaken. It's up for rent over there where you can check it out. Not sure where it is on any other streaming services. All right, let's wrap things up with the Fugees. I saw this morning and I was absolutely beaming. In a recent interview with the BBC News, as early as today, actual fact, Lauryn Hill and Wyclef Jean confirmed that fans can absolutely expect new music from the Fugees. Now, this is an announcement that comes nearly 30 years after the group's last studio album. The score was released in 1996. And when they were asked directly about the possibility of future music, Lauryn Hill, I mean, she unequivocally answered, absolutely. And Wyclef Jean added that the group is in God's hands and celebrating their reunion by saying that I am back with my bandmate. Now, this has been after years of trying to heal, reconcile, because we know that things went down between Wyclef Jean and Lauryn Hill, but it's just great to see them at this stage of their careers willing to stage a comeback, and hopefully we'll be able to get some live performances. And oh my goodness, can you imagine if they come back and the lights go dim and then you just hear, and then the crowd goes wild. Let's go back to the 90s with the Fugees. This is Ready or Not on 947.

0: I've got goosebumps. I've got goosebumps. This is just brilliant. It's a classic through and through. And for me, at the very least, growing up in the 90s, I know that my cousins loved the Fugees. So we were always jamming it in the house. I knew the lyrics. And also, the Fugees kind of introduced that rap singing vibe. You know what I mean? Not many have been able to do it to this day, as well as Miss Lauryn Hill has. Wyclef Jean and Miss Lauryn Hill indicating to the BBC that there will absolutely be new music that's coming from the Fugees. And now, as fans of the old school, we sit in between that tight position where we're like, do we want the new music because it might not be good? Or do we want it anyway? I'm going to say, just give it to us anyway. Yeah, how about that? Elton John, Dua Lipa, still coming up.
1: 947. 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

0: It's Ami Faku on 947. This is Love Drunk. You're listening to Afternoons with Zweli on a Friday. Getting ready for a long weekend, a very well-deserved long weekend. We haven't had one of these in about 2 months. And 2 months without a long weekend is far too long for a South African. Hey, look, so we're heading in towards the warmer seasons. It is August. We've got September coming up. And we have got one of the biggest events that is on the way. The next Opulent Model South Africa, in partnership with Sun International, is South Africa's premier modeling and fitness competition. Now, it's more than just a modeling competition. It identifies, develops, and elevates aspiring and established models, creating opportunities for success both here and abroad. And on Thursday, 20 August, 200 finalists will compete in front of more than 5,000 guests at the star-studded grand finale at the SunBid Arena Times Square. Now, to find out more, we're going to be chatting to the next Opulent Model CEO in South Africa, the managing director, Johan Ungerer. Johan, welcome to Afternoons with Zweli. Thank you for joining us.
1: Good afternoon. Thank you so much for that introduction.
0: Oh, man, it's only a pleasure. Now, look, as soon as you read the words next Opulent Model South Africa, your mind already goes to something massive. Someone who does not know what the spectacle that the 20th is going to be, what is it that we're expecting?
1: It's going to be a hell of a show.
0: Yeah.
1: Obviously, 12 years in the making. After 12 years, I mean, just obviously going back to the theme for this year's show, the next Opulent Model South Africa reputation 2026.
0: Yeah.
1: We built a reputation in this industry over the past 12 years where no more explanation, only reputation. And I think it's where, as you mentioned earlier, it's about developing, creating opportunities for individuals, you know, regardless where they come from, regardless background. And I think that is so, so important.
0: Very important.
1: In South Africa, because we've got incredibly beautiful people in this country, but it's all about self-confidence.
0: Yeah.
1: And this is the platform at the end of the day.
0: It is. And I love that you mentioned over there, you know, we've got many beautiful people in South Africa, but for some people, they can start something, but they don't know how to sustain it. Mm-hmm. They don't know what the next step is. They're not too sure who is it that I talk to. And with the next Opulent, I guess, Model South Africa, you guys provide those sorts of resources to make sure that it's not just a competition. There's so much more that goes further than that.
1: Yeah, no, most definitely. And I think also just apart from the models itself, I mean, it's obviously touching base with various different industries.
0: Yeah.
1: You know, from makeup artists, hairstylists, barbers, fashion designers, where it's like giving them the platform to showcase, you know, what they can do.
0: Yeah, and you seem so cool, calm, relaxed.
1: Oh, my friend, inside, like, I'm screaming. It's a thing. It's like, you know, it's like,
0: I wanted to ask and be like, you're doing this very well. It's like, the 20th is only 13 days away. And Johan is just like, yeah, I've got this. Everything is chill. Don't you worry about me. We're all good on this side. So I needed to ask you, how are the nerves inside? How's everything going right now?
1: I think it's just we're very fortunate and blessed in the sense of we've got incredible partnerships and incredible backing of Sun International, Times Square, SunBid Arena, and you're sitting with, you know, the backing of such big brands.
0: Yes.
1: Where, I mean, obviously, as it states, the next Opulent Model South Africa is proudly brought to you by Sun International.
0: Mm-hmm.
1: And that statement in itself, you know, is where you literally, it humbles you.
0: Yeah.
1: It humbles you. And I think never you should

0: that's also where, you know, a year's hard work on the 20th of August, we are going to blow people's minds. It's going to be high fashion meets model.
1: Yeah.
0: Obviously, we're not a modeling competition. Mm-hmm. We steer completely away from pageant as such.
1: Oh, yes. Okay. We, like, I love that.
0: We're not a pageant at all. Saying. It's purely, purely high fashion meets model. So
1: okay.
0: You can imagine with regards to that, our fashion designers.
1: Yeah.
0: My friend Fashion. Yeah, this year. Wow.
1: Oh.
0: It's our fashion designers are literally coming up with creations that it's world class.
1: That's incredible.
0: And it just shows you, apart from just our models being extremely talented in this country, look at our fashion designers.
1: Yeah.
0: They deserve the biggest stage in the country. So.
1: Yeah. Not in the creative industry, just in general, because you mentioned it's beyond the runway. Mm. There's hair and makeup. There's designers. And I mean, with a show like this, there's music as well that's involved. So there's so much entertainment that people can expect as well on the day, on the evening. And in terms of, the 20th, where the 200 finalists are going to compete, how are they feeling at this stage? And how's the preparation been going for all of them?
0: I hope they realize what they're in for. I think it's, you know, it's mind-breaking with regards to, you know, walking in front of over 5,000 people in an audience. But I think, you know what, if you can do that, you can achieve anything. You know, and it's the self-confidence that the show builds. So it's not just about being the best looking and so forth. There's so much more to it.
1: Yeah.
0: But also, you know, the opportunities that they get.
1: Yeah.
0: Because it's not always about the win. I think, I mean, no one wants to obviously come second or third or so forth, but the opportunities that this platform creates for individuals, and that's the main focus.
1: All right. And I'm seeing here that there's the next Opulent Models Kids. Can you tell us all about that? So the biggest at Amopa, the biggest model party in South Africa.
0: Yeah, so.
1: I love a party.
0: And I must say the Mopa party, literally, it used to just be a nice model party. All of our finalists getting together, their friends, family, and so forth.
1: Yeah.
0: And just having a good, incredible evening at Times Square, at Sun Bait. And it's developed into a monster of a brand, which is absolutely incredible.
1: Amazing.
0: And I mean, obviously also proudly brought to you by Sun International.
1: Very nice.
0: And I mean, we're going to be taking Mopa across the country as well to different Sun International venues and so forth. And then going back to the next Opulent Model Kids.
1: So
0: we just want to be that platform where it's a safe environment.
1: Yeah.
0: You know, it's extremely important. And as much as, yes, it's the modeling competition and so forth, we also do have a responsibility. In this industry, you hear of horrific stories.
1: Yes.
0: And we just decided, okay, well, after 12 years, it's just time, you know, that we launch the next Opulent Model Kids South Africa. And that's obviously going to be at Sun City.
1: Nice.
0: Next year, also proudly brought to you by Sun International.
1: Amazing.
0: And it's educating them from the get-go.
1: Yeah.
0: What are you in for when entering a modeling competition? And I mean, it's just educating them from the get-go in the correct way at the end of the day, and showing them leading up to obviously the Opulent Model South Africa, the big show. And I mean, it's going to take you literally what, from 6 years old up to 15?
1: Wow.
0: For boys and girls.
1: Wow.
0: Which is incredible.
1: That is, yeah.
0: And then obviously the big shows, obviously from 16 up to 55. Yeah.
1: Sure, it's up to 55 even. Yeah. It's all inclusive. I love that.
0: Listen,
1: love that.
0: Some of the fitness, body of the year and fitness ladies and gents out there, they are built. They work so, so hard. And I mean, one of our current winners as well, she is, I think she's 54 if I'm not mistaken.
1: Wow.
0: Yeah, and I mean, like, mind-blowing.
1: That's incredible. So, that is incredible. Yeah, so it's the 20th of August, Sunbed Arena, Times Square. It's going to be incredible. Tickets, are they available? Where do we get them if there are any left?
0: There's only a few tickets left. And the few tickets that are obviously available is available exclusively on iTickets.
1: On iTickets, okay.
0: Yes. And then, I don't know if we mentioned, but the one and only Nadia Nakai will also be performing live.
1: Okay, Miss Nami.
0: Yeah, you know.
1: Oh, man, that's going to be amazing, amazing. Yeah, thank you so much for coming through on a Friday, Nochal, to come and hang out and have a bit of a chat. We're really, really looking forward to the next Opulent Model South Africa 2026. And yeah, all the best, and just keep breathing throughout that internal up and down, heading up to the event.
0: No, thank you so, so much. And I must

0: just also commend you guys. Thank you so much for 947 being official partners, obviously, of the next Opulent Model South Africa. Thank
1: amazing,
0: you.
1: Amazing. Oh, Johan, we'll see you there. 20th, make sure that you get your tickets. iTickets, not too many left, so get them now. Don't complain on the day to say, why didn't you tell me? We told you there are a few left. Let's get into some black coffee next, and then we'll get into your news with Buleng.
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0: Sophie and Celeste on 947. It is 2 p.m. You're still with Zweli in the afternoon. Coming up, we're going to get into Be Real. It's a long weekend. You probably have got some noise plans. So we'll check out exactly what it is that you are getting up to. We heard from Hannah a little bit earlier. And her hubby is taking her to Hartbeespoort Dam. So it's going to be lovely. For now, though, Puleng's here. He's got your final daytime bulletin.
1: On 947, this is EWN.
2: It's around 22 degrees in Joburg. Good afternoon, I'm Puleng Maake. The Electoral Commission has welcomed the official proclamation of the date for the upcoming local government elections. Cooperative Governance Minister Vilenkosini Hlabisa proclaimed the 4th of November as Election Day. The announcement means eligible South Africans have until midnight to register to vote or update their details online. This is when the voters' roll will close, marking the official start of the 90-day countdown to Election Day. IEC Chairperson Mosotho Moepia says the proclamation paves the way for the publication of the election timetable.
3: The election timetable marks the formal commencement of the electoral process, providing legal certainty and operational clarity to all electoral stakeholders, including political parties.
2: Meanwhile, the National Joint Operational and Intelligence Structure has raised concern over the recent murders of politicians across the country. The latest deaths come as the country prepares for the November 4th local government elections. NetJoint has warned that anyone involved in politically motivated attacks will face the full might of the law. The warning follows the fatal shooting of ANC eThekwini councillor Busiso Kwela at his office in Clearwater yesterday. NetJoint's chairperson Netibelo Musikili told journalists in Pretoria today that the Political Killings Task Team is working to bring those responsible for the killings to book.
4: A total of 7 suspects have so far been arrested in conjunction with these politically motivated murders. These arrests demonstrate that those responsible for politically motivated violence will be pursued relentlessly.
2: And in Spain, police have arrested 78 people and seized 18 high-speed boats in a major crackdown against trafficking. Officials say the major bust has dismantled one of the largest criminal networks involved in smuggling migrants. Investigators believe the group was responsible for at least 64 migrant smuggling operations, which more than 2,000 people were brought to Spain. This generated profits of more than 24 million euros. Among those arrested were 4 alleged leaders of the organization. A fine Friday afternoon in Gauteng today, temperatures have peaked at highs of between 22 and 23 degrees. In the traffic in Kempton Park, the slow-moving traffic on the R24 East near Barbara Road causing more than a 30-minute delay. Traffic lights are out in 4 ways at Witkoppen and Cedar, as well as in Eden Vale at Modderfontein Road and Van Riebeek. Puleng Maake, Eyewitness News.
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from a sophomore studio album, A-Pop. Tyler is in love on 94.7. Such a good album. I've been jamming it the entire week. My neighbors are probably so tired of me because the hips have been whining. And I say, my hips lie, ne? But it doesn't mean that they can't whine every now and then, a bit of a dirty whine. And they've been particularly whining to them.

Okay, we'll, yeah, do that. Tyler on 947. It's my latest obsession and my hips can't stop moving. Hi, hi, hi. Anyway, good afternoon, Zizweli. Shall we chat about the weekend? Yeah, it's a really big weekend, just in the sense that it's a long one. I don't know of too much that's going on. Like I said, I'll be relaxing. I'm going to go to Rose Fest. Check out Shekinah's gig over there. I'm super excited. Their lineup, in actual fact, is quite intense. Yeah, I think someone sent me a message with it very quickly. Vanzamp. There we go. The lineup is absolutely crazy. And they've released who's going to be on at what particular time. So, I mean, we've got the likes of Michaela Jones, Liama, a Pansies from Big Brother and an artist as well. Simi, Lord Kez, Elaine, Babalwa M, Kamumpela, DJ Sindo. When last were you at a gig with Sindo playing? What? Oh, it is going to be absolutely incredible. There's a surprise act as well. And then, of course, Shekinah is the headliner because it's her festival, so she can do what she wants, right? Yeah, so excited for Rose Fest, but need to find out, what are you doing this coming weekend? They have started lying to you and saying that it might snow on Monday or Tuesday. I want to be the very first person to tell you that it's not going to happen. And if it does happen, then I won't come to work on Tuesday because I'll be ashamed. I think that's a fair trade. It's a fair trade. If it snows, yay. If it doesn't snow, then I must stay at home and think about the bad things that I have done. But nonetheless, come rain, sunshine, or snow, we're going to be finding out what it is that you are getting up to this weekend. What are you excited about? Are you going on a little bit of a getaway? Have the kids got sports? Because I know there's a big sports events and stuff that happen over long weekends. Or are you just going to be relaxing at home? But here's the trick. I need you to send me that voice note once you hear this. It's very loud. It's loud. It's just a very loud alarm, but it's supposed to get your attention. It's our Be Real alarm. So you got to get real with us and tell us exactly what is going down this weekend. What plans have you got? Yeah, I've only got one. But usually how my life turns out, I'll have one plan and then next thing, everything is just going on. So once again, when you hear this, drop me a voice note on the WhatsApp hotline 066-3818-609. You'll probably hear it in the next 2-3-4 minutes. So just, yeah, as soon as you hear that, send through your voice note. Tell me what's going on this weekend and I'll play the tunes in the meanwhile. How about some Mae Stevens? You're with Zweli on 947.

0: Goldfish, Love Everlasting on 947. It's Afternoons with Zweli on a very blessed day indeed, my friend.
1: It's also Fridays. It's the weekend, so cheer up.
0: Oi! It's brilliant, brilliant. Best day of the week. Oh my goodness. So yeah, we're celebrating Friday by getting into the Be Real Challenge. And this is where you're going to tell me exactly what you are planning to do this long weekend. Quite a couple of messages have come in. Joseph, I see you. We're going to get into that. Jason, I've also got you. But let's go to Randburg and chat to, well, not chat to, but see what Megan has to say. Megan says, I'm using the long weekend to finally sort out my apartment. Cupboards, clothes, everything. I've been saying I'll do it this weekend since earlier this year. If you hear from me on Monday and nothing has changed, mind your business. No, Megan, you must send us a message so you can tell us that you didn't do what you said you were going to do, and then we can ring the shame bell for you.
2: Shame.
0: Uh-huh.
2: Shame.
0: Shame.
2: Shame. Shame.
0: Ring it.
2: Shame. Shame. Shame.
0: Vela, we'll ring that shame bell, Megs. Please don't forget to update us on Tuesday. Because Monday's the holiday. So on Tuesday, don't forget to update us. I need to know if you're going to be able to complete your tasks. Another message. So I'm going to a wedding tomorrow. I already know it's going to become the entire weekend. Friday drinks because everyone's in town. Wedding on Saturday. Recovery lunch on Sunday. Monday is for asking myself, why am I like this? I get you. I get you. That was me at Anela's wedding. It was just nonstop. By the time we got to, and for me, it wasn't even the Monday. It was the Tuesday, because I was still in the vicinity and there was something that we were shooting as well for telly. And I was a mess. I was a complete disaster. Yes to weddings, down with the hangovers that come after that, that you have to deal with. All right, one more before we go to the voice note. Kahiso's driving down to Durban this evening. Whoop, whoop. Safe driving, though. I hate driving at night. So, yeah, all the best with your drive. We said we'd leave at 3 a.m. tomorrow, but my family has never left anywhere on time. And on the time that we agreed, excuse me. So, realistically, I'll see the N3 at about 7:45. So, I told them, nope, we'll start this journey tonight. You run a tight ship over there, Kahi. So you run a very tight ship. More messages. Let's check in on the voice notes.
3: My plan for the weekend is to relax as much as I can. Because I deserve the break as a mother of five.
0: Oh my gosh.
4: 947. This weekend we're going to visit my in-laws. We're taking our son, me and my wife. And it's the first time we're seeing them in 2 years.
0: Whoa.
5: Hey, Zweli, it's really going to be a birthday weekend for us. So just party.
6: Woo-hoo. Hey, Zweli, so what we did for the weekend is we arranged an amazing race for our friend group. So we're about 10. So what we're going to do is we're going to go to different locations with clues, and then going to have to try and figure out where the final location is for Saturday. And obviously CrossFit's also there. Told you last time, CrossFit, boy.
0: Oh, that is so exciting. I wish I was invited to Amazing Race. In Vits, we used to have one with this society. It was Silly Buggers. 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I've got more messages as well as Shekinah next.
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0: I will never ever forget the first time that I heard this song. I think it was, I know it was on 5FM, back in the day, 2017, because the song was released 9 years ago. Can you imagine? And a Poppy was still at five. And I remember hearing this and just thinking, oh my gosh, this is incredible. And then I found Rosh Hashanah and I was like, what do you mean?
1: What the heck?
0: Because I kind of knew her. Yeah, long story short, we had met a Great Dane. Yeah, because that was our hangout spot of choice. And that's actually how we sort of became associates and then eventually closer friends. We met a Great Dane. She was at AFTA. I was at WITS. I started working. My sister then went to AFTA. And I was like, that should kind of go to her. She's older. She's a senior. She'll take care of you. My sister never did that because she was scared. And yeah, Back to the Beach dropped. And it was almost like a... Why'd you say that Nonetheless, here we are, all these years later. Sunday, we celebrate Shekinah once again. 9 years after the release of her debut single, Back to the Beach. All right, we're wrapping this up. Our Be Real alarm went off a little bit earlier on, wrapping up some of the weekend plans. What is it that you're getting up to? This is so real. Ayanda says, honestly, Zoeli, are you being serious? Payday and the long weekend are not friends this month. I'll be at home. If you see me outside, someone else is paying. You'll get someone else to pay you. This is the thing. People are always like, I don't have money to go outside. Someone else has money. Make them pay for you. Make them pay for you. Another message to wrap all of this up. It's from a Joseph. And Joseph says, Zoeli, I have no choice but to stay at home. I'm as sick as we speak. Woke up feeling dizzy, heavy head. Every part of my body is aching and just doing last touches. And I need the bed all weekend. However, though, I'm looking forward to the Basadi in a Music Awards. You might have that deathly... Okay, no, you're not going to die. But that flu that everyone's been talking about. Everyone! Everybody! Who cares? Who cares to ask about, oh, what was wrong? And they're like...
2: I can't go out. I'm sick.
0: Instead of just saying they're sick, they go... And they start telling you about how it is that this flu has nearly taken them out and whatnot and blah, blah, blah. Yes, okay. I wish you a speedy recovery, Joseph, just like everyone else. It hasn't caught me yet, and I hope it doesn't, but that's because I stay inside. Although I will be outside on Sunday. Anyway, speaking of the Basadi and Music Awards, Bulele's up for an award! Yeah! Yeah, for Best Radio Presenter. So all the best to our girl B, who hosts The Frequency on 947 every evening from 7 to 10 a.m. And I thought, let's send her off with some luck. How about we play her some Martha Reeves to give her a bit of, you know, chuspah.
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were so carelessly streaming.

Thubulele at the Basadi in a Music Awards. We hope that you bring this one home. Of course, we'll be watching that one closely. Here's Marshmello and Khalid on 947.

0: Num Num, Marshmello and Khalid with Num on 947. Producer DX has started shouting at me. He says it is time to go home, and he is right. 947 Drive with Thando is coming up. They've got Tomorrow Day. They've got DJ Zinhle. I wonder if they'll perform together since they've got colors. What are the chances? Producer DX, percentage-wise, how much do you think? He's ignoring me or he's not in the studio. This is what I come to work to every single day, because I can't always see him, and then I say something to him and then he just ignores me. Anyway, we're wrapping up the show next with some Hugo, a dance banger for your Friday as we wrap things up. But hey, if your camera roll has more cars than people, you're going to love this. Idol Auto Expo is returning to Monte Cassino on 1 and 2 August. 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

0: My dad's like, if you want to win again, I can teach you how to win again. We're going to put the phone off. 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Get rid of everything that's happened in the last couple of months. Speak to someone properly. Get your mind right. It's nothing to do with your ability. You're the man.
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7: All right, that is all she wrote. It's Friday. Hope you have a fantastic weekend, my friend. By the way, yesterday we spoke about what type of music listener you are. A lot of people said they love music with bass. This one's for you. It's Moving to the Sun. Producer DX is already dancing. Hugel, Alternate, Imal Angel on 947. Have a fantastic weekend. Love you lots. Bye.

0: I got back home and I complained about anything that had to deal with subjects and schoolwork, my mom went Kim K on me.
1: 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You have to surround yourself with people that want to work.
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14: 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But otherwise, I'm just a girl born in Natal who's moved to Joburg to chase a dream. First time I met Oskido, I booked him for an event via SAB, and Oskido had no idea who I was. I was a red brand rep when he met me. People think they know me because of what they read about me. There's so much more to me. I'm a powerhouse. I'll show you.
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15: Grieving family breaks its silence over Saint Stithian's pupil's death and Pope Leo to meet clerical abuse victims. Good afternoon, I'm Lulu Thando Ngeno. The family of a grade 11 pupil from St. Stithians College, whose body was found alongside that of a former pupil in Mpumalanga, has broken its silence following the tragedy. 17-year-old Cameron Waldeck Cooks was found dead in Sabi earlier this week after joining two families on a hiking trip as part of her preparations for the President's Award for Youth Empowerment. Police have confirmed that Cameron may have been strangled, while former Saints pupil Ethan Kutsia is believed to have died by suicide. Investigators are probing a murder case and an inquest into the two deaths. The pair were reportedly romantically involved, although Cameron's family has not commented on that aspect. Koskona Malingamnisi reports.
4: The family says Cameron was working towards the gold level of the President's Award and saw the hiking trip as an opportunity to complete the adventurous journey component of the program. They say they were informed on Monday that one Graham Kutsia had discovered Cameron's body. The family has appointed an independent forensic pathologist whose preliminary findings indicate that Cameron died from strangulation and suffocation. Her parents have urged the public not to treat unverified reports and speculation about the circumstances surrounding her death as fact as police and forensic investigations continue. A memorial service for Cameron will be held later this month with details to be announced in due course. Or see Kona Malingamnisi Eyewitness News.
15: The National Joint Operational and Intelligence Structure has raised concern over the recent murders of politicians across the country. The latest deaths come as the country prepares for the November 4th local government elections. NatJoint has warned that anyone involved in politically motivated attacks will face the full might of the law. The warning follows the fatal shooting of an ANC Eteguini councillor, Sibusiso Khwela, at his office in Klawarder yesterday. NatJoint's chairperson, Dibelo Mosikili.
7: A total of 7 suspects have so far being arrested in conjunction with these politically motivated murders. These arrests demonstrate that those responsible for politically motivated violence will be pursued relentlessly.
15: And the Electoral Commission has welcomed the official proclamation of the date for the upcoming local government elections. Cooperative Governance Minister Vilenkosini Hlabisa proclaimed the 4th of November as Election Day. The announcement means eligible South Africans have until midnight to register to vote or update their details online. This is when the voters' roll will close, marking the official start of the 90-day countdown to the Election Day. IEC Chairperson Musutu Miebia.
12: The election timetable marks the formal commencement of the electoral process, providing legal certainty and operational clarity to all electoral stakeholders, including political parties.
15: Gold is trading at $4,369.35 an ounce. The rand's at 16.10 to the dollar, 21.75 to the pound, 18.64 to the euro. Brent crude oil is at $83.24 a barrel. It's a fine Friday afternoon in Gauteng. Temperatures have peaked at highs of between 22 and 23 degrees. The top story in EW in this hour. The family of a grade 11 pupil from St. Stithians College, whose body was found alongside that of a former pupil in Mpumalanga, has broken its silence following the tragedy.
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16: Good afternoon, I'm Tolagile Mganga. Banyana Banyana take on Morocco tomorrow in a WAFCON quarterfinals, which will also see the victor secure qualification for next year's 2027 FIFA World Cup. While South Africa needed a last group game win over Burkina Faso and help from Cote d'Ivoire to seal their spot in the knockout rounds, Robin Mutali feels there are positives to take from their campaign so far.
17: I think the positives would definitely be that mentality was there. You know, we showed character and resilience, and having that leading up into the next game, I think is going to do us wonders. It helps us tremendously. I think it shows the grit, and again, the type of team we are. Banyana, we don't give up. The character to the dying minutes. So taking that in, I think a lot of opponents should be scared of that.
16: Chicago Fire have confirmed that defender Mbeki Zilimbogazi will be out of action for the rest of the year, having sustained a thigh tear following his return from the World Cup with Bafana Bafana. The MLS side had initially ruled him out until mid-September, but the problem is much worse than they first feared, and he'll undergo surgery for the issue. As for his former club Orlando Pirates, they'll take on Durban City in the quarterfinals of the MTNA tomorrow afternoon. Captain Nkosina Tsibisi has spoken ahead of it about how he deals with criticism as a Buccaneers target winning this trophy for a fifth year in a row.
18: Sometimes the criticism is fair. Even if it's fair, I try to take it as best as possible and try and improve. But as you've said, sometimes it's not fair. There's nothing you can do about it. For you, it's just to keep on trusting and keep on doing what you have been doing, because I don't think it's by chance that I'm here. Been working hard. You know, I've won titles with the club. It's been a great 4 years for me. You know, I'm into my fifth season now. You know, I try and grow a thick skin. As long as it doesn't affect my family, I'll try and deal with it as best as possible.
16: Talagilim Gangam, Eyewitness News Sport.
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0: the coolest guy to spend lunch with isn't in your office. 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
2: 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Particularly my mom would remind me every single day and say, you have got no idea the amount of privilege that you have got getting out of your bed after 6 a.m. every single morning, having a roof over your head, having as many meals as you want in actual fact every single day. So whenever

0: if your colleagues should know how much you earn, and if that's a conversation you know that you have, where you guys, you know, compare notes to say, friend or colleague, we, you know, doing the same thing, how much are you getting?
1: But we also don't do that in our industry. Between me and you, we don't know how much each.
0: No, I don't know how much you earn. You don't know how much. You'll never know how much I earn.
1: I wish I did. I'd ask for that bigger raise.
0: We're speaking unexpected things you didn't know about having a pet. Growing up, I remember, like, my dog would eat whatever we had for dinner.
1: Yeah, but you had an Afrikaner.
0: No, it was a German Shepherd.
1: In Soweto, they let you have a German Shepherd.
0: Correct.
1: After apartheid.
0: Exactly.
1: And what those dogs did.
0: Yeah, that's why people stayed away from our house.
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0: Oh, happy Friday. Have a fun day. Yeah, the weekend is officially upon us. A lot coming up on the show. First up, we talk about who walked you down the aisle if it wasn't your daddy, like your daddy that made you. And then we also have the incredible DJ Zinja on Your Story. We talk to IEC about all things elections. And the date is, of course, set for the 4th of November. And tomorrow day takes us into the weekend.

0: I need a 947 Drive with Thando songs to describe your day. It is Women's Day this weekend, so Mzizi, I'll let you go first.
1: All right. Oh, thank you. Thank you so much. So I went to, you look great, by the way.
0: Thanks so much.
1: All dressed up for Zinta, I can tell.
0: Yes, of course.
1: So I decided to do the same thing. Not dress up, I never do that, but I went to go cut my hair. I've had the same barber for a long time.
0: You look different.
1: Today my barber goes, do you trust me? Ah, that should have been my
0: first
1: warning.
0: So wait, did
1: he
0: take off all your hair? Are you bald?
1: I've got a cap on. Are you ready to see?
0: Show me.
1: Are you ready to see?
0: Show me.
1: Bear in mind.
0: You looked, I thought something about you. You look like a farmer. Oh my gosh. What's going on? What's going on? Why didn't the 16-year-old cut is that?
1: Literally, he put a line like I was a 12-year-old on the side of my
0: back.
1: Head.
0: It'll
1: and I was
0: back.
1: Like, I will never trust you again.
0: It's
1: oh,
0: just
1: no.
0: Hair.
1: Come on. I'm an adult.
0: Yeah, you look like a skr.
1: Come on.
0: Yeah, no.
1: No. Yeah, you're just vibing with it.
0: No, put the cap back on.
1: I think before Zinta arrives.
0: Before
1: okay.
0: Zinta arrives.
1: Okay.
0: We are, of course, celebrating Women's Month this coming weekend, being Women's Day. A big shout out to the incredible woman of Sata. You get your wife for Women's Day?
1: I'm taking her away.
0: Oh, that's lovely.
1: Yeah,
0: what that's did you buy for her?
1: No, the trip. I bought the trip. Me, I paid. I paid for the trip.
0: Oh, gosh, I'm CZ James.
1: What?
0: You paid for the trip and your haircut. Yeah, nah. A lot coming up on the show. First up, we're going to talk walking down the aisle. If your father isn't the one to walk you down the aisle, who did it for you? Here's Liquor Jig, still on 947.

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0: Samba, Homewrecker on 947 Drive with Tando, 19 minutes after 3 o'clock. What or who is supposed to walk you down the aisle if, like, say, your parents are divorced?
1: Your dad. Why was your mom ever walking you down the aisle?
0: Well, take a listen to this. A pair of divorced parents went viral after deciding to, you know, put their differences aside. Mm. And they decided to create what they thought was a funny and memorable moment at their daughter's wedding. Instead of an awkward, like, joint entrance or the dad doing it alone, the mom felt like she raised the kid, so she must also be there.
1: Okay, okay.
0: And they walked down the aisle together to this song. I think it's cute.
1: Surely they're not walking their daughter down the aisle to this song.
0: No, it's just their entrance.
1: Oh, their entrance song.
0: Like the parents' entrance.
1: I do like that.
0: Yeah, okay. I think it's cute.
1: It's a fun little moment.
0: But what happens if, say, for example, your parents are in a same-sex relationship?
1: Yes.
0: Who then walks you down the aisle?
1: Who is,
0: My brother, we're on the radio. Watch what you're going to, please.
1: Who is the breadwinner?
0: I don't know if that's how it works.
1: Okay, well, I'm just trying to figure out. I'm finding solutions here.
0: Okay.
1: So, who is the...
0: I say they both walk you down the aisle.
1: No, that's a lot of people down the aisle. Even better yet, I wonder what happens when your parents get divorced, when you're young or whatever it may be, and now your stepdad, and you are very close too, because now you live with your mom and your stepdad, but you and your dad are also very close. How do you pick them?
0: We all walk together. Like we're walking down the park, we all just walk together. Because at the end of the day, now you have to deal with the fact that you chose the one dad over the other dad.
1: I know somebody who canceled the payments on a wedding. So it was a stepdad, right? Raised this kid. And at the last minute, just before the wedding, she decided, no, you know what? I actually want my biological dad to walk me down the aisle, who was never really around.
0: Yeah.
1: So he said, okay, well, yeah, I'd paid for this wedding.
0: Now I'm taking my money back.
1: Let me take my money. And then your dad, who you want to walk down the aisle,
0: can you see how it could cause a rift, drama, right? Yeah. And drama in the wedding, that's completely unnecessary. Everyone can come and walk. We can all just kumbaya.
1: Shy step together.
0: Exactly, down the aisle. If your parents aren't together, or maybe you have an unconventional, quote unquote, sort of family situation where it's not, you know, dad walking you down the aisle. Who walked you down the aisle? And perhaps you're about to get married and you're trying to navigate that and figure it out.
1: We also live in a country where a lot of people's dads are not around.
0: Yeah.
1: You know, they're absent dads, single moms.
0: Your mom walks you down the aisle.
1: I'm thinking about my wife. Both me and her, our dad's not around.
0: Yeah.
1: Her older brother did.
0: Okay.
1: Because he's old enough to be like...
0: What if you're in my situation where your older brother's also passed away?
1: No, Tando, you...
0: So because now my dad's also passed and then my brother's passed.
1: I promise you.
0: Will you?
1: When that day
0: comes.
1: I
0: couldn't think of anything worse.
1: I will walk you down the aisle myself.
0: 011-8838-947.

0: Nicki Minaj, Super Bass on 947 Drive with Tando. We're speaking walking down the aisle if, you know, your dad is not around or your family setup is like unconventional. And I, before the song, I said how, you know, my father's passed, my brother's passed. So I've got nobody really.
1: You've got me. You've got me and you've got Given. You know, those are your two options, either me or Given.
0: I couldn't imagine. Our old boss, Ravi, actually sent a message. He said he'll do it. He says it's fine. He doesn't mind.
1: You'd pick Ravi before me.
0: Absolutely. Why would I pick you over Ravi?
1: Sando, you've known Ravi for 5 years. He was your boss for three of them. I've known you for almost a decade.
0: He's had a greater impact in a shorter period of time.
1: Just because he paid you a lot of money.
0: Exactly.
1: I paid you a lot of compliments.
0: He's paid me enough money for the wedding.
1: For the wedding.
0: That's the reason it's happening. Bianca, good afternoon.
2: Good afternoon, Tando and Musiti. How are you guys?
0: Fantastic. Good. Talk to us.
2: Fantastic. So my parents got divorced when I was about 8 years old, and my stepfather married my mother when I was 10. And when I got married, my dad walked me down the aisle, and we met up with my stepfather just towards the end. I lifted my veil, and he gave me a kiss. And then they both gestured me towards my husband.
0: Oh, that's cute.
1: I love that.
0: Okay, so met you halfway. And I mean, they got along, I presume.
2: They got along. So at the risk of exposing my poor parents, they'll know immediately as soon as I say this, they are better friends than they ever were lovers.
0: Wow. Yeah, that's great. That's amazing. That's literally what you dream of. Bianca, thank you so much for that call. Abraham, good afternoon.
3: Hello, team. How are you?
0: Fantastic. Thank you.
3: Yeah, that's great to hear. Yeah, we have a similar story. So we got married earlier this year, but because my mother-in-law and my wife's biological father got divorced when she was younger, in her teens, and then the stepfather, when he came in, he filled that father figure role. So what happened was, is they walked down the aisle with the biological father. And then halfway, they handed over because my biological father was there in the beginning of her life, for that part of her life. And then the stepfather was the father figure for the later part of her life.
1: Makes sense.
0: Okay.
3: So then it was like different types.
0: It's like a relay, but for like the aisle.
1: Yeah.
0: But my question is, because you know in a relay, the fastest sprinter will always be the last. How then do you decide which father takes the first leg and which father takes the second leg?
1: Well, he just said that. The father, the biological father was there when she was born in the beginning life.
0: Okay, so he takes the first leg.
1: Exactly. And then as she grew up into her adulthood, the stepfather was there.
0: I don't know. I would do it the other way around.
1: Well, it depends on how close you are also with your biological father.
0: Okay, say we're close to both of them. I'd do it the other way around.
1: Why?
0: Because it feels like the biological father was there at the beginning, so he needs to be at the beginning of this new union.
1: No, he was at the beginning, going to be at the beginning of the door there. And then he handed over responsibility to the other father. Like me and Ravi,
0: yeah.
1: You know? I was there at the beginning, so I'll walk you halfway down.
0: And then Ravi
1: came 5 years later trying to claim you.
0: Okay.
1: And so then he's going to hand over to Matt, who's going to hand over to Alex. And then everyone gets a turn. You just need a long aisle at your wedding, my sister.
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8: Well, I'm DJ Zinta and I'm a club DJ, but also I own a female DJ school for girls called Fuse Academy. But otherwise, I'm just a girl born in Natal who's moved to Joburg to chase a dream. 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I mean, I was a brand rep when he met me. People think they know me because of what they read about me. There's so much more to me. 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
12: Willele was just saying that, you know, Rusty chose his words very, very carefully in that press conference because he doesn't want to bring the expectation levels too high. What do you read in terms of his wording in his press?
13: Yeah, look, it's a very important game for the Springboks because you've got to set down a marker. I mean, the All Blacks are already in South Africa. They are in Cape Town. They're preparing for the series. The Springboks are in South America. If they lose a test match in South America, and then they've got to come back, and the New Zealanders are already here preparing. It's not a good start. So he's tense. I've seldom seen Rassi so kind of nervous in a press conference, or not nervous, feisty rather, maybe is the word. He actually sometimes shut down reporters during the media conference the other day.
10: Don't miss Extra Time with Robert Marawa and Bulele every Thursday on 947.
14: In the headlines, police have confirmed that post-mortem findings indicate a St. Stithians College grade 11 pupil, Cameron Waldeck Cooks, may have been strangled to death, while alumnus Ethan Kutsia is believed to have died by suicide. EWN reported yesterday that the pair were found dead at a lodge in Mpumalanga earlier this week. While police initially opened an inquest docket, they now say a murder investigation has also been launched following the post-mortem results. A Chinese-owned clothing factory in Hammersdale, west of Durban, has been shut down by government for violating several occupational health and safety standards. The Department of Labour and Employment conducted a raid at the factory this morning. Labour inspectors say the factory is operating under poor working conditions. And in Greece, authorities have charged three people with arson over a wildfire that ravaged large areas near Athens last week. One of those taken into detention is the town mayor, who owns an electrical company. Investigators believe the blaze started with a spark from power cables at a wind farm northwest of Athens. Those are the headlines. More EWN at 4 or as it happens.
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0: Black Darling on 947 Drive with Tando, 38 minutes after 3 o'clock, wrapping up our conversation around walking down the aisle.
1: Hi, Tando and MCC. I'm about to get married 2 years from now. Hopefully, I'll have my wedding. I would like my dad to walk me down the aisle because I have a really good relationship with my dad. Same as my mom. They divorced, by the way. So I believe I was not there. This is my time, and I would like my dad to walk me down the aisle.
2: Good afternoon, guys. Hope you're well and looking forward to the long weekend. So with me, I got married in 2009 and my dad had passed away in 1987. So the only person that I could think of to walk me down the aisle was my mom. So she walked me down the aisle.
0: Perfect.
3: Hi there. So basically what happened when I got married, my dad was not too happy with me getting married to the guy. So he refused to come to the wedding. And then my mom wanted my brother to walk me down. And so I said to her, no, you know, because I do have a dad and my dad doesn't want to attend the wedding. So no, I'm going to walk down alone. So my mom point blank refused. So she said, no, she'll walk me down the aisle. So yeah, I've got beautiful photos where my mom is walking me down the aisle. It was epic.
0: Yeah, I think that's cool. Like, your mom should do it.
4: Imagine
0: a world where I choose Mzizi over my mother.
4: Yeah, but that makes sense to most people, logically. But also, it's also fine if you just walk by yourself, eh? Like,
0: no,
4: I've seen some beautiful videos of just a bride walking down by herself, and it's great.
0: It's the sentiment. I think that's what it is. It's the sentiment of it all. It's not about Instagram and the pictures, James.
4: Well, that's what you're afraid of me walking you down the aisle. Everyone on Instagram is going to go, what the heck?
0: So, on a more serious note, your opportunity to register to vote or make sure that you've registered to vote and in the right place is today. If you haven't already done it, please go ahead and do it. Of course, election date has been set as the 4th of November. So on the way, we'll speak all things IEC.
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0: Lot GIF, imagine starting your weekend with 229,142 Rands in your account, just like yesterday's Aviator winner who turned a 1 Rand bet into a massive win. 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

0: I got a feeling on 947 Drive with Thando. So the proclamation of Election Day as 4th of November gives us 89 days until we head on over to the polls. If you haven't already, today is your final opportunity with a midnight deadline. You register to vote on registertovote.elections.org.za. I remember when voting was a big part of being South African. I remember being like having FOMO to vote when I couldn't vote.
1: Wow.
0: They had a whole TV show called Khululeka. And it even had like a song, "Your Vote Is Your Voice," and it became like a cool thing to you know, make that mark.
1: What was the show about?
0: It was about voter education.
1: Oh, okay.
0: And teaching
1: people
0: the importance of voting, especially when you look at the history of our country and the fact that people literally laid down their lives in order for us to have the opportunity to make our mark. Joining us on the line is the GM for Civic and Democracy Education Research and Knowledge Management, Mwagisi Letlhako. What a title, Mwagisi.
2: Thank you. Good afternoon, Tandon. Good afternoon to the listeners.
0: Thank you so much for speaking with us. I mean, you guys just probably about an hour ago released, you know, some numbers in terms of where we are in terms of voter registration, and Gauteng leading the country in voter registrations.
2: Yes, absolutely. So Gauteng is leading in terms of voter registration, also leading in terms of new registrations as well. So the province is doing well. Mm-hmm. But of course, as you know, Gauteng and KwaZulu-Natal and also even the Eastern Cape have sort of the biggest block in terms of voters. So it sort of follows that we're having this kind of activity on the voters' roll from those provinces.
0: Are people aware? Because I mean, I'm learning today that there's also WhatsApp registrations.
2: Yes. So on Monday, we announced that we now have a

0: For most people, tiredness is not a sleep problem. It's an energy production problem. And those are two completely different things. Wait 90 minutes after waking up before your first caffeinated coffee. Your adrenal system will thank you.
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2: Mwagisi, thank you so much for your time. 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If you don't know what Khululeka was back in the 90s when we were too young to vote, it sounds like this.
4: Yeah, Khululeka, because your vote is your voice.
2: I need a man. I need a man badly. The sound is really bad because that's how old it is. But it had like a theme song, Khululeka, Khululeka. And then Joe Mafela was like part of the TV show, if my memory serves me.
5: Okay.
2: But it showed the importance of voting and what a difference it makes in our beautiful country.
5: You know how I feel about all of that. I mean, I lament it to people all the time, especially with local government elections. Yes, we all want to get out there and vote at national level. But if you really want to see a difference in where you live, in your community, in your city, in your metro, these are the most important. I would even venture to say more important than national elections.
2: Yeah, and I mean, we complain about things on the daily and you're complaining about things that affect you quite directly. There's many towns in Johannesburg that are without water for months on end. There's water tankers being, like, let's put an end to water tankers.
5: That should never be a thing in the year 2026.
2: No. You know, pick it up is something we spoke about yesterday, and the fact that our rubbish has still not been picked up.
5: Well, 100%, but even things as small as, like, if you have a councillor who's not responsive, a councillor who doesn't follow their duties or is not responsive to any of your complaints or concerns, this is a time to get rid of that person.
2: Yeah, make sure you register to vote. That website, registertovote.elections.org.za. 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What has four wheels and is driven by a champion? Your Pick and Pay trolley, of course. Shop like a champion so you can eat like one too.
5: All right, let's kick it off in Tembisa, where there's about a 20-minute delay approaching the intersections of Olifantsfontein Road and Pretoria Road in Kempton Park. An accident scene that's on the R24 East near the R21, causing some delays and virtually slow-moving traffic on Modderfontein Road between Pretoria Road and De Vicus. And we'll wrap it up in Midrand, where there's also about a 20-minute delay, this time on the November 1 South from New Road to the Buccleuch interchange. If you do want to let me know about anything else you see out there, 072-702-1702.
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8: It's so important to know who you are first. 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If there's value, I will show up. So how do you make this sustainable? What you've done? How can people plug into your world and follow the moves that you've, you know, that you've taken? And I said to her, let's work on something then, on paper.
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11: Her Majesty, the Queen is in the booth. 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
12: Well, I'm DJ Zinte and I'm a club DJ, but also I own a female DJ school for girls called Fuse Academy. But otherwise, I'm just a girl born in Natal who's moved to Joburg to chase a dream.
13: The first time I met Oskido, I booked him for an event via SAB, and Oskido had no idea who I was. I mean, I was a red brand rep when he met me.
12: People think they know me because of what they read about me. There's so much more to me. I'm a powerhouse.

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3: My dad's like, if you want to win again, I can teach you how to win again. We're going to put the phone off. 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It's nothing to do with your ability. You're the man.
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1: Candidate nominations process opens ahead of local government elections, and India's Prime Minister says a murder carried out by a 14-year-old was well prepared. Good afternoon, I'm Nuru Thando Ngeno. The Electoral Commission has officially opened the candidate nomination process for political parties and independent candidates contesting the upcoming local government elections. This means those hoping to secure seats in municipal councils must now submit their nomination documents to be considered. The nomination period is often a tense time, as competition for candidacy has, in some instances, sparked political violence. IEC Chairperson Musoto Mepia says that the nomination process will close on the 28th of this month.
2: Prospective contestants can make nominations through two channels, which are: one, the online candidate nomination system, proverbially known as the OCNS, or by hand at the office of the Commission's local electoral representative, that is the municipal office in which the candidates will be contesting.
1: Some workers at a Chinese-owned factory shop in Durban have opened up about their working conditions, with one employee saying she was routinely asked to clean up after the manager's cats. The clothing shop factory was shut down indefinitely today following a surprise compliance raid led by inspectors at the Department of Labour and Employment. The raids were targeted at the industrial area of Hammersdale, west of Durban. Tamiso Goba was there.
3: Workers who spoke to Eyewitness News say they were exploited at the clothing factory. They worked long hours without overtime, all while earning below the country's mandated minimum wage. Kanye Silo says she earns 300 rand every Friday for cleaning the entire factory and more.
4: I have to clean up their dogs and cats' feces. I also have to clean up their homes. They also make me do their garden, and the money that I earn for all of that doesn't make me happy.
3: The factory has since been shut down for several labor law violations. Tabiso Koba, Eyewitness News, Durban.
1: Lastly, in Thailand, Prime Minister Auttan Chanvirakul says the murder carried out by a 14-year-old boy was well prepared and could have been worse. The teenager killed both his grandparents at their home with a 9mm handgun belonging to his grandmother. The shooter then attacked the school where he was a pupil, killing five teachers and injuring at least 30 others. Chanvirakul says the gunman still had more than 30 rounds of ammunition left when he turned the gun on himself. Gold is trading at $4,355.23 an ounce. The rand's at 16.16 to the dollar, 21.81 to the pound, 18.69 to the euro. Brent crude oil is at $83.24 a barrel. A fine Saturday in store for Gauteng tomorrow. Johannesburg drops to an overnight low of 5 degrees, peaking at 22, Pretoria 6 and 22, and Vereeniging 3 and 21 degrees. The top story in EWN this hour. The Electoral Commission has officially opened the candidate nomination process for political parties and independent candidates contesting the upcoming local government election.
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6: Good afternoon, I'm Tholakele Mganga. Football federations are not singing from the same hymn book when it comes to Gianni Infantino's future as FIFA president. Norway have called on him to resign following his aborted attempt to sell off stakes in the World Cup to private investors as they join England, Wales, Croatia and Albania in withdrawing their support. For Mexico and Argentina, they've gone in the opposite direction in voicing their support for Infantino, who's also been unanimously backed by CAF. At the same time, WAFCON has now reached the quarterfinal stage and one of the four games will see host Morocco up against South Africa. The winner of the tie will book one of the four slots reserved for an African team at the 2027 FIFA World Cup, while they also remain on course to win the title. Figile Magama has discussed what is needed to topple an Atlas Lionesses side who have yet to concede a goal.
7: Playing the ball, like according to what we know, keeping the ball, all that stuff. Like I feel like for the past three games, we didn't play it according to what we know. We were playing because the opponents were taller than us. They didn't allow us to keep the ball a lot. We were playing most of the time long ball. So I think going forward, Morocco is going to give us what we know already. We just have to keep the ball and play what we know.
6: And the MTN 8 quarterfinals are also this weekend, with Kaizer Chiefs competing in this competition for the first time in 2 years. The Glamour Boys take on Lamontville Golden Arrows on Sunday, and Brandon Peterson has provided this analysis of their opponents.
8: It's never an easy game against Arrows. The past is in the past. Obviously, they have new coaches, new players. It's a new season. It's important for us to focus on us. We know what we're coming up against. We know Golden Arrows is always a tough game. They structurally, they're very intact. They know what they want to do. For us, we're going to have our workout out, but I think it's important for us to make sure that we believe in what we can do and go out on Sunday and, you know, just deliver the performance we know we can deliver.
6: Tholakele Mganga, Eyewitness News Sport.
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13: is in the booth. 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
12: Well, I'm DJ Zinte, and I'm a club DJ, but also I own a female DJ school for girls called Fuse Academy. But otherwise, I'm just a girl born in Natal who's moved to Joburg to chase a dream.
14: The first time I met Oskido, I booked him for an event via SAB, and Oskido had no idea who I was. I mean, I was a red brand rep when he met me.
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16: 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I'm a powerhouse. I'll show you.
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0: Say, Cafe to our 947 Drive with Tando, 12 minutes after 4 o'clock, our favorite day, your story day. And today's guest has spent more than two decades proving that success isn't something that you inherit, it's something that you build, from breaking barriers as one of South Africa's first female superstar DJs to becoming an award-winning producer, entrepreneur, and businesswoman. She's turned passion into purpose and influence into legacy. Ladies and gentlemen, DJ Zinhle.
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3: Her Majesty, the Queen is in the book. Come to the dance floor.
4: Well, I'm DJ Zinhle and I'm a club DJ, but also I own a female DJ school for girls called Fuse Academy. But otherwise, I'm just a girl born in Natal who's moved to Joburg to chase a dream.
5: The first time I met Oskido, I booked him for an event via SAB, and Oskido had no idea who I was. I mean, I was a red brand rep when he met me.
4: People think they know me because of what they read about me. There's so much more to me. I'm a powerhouse. I'll show you.
1: It's all the stories that matter
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1: You're plugged into
2: your story on 947 Drive with Tando.
0: She joins us in the flesh, ladies and gentlemen, DJ. I mean, you're in the building pretty much every other week.
6: Yes, I like the snacks, yeah.
0: Well, we like to have you here. Yeah. But I think in all the times that you've come, we've never had this sit down and this conversation.
6: No.
0: And I mean,
6: we always have a sit down privately in the room,
0: yes.
6: You and I.
0: After the show, yeah, Zinhle is giving me all of the advice as well as all of the juice.
6: We're just complaining to each other.
0: And I'm also trying to remember, like, when was the first time I met you? And I can't pinpoint it. But you
6: booked me for a gig. Was it in Botswana or?
0: I booked, yes, because I used to do that, didn't I?
7: What?
0: Yeah, yes. I used to be, there was an event I was booking a bunch of artists in for Botswana. Yes. And I think you're right. You were one of them.
6: Yeah.
0: And it's funny because that's also what you used to do. You used to book artists, allegedly, apparently. So SAB, where you had to then find...
6: Mosquito,
0: Yes. And that's how your relationship with Mosquito sort of started.
6: Yeah, I worked for SAB. I was in brands. So we did a lot of activations. Mm. I was doing a Mela activation in Mamelodi. And Mosquito was one of the people that was going to play at the event, but he was supposed to play like much later in the day after we had done the activation.
0: Mm-hmm.
6: But he came early because he double booked himself somehow.
0: Okay.
6: And he was just like, figured out, let me play right now. I'm just like, no one has arrived. But I didn't remember what happened after that, but that's how I met Mosquito.
7: Wow.
6: And I was doing a lot of that work, and I think that was another entry into the industry for me, like just meeting people through that job.
0: I was today years old when I found out you initially wanted to be a TV presenter.
6: Yo.
0: So where did you want to present?
6: I wanted to present on your TV because I just had the idea that they were getting freebies.
0: I mean, this is true. They were getting freebies.
6: They were getting, now you know, it's not free. Nothing is free.
0: No, nothing is free.
6: So I just had that idea that, if I'm on your TV or any of these, I don't know, Tube or Dab.
7: And KTV.
6: Yeah. That I'd get free stuff. And I found out that it was actual work when I went to study, to do just a short course on TV presenting. I realized it's not a thing you just do. It's a skill. It's actually like we hambe funda and do this thing.
0: So then when do you segue into DJing instead of TV presenting? And do you sort of give up on the TV presenting dream?
6: So I did the TV presenting while I was still in high school, the going and enrolling to do something about that. And then I was like, I'm bad at it. I left it. And then I came back to Joburg because I'm from Natal. Came back to Joburg to study at UJ. And when I graduated, I moved in with my brother, Zakhele, who had turntables in the house. And he's the one who taught me how to DJ.
0: And Zakhele is still by your side to this day.
6: Zakhele is still... No. Zakhele is by my side. But people confuse Zakhele and Zanzele.
0: Okay.
6: Zakhele is the older one who taught me how to DJ and then managed me for like many years. Zanzele is the one that I'm on the road and everywhere with.
0: So at what point then do you get the... I imagine the big turning point was Jiga Machiga, which again, I was 2 years old. You were the resident DJ on Jiga Machiga.
6: Wow. Ha, Atando.
0: I didn't know.
6: How old were you guys?
0: I was a baby.
6: I was working at SAB, and I remember I used to watch the TV show, and I think... okay, there's female DJs, and good to know, but like, now I understand, because I was on the show after, they always used to look so serious, and I thought, if I got the job, I'd have so much fun, and I'd always just think about how I'm going to take the job from them, and God made it happen somehow.
0: How did you end up on television?
6: I just got a call from Tabo, and Tabo was like, this is Tabo from, what was the production house, I remember just now, and Mpoma Boy told us that you're a good DJ. So we want to come meet you in Pretoria and see if you can shoot with us this weekend.
0: Mm-hmm.
6: Okay, it's Friday today, but okay, sure. They came to the office at SAB to meet me, actually.
0: Hey,
6: and then after they left, because I was like, I'm going to do it, I called Tebe to say I need all the music you can give me, because I was mostly playing on
0: How
6: vinyl.
0: Did you know these people at this point?
6: Because of the SAB job.
0: Okay.
6: Yeah, yeah. So I'm like, give me all the music that you have. So he gave me all the music that they had. I took music for my brother. And I still somehow did play vinyl.
0: Yeah. Oh,
6: wow. Some of the songs were on vinyl.
0: Yeah.
6: For like, when I was still stupid about it, obviously, because it was such a quick show. Like, songs were playing for 30 seconds, 50 seconds. And now
0: and
6: I understood
0: vinyl.
6: Why those girls were so
0: serious.
6: Because, yes. And I was excited to be famous or known at the time. But I was also not so excited because people would criticize the DJ a lot. Because you'd get a brief for like the segments to say, you play them a good fast song, and then you need to give them a, because they're supposed to be like, they need to be adaptable if they're dancing. So play them a good maybe dance song, and then play them a hip hop song so that we can see if they can dance to hip hop.
0: Yeah.
6: And then play them a different genre. But when you change songs and you switch songs, people are like, the DJ sucks.
0: Yeah, DJ sucks.
6: Yeah, yeah.
0: Also, it's a point where there aren't many female DJs. If memory serves me, it was you and DJ Sindor that were the two known female DJs.
6: Yes, known, yes. And, but there were a lot.
0: And I think a lot of people try to almost rival the two of you and
6: against
0: against one another.
6: I think it's just something that people thought was supposed to happen.
0: Yeah.
6: You know, she was positioned as a DJ from Durban. Even though I'm born in Natal, I was positioned as a DJ from Joburg. So it was just like Joburg versus Durban.
0: Mm.
6: Kalawa versus, what was Tira's thingy? Label.
0: Durban's finest. Well, that's the event.
7: Like Durban rocks.
6: No, guys!
0: Yes, that one.
6: No, yeah.
0: And I mean, if you look at Kalawa Jasmine and the sort of, you know, artists that were under my figures, Olopumshaga, Bongo Muffin Professor, Thompies, Musiswa, Uhuru, which Maporisa was a part of. These are big names. Obviously, when Oskido comes to you and says, this is what I think we should do, what's your reaction?
6: So before Oskido, I had met Christos. And Christos was the first guy that I had a conversation with about my DJing, about just like someone who's going to manage me, because I had been moving with my brother, doing small shows here and there. I think at the time I hadn't even gotten into Chigama Chiga, I can't remember. But Christos was the first guy I met, because when I met Black Coffee, he was just like, I need to introduce you to this guy who's going to build your career.
0: Yeah.
6: But when I met Christos, he's like, quit your job. Let's do this. I'm like, my brother.
0: Mm.
6: It's not going to happen. And then much later when I met Oskido, he was, I guess, not so keen to take over my thing and do all the work right now. He was just like, keep your job.
0: Yeah.
6: And we'll
0: do this on the side.
6: But you have a passport. I'm like, no. He's like, you need to get a passport because we're going to London in a few weeks. And he was just, he started going. I was like, okay, Oscar, let's do it. But that's how I met Oscar. And the reason he even knew about my DJing, because remember the first time I met him, he was DJing for me. He didn't know that I was a DJ. So there was a birthday party for a radio station that I was booked for.
0: For YFM.
6: And it was their ninth birthday party. And I'm sure they're 90 by now. So that's how long I've been DJing. And he was asked to book me. And then when I got there, he's like, aren't you the girl who works at SAB? I'm like, yes. So what are you doing at my show? Don't mess up my show.
0: Mm-hmm.
6: I'm like, okay, cool. So he saw me play and it was cool. And after that, he was just like, I'm going to plug you whenever I need a DJ.
0: Mm. And I mean, you then went on to plug other people. I remember Fuse Academy so very well. You guys were in Bromfontein, if I'm correct.
6: In Melville.
0: That area. What made you start Fuse Academy?
6: I thought I needed company one.
0: Yeah.
6: I thought I needed the industry to grow.
0: Mm-hmm.
6: I also started getting calls. Once I started getting traction as a DJ, moms would call and say, my daughter wants to be a DJ, but I don't get what this is about. And then I just maybe thought it was a good business idea at the time because there were so many people asking where I learned. And I also didn't want to invest in men because I felt like the industry was so advanced in terms of like the male talent.
0: Yeah.
6: But for us, there was just nothing. Like a few of us. So I felt like I needed to strengthen our position in the industry.
0: I think that's so revolutionary because
6: more people.
0: For most, or for some people, if you are basically running a monopoly where you are the only female, why open the doors where, you know, money could be taken away from you? So I think that's actually revolutionary and very forward thinking.
6: Thank you. I used to move with people like DJ Shirley, DJ Tops, and they were very welcoming when I started, and they were very big on, let's do this thing together because there's so few of us. Mm. There is no point in fighting.
0: Mm.
6: But when I looked at it, I thought, okay, it's great that there's Sindo and Tops and Lady Leah and a few other DJs, but wouldn't it be iconic if there was just so many girls that it was normal?
0: Mm. And that's where we are right now, right?
6: Yeah. So a lot of the girls did come to Fuse Academy and you see them out there. But I think also just through that, more girls gained the confidence to just like approach this thing and try it out.
0: Who were some of the girls who went to
6: Fuse? Miss Cosmo was there. Wow. Yeah. There was a lot of people. Who else did us...
0: Why are you laughing?
6: I can't remember.
0: That's okay. That's okay.
6: Yeah, but we have a lot of girls that when they still meet girls, they're like, I went to your school.
0: Mm.
6: I mean, we ran it for 10 years.
0: Sure.
6: So there's a lot of girls that came through our school.
0: We're in conversation with DJ Zinhle. If you'd like to ask anything, say something to her, 011-8838-947. 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
7: All right, let's take a look at what's going on your road. Kicking it off in Midrand, about a 20-minute delay on the N1 South from New Road to the Buccleuch interchange. While in Donkerhoek, there's traffic congestion on the N4 East. That's between Solomon Mahlangu and the 515. Also in Menlyn, bumper-to-bumper traffic on the N1 North from the R21 Flying Saucer interchange to the Proof Plus interchange. And we'll wrap it up in Irene, where traffic remains a bit sluggish approaching the intersections of Nelmapius and Main Road. If you do want to let me know about anything else, 072-702-1702.
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4: 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What do you read in terms of his wording in his press?
5: Yeah, look, it's a very important game for the Springboks because you've got to set down a marker. I mean, the All Blacks are already in South Africa. They are in Cape Town. They're preparing for the series. The Springboks are in South America. If they lose a test match in South America, and then they've got to come back, and the New Zealanders are already here preparing, it's not a good start. So he's tense. I've seldom seen Rusty so kind of nervous in a press conference, or not nervous, feisty rather, maybe is the word. He actually sometimes shut down reporters during the media conference the other day.
3: Don't miss Extra Time with Robert Marawa and Bulele every Thursday on 947.
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8: In the headlines, lawyers for the Speaker of the National Assembly, Tonko Didiza, say AfriForum's case related to the Expropriation Act is based on flawed interpretation of the Constitution and the law. Lawyers for Didiza today urged the Western Cape High Court to dismiss AfriForum's challenge to key provisions of the Act. AfriForum insists the Act is unconstitutional because it allows for expropriation without compensation and undermines constitutional protections related to property ownership. The Department of Trade is working with National Treasury on new tax incentives to drive industrial growth. The move forms part of the government's new strategy, which is aimed at strengthening South Africa's manufacturing base, building local supply chains, and reducing the country's reliance on imports. The department says a task team has been set up to look at the policy instruments used to implement the strategy. And Spain has warned Italy that it will take proportional measures if Rome does not end border controls on travellers from Spain by the 9th of August. The race spat between the EU and NATO allies comes after tens of thousands of migrants crossed from Morocco to the Spanish North African territory last week. Those are the headlines. More EWN at 4 or as it happens.
0: It's all the stories that matter
9: and the people behind them.
0: From the big moments
9: to the day-to-day grind,
0: we're delving deep into your story.

0: It's Outcast. Hey, yeah, on 947 Drive with Thando. 35 minutes after 4 o'clock. It's your story, and we're in conversation with DJ Zinhle. If you don't know who that is,
1: Her Majesty,
0: she's
1: the Queen. Royal Highness. Royal Highness. Hard Rock.
0: You actually cite this song as being the one that changed the trajectory of your career, because this song dropped and things were never the same again.
2: They were never the same. I think that was when, like, also we were starting to really understand the power of, like, social media and Twitter. Because I remember just seeing the song on Twitter and thinking, what is going on? Like, everyone is talking about this song. So it was definitely the first song. I had Pepe before we done music video. Mm-hmm. The song did well, but this is definitely the song.
0: How did it come about?
2: Maphorisa and I were sitting in studio after, like, a long Kalawa night, and he's like, I've got an idea. You know, you wanted to release a song. Let's do something. But you need to go to the booth. I'm like, I'm doing everything, but I'm not going into the booth. He's like, no, just go say, Zinhle, my name is. And then he was like, Zinhle. And then the beat was going, obviously. And we thought, we've got the song. We arranged it. Mm-hmm. We're like, Oscar, we're done with the song. He's like, no, you guys crazy. You need a vocalist on the song. So we're like, no, but it's done. I even took it to, like, back to my DJ school to like play to my
0: people.
2: And I was like, no, I've got this girl. She's going to come. Like, I saw her at some show. She's going to come tomorrow to record the song. And Busiso flew in and finished the song.
0: I also feel like after the song, we started hearing a whole lot more of songs that sounded like this, with a female vocalist, with that almost chanting.
2: Yes, because,
0: like,
2: there was Shigubu after that.
0: Yes, Shigubu.
2: Yes, there were three other songs. Yes, you're right. Yeah. I guess because the song was so big, it was going to start something.
0: Yeah.
2: But I think the poetry thing was also there, because it was also like Urongo before that. Mm-hmm. You know what I mean? So I think the spoken word thing was in the air.
0: How did it change your personal life? Because, I mean, sure, you were a known DJ. People knew who you were. But after this, where in this song, we are chanting who you are, and you've created, I almost feel like you told people how to come at you with that track.
2: Oh, well, thank God we so did. But I think we were really guarded at Kalawa, just like containing everything you were doing, how you think about things, how you process things. Mm-hmm. We were around other artists a lot, like bigger artists, like Bongo Muffin, Zonke, Winnie Kumalo. So I definitely had a big song, but I didn't think, like, I was, like, killing it.
0: Yeah.
2: I think, I just thought, okay, I have a good song, a big song, and it's doing well, and I'm getting bookings, but I never understood how big it was.
0: Mm.
2: Yeah, well, like, I just didn't get, because I was around so many iconic people. I mean, at the time, Professor, I was running on like 7-8 hits.
0: Sure.
2: Siga Mareza. He was.
0: Oh, what a time in music that
2: bro,
0: was.
2: Bro, there was. Yeah. We also, even at Kalawa, like, we knew who the people were. Like, when we had our own parties, like, there's going to be Professor's going to perform with a character. Then there's going to be Tebe. Then there's going to be.
0: Do you think that exists anymore? That sort of unity amongst artists signed under, like, a label? I feel like.
2: I think I saw Focalistic running like that. I saw my press and guys running like that. I feel like the reason I throw so many parties is because of that history that I have of just, like, testing the music within our own people first before taking it out. And that was what Kalawa was doing before. But, like, just to answer your question, I don't think I knew that well how big the song was.
0: Yeah. No, it was huge. I mean, the year was, what, 2013? I have to touch on this. Obviously, that's the year you met your first, I don't know, was it the first love of your life?
2: No.
0: Who was it? Oh, there was also, what was that guy's name?
2: It was after.
0: I just literally remembered him.
2: That is terrible.
0: How did you and Keenan meet?
2: We met at a show. Where else?
0: Yeah.
2: I don't know.
0: I've never asked. I mean, and I don't want to dive too much into that. But he is the father of your child, Kyra, your firstborn baby. Talk to us about that pregnancy and what that journey was like at that time.
2: Oh my gosh, I mean, I was working now. I was moving. Like, I had a song that was doing well. Or I think Umlilo was before Kyra.
0: It was just before Kyra.
2: Yeah. So I was obviously, my timelines are already off. I was obviously moving. Even Ira was growing. I was doing all these great things. But I just had spoken to one of my friend's aunts who was just like, so you really don't want to have kids? I'm like, no. She's like, no, don't do that. That'd be weird. Go have a baby.
0: How old are you at this point, if I may?
2: I was 32, okay. I think. And she's just like, go have a baby. Like, just go have a baby. Like, just do it. Like, you don't need, like, the father. You are successful enough. Just have a baby because you're going to struggle. And then one of my aunts, actually, now that I remember, not even aunt, but my mom's best friend was dying, and she wanted to talk to me about me not wanting to have kids. So she called me. I went to Ladysmith to meet with her twice, I think. And she's like, I don't want you to think this idea of you not having kids is actually amazing. Like, you need to have kids. I don't have kids. And I have all the success, and I have no one to share it with. So just those conversations then convinced me that I maybe needed to have a baby, but I had no wish of a baby.
0: I think that's the thing with women, and you see it in like your 30s. I mean, I'm probably there, where, you know, you've almost done everything in your career that you've dreamed of of doing, and it's like, cool, what is this all for? And who is this all for? Do you think that conversation then changed your mind?
2: It did change my mind. I mean, I was doing well for myself, but I just don't think I had as much direction as I did after I had Cairo. But I was so scared. I had been so scared of the idea. And I remember Anposha just simplified it to be like, no, you'll be fine.
0: Weren't you afraid that you were going to like become a mother and relax after baby? Do you know what I mean? Like, Msisi always says, if I have a child, I'll probably just stay at home. And I'm like, no, probably not.
2: Is that what you say about you? Hey.
3: You never
2: hear
3: on the radio.
2: Charger, like, that's why.
0: Hey, I'm just
2: you don't have your own charger.
0: But that was never a thought in your mind?
2: No. That's why even when I knew I was pregnant, because then it was intentional, I started thinking about how I would sustain myself, how I would continue working. And I think that's why I hid my pregnancy for such a long time, so that I could continue working. And I think at the time it wasn't so hard to hide things. I mean, you know, you've been hiding things for a long time.
0: Whoa! Wow!
3: Yep, it is true.
2: Okay, thank you for making me.
0: Yes, ma'am.
2: Yes. Yeah, but I mean, that was the era of celebrity that we come from. You know, you could hide things. You're supposed to hide things. It was exclusive. It was like...
0: Yeah. Except in that same era, you had a blog post, Moments by DJ Zinta,
2: yes,
0: remember?
2: Yes.
0: And you spoke about your journey.
2: Yeah.
0: And at some point, if my memory serves me, there was something about 24 hours on social media. Do you remember that?
2: I didn't remember. What was it? Tell me.
0: There was someone who had said they're giving it
2: to you. You are terrible. Oh my God.
0: So, of course, these are things that, you know, you want to...
2: That conversation died last decade.
0: But what I'm saying is, I don't imagine you meant malice in your... In fact, I know you didn't mean malice. You're not a malicious person.
2: Yeah. I think I was responding to the situation at the time. And I've been saying for years, that's how I should have responded to the whole situation, right? But, like, now, as an older person, like, who values peace, I realized I was acting from a place of being hurt, and I could have done better also on my side.
0: What would you have done differently?
2: I think I could have left it alone.
0: Yeah.
2: You know what I mean? To just play itself out. And I think that's where I am generally about life now, about how things work. I don't get involved in things I'm not supposed to be involved in, because it's not my thing. It's not my jazz.
0: Also, you realize you're just adding volume to the noise.
2: Babe, like music volume.
0: Yeah. Because when you speak, then people stop to actually listen.
2: Yeah, it just wasn't. It's just a weird display of whatever we were doing at the time,
0: Another one of your babies, Era by DJ Zinze, which is probably one of my favorite chapters. And I think when we have conversations, it's what we speak about most of the time. And it's the first time we really... I mean, before that, you had done the interior decoration company, remember?
2: After. I did the DJ school before.
0: Uh-huh.
2: And then it was Era by DJ Zinze. That's been running throughout, and then in between that, I've done like the interior thing, I've done the sparkling wine, I've done a few other things.
0: Where did that come from? Where did that zest for entrepreneurship come from, do you think?
2: I've never really had it like that, but once I started trying things with business, once they started taking shape, I thought, okay,
0: what else can I do?
2: Yeah. And bit by bit, I just started bringing things in and changing things around. I mean, we speak about it all the time. I have been like on a journey of learning and building things for the last 12 years in business, learning it myself. I mean, I used to say Google built my business.
0: 100%.
2: They wrote my, thank God for ChatGPT.
0: I was about to say, now we have ChatGPT.
2: Like, I mean, you know what I mean? Like, you had to like figure these things out. And I think that's how I learned. find contracts online.
0: Yeah.
2: And act like you have a lawyer. Oh, our legal department is looking at it.
0: Exactly.
2: Meanwhile, you are the legal department. Yeah. Yeah, yeah, yeah. But I had to learn so many things. And the more I learned, the more I could just move around and do amazing things. So I think that it's not like I always had it. It's not like I always wanted to.
0: But you
2: to
0: started
2: be
0: a movement with Era in the most beautiful way.
2: Stunning, yes.
0: You see,
2: thank you.
0: You know, South African girlies rocking everywhere that you go. Why do you think it's been so successful?
2: I think it's successful because it is, number one, catering for a market that I think has been just a little bit neglected. There's been brands that are doing it, but I don't think anyone's been doing it the way we have been doing it, in terms of like just intentionally bringing a brand that can give you accessories in the way that you do. Maybe you can buy a luxury brand and buy whatever, but like we have also just figured a way to take luxury and accessibility and just meet halfway and say, okay, you want a good looking earring, you want a luxurious earring, but you also want it at an affordable price, but you also want to be part of a community that represents something. So this is Era. So that's why we say our brand is accessible luxury.
0: Yeah.
2: You know, the girls want to look good, they want to feel like they belong. And I feel like because I wear the brand with so much pride and it's part of my story, it has become a part of a lot of girls' stories. It's a part of, like, it's a girl that wants success for herself, it's a girl that knows what she wants, it's a girl that's after something for herself. So, but our designs are also iconic. They're so good.
0: Yeah. And it started off as a watch brand where it's our time was your slogan, so as to say. And you speak about how that was important to you because time is important. And I think that drives you, the fact that time, and I think a lot of people don't realize that we're only here for a limited period of time.
2: Yeah, I feel like time is, sometimes like time is nothing. We are planning Zination Fest for like Sunday, like in 2 days. But I feel like I was here like a few like months ago. It doesn't feel like I was here a long time ago to promote the festival last year.
0: Yeah.
2: Because like, time just feels like it moves so fast. So there are a lot of ideas and concepts around time, and they govern a lot of the things that we do, whether we notice it or not. And for me with Era, I was trying to just bring light to a time when women are taking over. Like where women are like able to say, you know what, this is my time and I'm gonna do whatever I want to do. I'm gonna be whoever I wanna be. And I was just like, this is your time.
0: Yeah.
2: Let's do this thing. I recognize that now is my time. I'm a DJ in a male dominated industry, but now it's my time.
0: 100%. Yeah. It is your time. I would like us to speak about the time you met your husband.
2: Yes.
0: We'll talk about it next.
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4: A couple of things for you to look out for if you're in Bryanston. Traffic is gridlocked currently in Grosvenor and Douglas, as well as traffic heavily backed up on Winnie Mandela Drive between Main Road and Witkoppen. And Birchley, slow-moving traffic on Modderfontein Road between Pretoria Road and De Vickers. And we'll wrap it up in Tembisa, where traffic remains backed up approaching the intersections of Olifantsfontein and Pretoria Road. If you do want to let me know about anything else you see out there, 072-702-1702.
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0: It's Justin Bieber. Sorry, on 947 Drive with Thando, we're in conversation with DJ Zinhle for your story. And it's beautiful because it's Women's Day, of course, this coming weekend. And I think you are definitely one of the most incredible women to come out of South Africa. You're a trailblazer.
1: Thank you.
0: I think people mustn't undermine the fact that because you are relative today, that you are in my figure zone and that you just arrived. And I think a lot of people confuse that because you're in our faces in the same way you would have been 10 years ago. You've managed to sustain the test of time. How do you think you've managed to, I mean, you went from, like you said, vinyls to CDs to USBs, house to afro to piano.
1: I think that evolution is much easier than like just trying to stay relevant with all the different genres of music that have been coming out or rising during the time I've been a DJ. And luckily, like house music or dance music has always been like a thing that will just always be at the center of all the music. But I remember very clearly when I'm a pianist started picking up, all of us were just like, oh, we are done.
0: Yeah, like, that's it for us.
1: Let's pack. And I remember my brother was like, come to the other side. And you got to stop. I'm like, I'm going to take my chances. But just staying relevant's always been something I have to think about, like how do I keep myself known or relevant or like, I don't know, fresh to the ear, like 23 years later. And I think my marketing background has helped me a lot in that, and also just trying things. They say it's a humiliation ritual, but you have to try these things. And I've been trying different things, and once something works, then I will then carry on with that. But I also keep a very young team around me. You've seen.
0: Yes.
1: Like, look at Sam.
0: Yes.
1: Like, I keep a very young team around me because I feel like those people know what's happening and they're going to tell you where things are at. So my team and my marketing background have been really instrumental. But I also feel like I have a specific sound musically that I trust, that I enjoy myself, that I feel like a lot of people like, so I've stuck to that.
0: You're also very experimental. I mean, you went and did a reality show.
1: Yes, because I was pregnant.
0: Yes, and the second baby now.
1: Yeah.
0: And this was almost your announcement to the world. Why were you comfortable with playing that out? Because obviously it was different from the Cairo pregnancy, which was the opposite.
1: Yes, but I was just like, I'm pregnant and I can't not be working. So the best thing I can do right now is do a reality show. And literally, if it wasn't for Saintie's pregnancy, the pregnancy with Saintie, I would have never done the show.
0: But you went on to then do 3 seasons of the show.
1: Hey, it was working for Iran, like, the festival. Come on.
0: Yeah.
1: It did a lot for us, you know, just, I feel like it also did a lot for me, just like personalizing my brand even more. I feel like I connected with besties a lot more. Era grew incredibly, like, and the festival also was happening during the last season of the show, and that helped a lot in just building the first year of the festival. So business-wise, it just started making a lot of sense, and I thought, okay, this is a lot to do. You've done it. There are times where you're just like,
0: How? Okay.

0: we're here business-wise, it worked. How did Zinhle feel about it? Because it's very invasive.
1: It's super invasive. But once I've made up my mind about how we are going to put on a show, which is part of our job, then you can't stop me. Yeah. I remember Bongani and I met, I fell pregnant, and the next thing, there's a reality show. He didn't even have a chance to think about it properly. I was just like, it's happening, babe.
0: I mean, you guys have obviously known each other for many a year.
1: Yeah.
0: But at what point is he saying, show my bebeza?
1: I don't know if he necessarily said, show my bebeza. I don't know if most of the men that I've been with ever really said. I just decided that that's the one. And then.
0: So
1: I,
0: are you the one saying, show my bebeza?
1: Yes. Just look me up. I say, show my bebeza. Like, and it's. Yeah, I went to a show. I think it was in Bloom.
0: Mm-hmm.
1: And I was single. And I was performing. Oh, yeah.
0: Mm-hmm.
1: And then I asked, you know, because when you're a DJ, you're supposed to find out if there are other people performing after you because you don't want to play their songs. So it's like, who's playing after me? They said Black Motion. I was like, ah.
0: Can't play Black Motion songs now.
1: Not even. Just like, I've always had this thing about playing in front of Black Motion because they've always been so brilliant.
0: Mm-hmm.
1: And also at Galawa, they were held like at such a like high position. Mm-hmm. Like everyone would perform. You remember I was sitting there like, Professor Tebe, but to close the show,
0: Black Motion,
1: and they'll just take their time, and you felt like they trusted themselves, and they didn't have to impress you with anything. They'll just play you their music. So we always knew they were iconic, but now I'm supposed to play in front of Black Motion.
0: Mm-hmm.
1: I mean, there's a lot of people that I feel that way about right now, where I'm just like, oh, I'm supposed to play in front of this people. I'm gonna struggle.
0: Like who?
1: I don't know. I'm just generally scared of artists. I don't know. Just like most artists. Like I prefer when I'm just the only headlining act.
0: Okay.
1: If there are other people, I'm just like, oh. And then now I'm like, because I'm competitive, then I'm going to kill the show because I'm not going to die in front of you. But that's not the
0: back
1: chance.
0: Back to the question.
1: So I'm like, oh, now I have to kill the show even more. So I kill the show and then I go to where they were chilling before they went on. And then he was wearing a leather jacket. I was like, oh, shoot, I like your jacket. He was like, oh, thank you. And he was a nice guy about it. And he was like, no, you can have it. I was like, no, it wasn't like that. I'm like, no, he's you can have it. I'm like, no, really, it was not like that. But like, he, like, not forced me, but he was insisted that I took it. And I did.
0: And he's been keeping you warm ever since.
1: And he took it back now that I'm back with him. It's actually like, don't even feel proud or anything. As soon as we're back together, he's been wearing the jacket again.
0: Mm-hmm.
1: Oh, no, when we got together. So then they went to stage, and I was looking at him on stage thinking,
0: he's nice.
1: That's the one. No. Like,
0: that's the one?
1: Yeah, like, that's my guy now.
0: Wow.
1: Yes. And then we danced after. I was like, can we dance together?
2: Yeah.
0: Which kind of dancing? Because on this
1: just
0: show, when we
1: like
0: say,
1: this. Oh, okay. There was something so I had to perform.
0: Okay. And the rest is history. I want to talk a little bit more. Because, I mean, you talk a lot about your private life, but I don't think people have heard. I've never heard the story of how you and Murder got on. And we'll talk about Baby Sante as well. We'll do it. Nolutando's side-eyeing me already. We'll do it on the other side of news.
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6: 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So how do you make this sustainable, what you've done? How can people plug into your world and follow the moves that you've, you know, that you've taken? And I said to her, let's work on something then. On paper.
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2: Eligible voters have until midnight to register to vote, and Senegalese influencers jailed for making comments against the president. Good afternoon, I'm Noluthando Ngeno. More than 300 political parties have been registered to contest the upcoming local government elections. The campaign season is now in full swing following the proclamation of November 4th as the official election date. Eligible South Africans now have until midnight to register to vote or update their details on the IEC website. Alfara Mushwana has more.
5: In total, the IEC has about 674 political parties registered on its system, but not all will contest the upcoming local government elections. Of the 312 eligible to contest the municipal polls, 55 will participate in metropolitan municipalities, while the remaining 257 will contest district municipalities. IEC Chairperson Musutu Muyebua says the number of participating parties shows that these elections are highly contested.
9: The high number of district-level parties highlights the expected political contestation in local government elections at community level.
5: With the election date now proclaimed, eligible citizens will not be able to register after midnight. Alfa Ramshwana, Eyewitness News, Pretoria.
2: ANC Secretary General Fikile Mbalula has demanded that party veteran Nkosazana Dlamini-Zuma clarify allegations she made that he dished out money at the party's 2022 elective conference. The comments stem from Dlamini-Zuma's appearance on a podcast where she allegedly said money changed hands during the ANC's NASREC elective conference, with Mbalula being singled out as a central figure. Dlamini-Zuma also mentioned International Relations Minister Ronald Lamola in a similar alleged scheme dating back to 2017. With Lamola strongly denying the claims. Her claims have reignited debate around allegations of vote buying and factional politics within the party. Mbalula has rejected the allegations outright and says he has formally written to Dlamini-Zuma requesting that she substantiate or clarify her remarks. Speaking on the sidelines of an ANC-NEC meeting in Ekurhuleni, Mbalula warned that he reserves the right to pursue legal action if she fails to do so.
10: I didn't dish any money to anyone, and that is a fact. So I'm telling you the course of action. The course of action, one, is that the matter must be referred to the Integrity Commission. That's where it will be settled in terms of the ANC. Secondly, the recourse on my part is a legal route, which then says, where does this matter come from?
2: And lastly, in Senegal, three social media influencers have been sentenced to jail for comments targeting the president. The three men are affiliated with an online media platform which support ousted Prime Minister Ousmane Sonko. The case stems from a video posted on TikTok in which the men said they prayed for Senegal's greatest traitor to be struck by paralysis, a stroke, or die. Although the president was never named, the court interpreted the remarks as targeting him. The influencers' lawyers have indicated they will appeal the decision, saying it sets a bad precedent. Gold is trading at $4,355.23 an ounce. The rand's at 16.16 to the dollar, 21.81 to the pound, 18.69 to the euro. Brent crude oil is at $83.24 a barrel. A fine Saturday in store for Gauteng tomorrow. Johannesburg drops to an overnight low of 5 degrees, peaking at 22, Pretoria 6 and 22, and Vereeniging 3 and 21 degrees. The top story in EWN the Sawa, more than 300 political parties have been registered to contest the upcoming local government elections.
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11: Good afternoon. I'm Tholakele Mganga. Midfielder Nontlanhla Mthandi believes that Banyana Banyana can weather any storm moving forward as they gear up for their WAFCON quarterfinal against Morocco tomorrow. South Africa won one, lost one, and drew one during the group stages as they finished second in Group B. And World Cup qualification is on the line against the hosts, with the winner of the tie booking one of the four slots reserved for African teams at next year's tournament.
12: The team is feeling very grateful. It was not an easy one to get out of the group stages, but I guess the tournament has just started for us. Each and every game now is going to be a final. So it's just, you know, how bad do we want it? Tapa energy. And the energy is so positive.
11: Obri Modiba says Mamelodi Sundowns are targeting improved performances in domestic cup competitions as they gear up for Saturday's MTN 8 quarterfinal against Polokwane City. The Brazilians' last domestic cup was the 2022 Nedbank Cup, but they are on a high, having clinched the CAF Champions League last season.
13: I haven't won a local tournament, I don't know, it's like 4 years or 5 years. We really want to go back to winning local tournaments. Obviously, winning Champions League, you know, add a little bit of that because you always want to celebrate because, you know, the feeling of celebrating. And obviously, you celebrate the Champions League and you crash out in the MTN 8. I think it won't look great to our supporters, everyone in the team. So for us, just to make sure we keep the momentum going.
11: Ma'a Nonu has been included in the Sharks match day 23 for their tour match against New Zealand on Tuesday. Nonu was a central figure in the All Blacks World Cup triumphs in 2011 and 2015, making him one of just 45 players to have lifted the Webb Ellis Cup trophy just more than once. In the interim, Dave Rennie's Chargers take on the Stormers in Cape Town this evening as they kick off their South African tour.
14: We played the Stormers a lot when I was with the Chiefs. The support we got was always fantastic, and I know they're big supporters of all the New Zealand sides that came through here, and very much so the All Blacks. So the crowd that we saw last Friday on short notice at the stadium were very, very passionate. Yeah, so it's going to be great to have those sorts of voices and numbers in behind us this week, and it's a nice way to start the tour off.
11: Tholakele Mganga, Eyewitness News Sport.
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0: It's David Guetta. I don't want to wait on 947 Drive with Thando. 11 minutes after 5 o'clock, we are in conversation with DJ Zintle on your story. How has being a mom to two now and a wife changed your life?
1: It's amazing. I love it. I really love my family.
0: Yeah.
1: I love my kids. They're so entertaining. They're so cute. Just, I feel like I was born to be a girl mom.
0: Yeah.
1: Like, they're so stunning.
0: And being a wife?
1: It's amazing because Murad is such a kind guy, such a cool guy, such an amazing guy. I mean, I'm obsessed with him because he's so talented and so kind. But we live a very peaceful life together.
0: And you also live, I'm not going to say a separate life, but when it comes to work, at least it's separate.
1: Yeah, it's super separate.
0: You guys arrive separately.
1: We have separate different teams. We have different sounds. We have different everything.
0: And you were mentioning off air that it makes you nervous to play in front of your man.
1: Oh, and he knows. I can't do it. I mean, he was Black Motion.
0: Yes,
1: and
0: of
1: he's
0: course.
1: Always going to be Black Motion, but he's so good. Mm. We were just talking, and you were saying that you emceed at a show where we were both playing, and exactly. He played first and left. That's the best scenario.
0: When
1: for
0: he
1: me.
0: Goes, yes.
1: When he goes. Sometimes he'll find out that he's playing at the same show as me, and then he'll want to come early. I'm like, no.
2: I was just surprised because
1: no,
2: at that
1: don't
2: event,
1: come early.
2: Where they were both booked,
0: yeah.
2: And they were both the two DJs, they had two different green rooms. They arrived separate times, different teams, and two different setup teams.
0: Yeah.
2: I don't even think they saw each other at that gig.
1: No. But we've also had shows where I'm like, where are you playing? It's like, I'm doing Mutasa. I'm like, I'm also doing Mutasa.
0: Oh,
1: okay,
0: oh, wow.
1: Cool. Right. Well, I'm sure we never think we're playing together.
0: Mm.
1: And then we're like, what time's the flight? Oh, no, mine's at this time. Oh, mine's, oh, can I drive with you? Cool.
0: Oh,
1: I'll
0: wow.
1: drive with you. And then we get
2: you?
1: There. We're like, hey, we got the same flight. And my brother's like, no, but you guys are playing the same show.
0: Mm.
1: You guys are even living in the same room. We're like, no. We're, who
0: same
1: arranged
0: room
1: that?
0: Or same hotel?
1: Same room okay. in the hotel.
0: Yeah.
1: Like, who arranged that? Like, no, we spoke to your manager.
0: Yeah.
1: That. But we would never know. Like, I'd like find out maybe when I'm at the airport that we're doing the same show. Because it's highly unlikely that people book both of us at the same time.
0: You speak about how he makes you better.
1: Yeah.
0: And I think it's always important to be in a relationship with someone who makes you better. In what ways does he make
1: he
0: you better?
1: He is super calm. Very peaceful. He does not believe in fighting or creating unnecessary tension. And you know me, I'm just like, what the hell? Like, that's the what? But I've had to calm down and just like, also just focus a lot on family values. He loves being home. Like, he loves a good nap and being home. So I also now love those kind of things, just being home all the time. So he is a very calm spirit in my life.
0: I love that for you. We're going to take it back to the year 2005. 5 or 6.
1: Yes.
0: Where were you when this song was produced by Irish duo Fish Go Deep, featuring the soulful vocals of Tracy K? It became a global club anthem, especially after gaining popularity in the underground house music scenes. It blends smooth, soulful vocals with rich, layered, deep house production. And it's today's Vava's J track, as selected by DJ Zintle. Where does it take you back to?
1: To Rosebank, to a record store. We used to go there as DJs to buy records. And you'd get there and they'll say, oh, no, that pack is reserved for Vinny.
0: Oh.
1: That pack's reserved for DJ Fresh. Until you were proven to be a good enough DJ, you would just have to take whatever was left.
0: Yeah.
1: And I remember when I found that record, I was so happy that I found a big song, because they would bring in a few records and then they'd only reserve them for the top DJs because they had budget to buy. They didn't care about us. And I mean, a record was 100 rand. That's one song for 100 rand. DJ is much cheaper now.
0: Sure. And did it ever get to a point where they reserved then for you?
1: Yeah, no, I mean, by the time, I mean, I was starting to get good records because I would go in and I had good relationships with the people who were selling there. But if maybe the guy then didn't buy it, they'll be like, okay, Vinny didn't take this one, do you want it?
0: Yeah.
1: And by the time I had built a big enough name, records had faded out. We were no longer using vinyl.
0: It's today's Vava's J track, as selected by DJ Zintle, Fish Go Deep, The Cure, and all.

0: It's Fish Go Deep, the Cure and the Cause on 947, 18 minutes after 5 o'clock. This track, of course, selected by our Your Story guest, DJ Zinhle, who herself has a brand new project. It dropped today, no?
1: It dropped on Wednesday, but it's nice because people think
0: it dropped today.
1: So on Wednesday, I dropped and dropped again today.
0: Okay, fantastic. It's called Zinhle. Congratulations.
1: Yeah!
0: That's a very big deal.
2: Come on.
1: Yeah.
0: It also marks a deliberate return to that Afro House sound that I'm obsessed with personally.
1: Listen, this album, this EP is so amazing. You need to listen to it just once.
0: I heard there's a song called Tando on there, so I'll definitely
1: keep
0: it.
1: It's the first song.
0: Oh.
1: And we are waiting for a wedding from you, so I made you a song.
0: Wow. Please, my sister.
1: So that you could finally just do it.
3: You know, like,
1: oh, you like it.
3: She likes to hide things, like you
1: said. Yeah, she doesn't like it when I put on the spot.
0: No, I don't. Like, I'm even silent. I don't even have the words.
1: But I'm just saying, should you ever need a wedding DJ?
0: Thank you. So, yeah, as long as you're not going to charge me, because I imagine you're very expensive.
1: I mean, I've made a song for you.
0: Okay. Thank
1: and
0: you.
1: And everyone else wants to have a wedding, no, by the way.
0: Exactly.
1: Yes.
0: So go and stream it. It's available on all streaming platforms.
1: On all streaming platforms. It's a self-titled EP called Zinhle. It's amazing.
0: I also know you've got Z Nation Fest coming up this weekend.
1: Yes.
0: Yeah. Are tickets still available?
1: Yes, they still are. We still have general, but VIP, there's two markets. I think there was one that was still available, but VIP Golden Circle sold out, and we still have a few on general, but it's gonna be such a good time. It's gonna be so amazing. I cannot wait for it to come.
0: But also, that's just who you are, right? You're a trailblazer. You're iconic. You are you do things before people even think to do things. I think you've inspired not just women, men as well can take a page from your book.
1: The Z Nation Fest is bigger than me. I look at like at the festivals and how they put them together, and I feel like we're the new kids in festivaling. You know,
0: yeah,
1: that's what we say, and we are doing things differently. But the quality of the show that we put out there is incredible, which I'm really proud of. So people must come out and have a good time. It's going to be so amazing.
0: You're of course also playing at Joburg Day on the 5th of September.
1: Of course I am. When I saw the lineup, I was just like, hopefully I'm in the. And then I saw myself.
0: Of course you're in there. I think you can't speak about music in South Africa without mentioning DJ Zinhle. I mean, Tamara Day is playing our mix today, and I know she's not here yet, but I know she was a very big part of your journey as well. Thank you for not stopping. Like, over the decades,
1: thank
0: as
1: you.
0: Things change, as we move from vinyls to CDs to USBs, it's so beautiful to see you evolve and learn. You're not afraid to learn, which is something I love about you. You
1: thank
0: ask
1: you.
0: Questions, and you're also not afraid to give advice. So thank you for playing a sisterly role to me personally.
1: Yay.
0: We absolutely love you, Zinhle, and we wish you nothing but the best of successes. Ladies
1: thank
0: and gentlemen,
1: you.
0: DJ Zinhle!
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6: 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We're going to put the phone off. We're going to get that mindset back. Get rid of everything that's happened in the last couple of months. Speak to someone properly. Get your mind right. It's nothing to do with your ability. You're the man.
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2: Bulele was just saying that, you know, Rusty chose his words very, very carefully in that press conference because he doesn't want to bring the expectation levels too high. What do you read in terms of his wording in his press?
5: Yeah, look, it's a very important game for the Springboks because you've got to set down a marker. I mean, the All Blacks are already in South Africa. They are in Cape Town. They're preparing for the series. The Springboks are in South America. If they lose a test match in South America, and then they've got to come back, and the New Zealanders are already here preparing, it's not a good start. So he's tense. I've seldom seen Rassie so kind of nervous in a press conference, or not nervous, feisty rather, maybe is the word. He actually sometimes shut down reporters during the media conference the other day.
4: Don't miss Extra Time with Robert Marawa and Bulele every Thursday on 947.
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9: Well, if you're wondering why there's so much traffic in Bryanston, unfortunately there is an accident scene on Winnie Mandela Drive. That's on the N1, that's near the N1, causing more than an hour delay between Main Road and Witkoppen. Also, gridlock traffic in Bryanston at Grosvenor and Douglas Drive between Bryanston Drive and Leslie in Kempton Park. That's where we'll wrap it up, where traffic is gridlocked on Zurfontein Road between Orange River and Allendale. If you do want to let me know about anything else you see out there, 072-702-1702.
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0: A 947 drive with 28 minutes after 5 o'clock on the way. It's our Friday mix, and the one and only Tamara Day will be in the building. That's coming up on the other side of 5:30.
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5: All right, for the final time, let's take a look at what's going on your roads in Midrand. About a 20-minute delay on the N1 South from New Road to the Buccleuch Interchange, while in Hermanstad, traffic remains heavily backed up on Iskia Mpahlele between WF Nkomo and the R80. And a final reminder about that accident scene on Winnie Mandela Drive, Bryanston, that's near the N1, causing about an hour delay still. That's from Main Road all the way to Witkoppen. If you want to get any more updates from us, you can follow us on X at EW in traffic.
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7: We begin with news just in. The man accused of killing Warwick Stock, known as DJ Waras, has pleaded guilty to murder. 25-year-old Armando Joaquim Pakula from Mozambique has been sentenced to 25 years in prison. Pakula also pleaded to the unlawful possession of a firearm and ammunition, as well as illegal immigration. 40-year-old Waras was gunned down in the Joburg CBD in December last year during an oversight visit of a hijacked building. The probe into the deaths of two teenagers affiliated with the prestigious St. Stithians College now involves a murder investigation. According to police, post-mortem findings indicate Cameron Waldeck Cooks may have been strangled to death, while Ethan Katsier is believed to have died by suicide. The pair were found dead at a lodge in Mpumalanga earlier this week. And in the UK, the University of Cambridge says it's reviewing its hiring process for senior roles following claims of plagiarism by a professor. This comes a day after Professor Jason Arde resigned from his role on Wednesday. Arde, the university's youngest ever black professor in 2023, admitted to errors in his work after the university announced a probe into claims he plagiarized parts of his PhD thesis. Those are the headlines. More EWN at 6 or as it happens.
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2: 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Put your hands together for the one and only Tamara.

0: My dad's like, if you want to win again, I can teach you how to win again. We're going to put the phone off. We're going to get that mindset back. Get rid of everything that's happened in the last couple of months. Speak to someone properly. Get your mind right. It's nothing to do with your ability. You're the man.
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0: literally getting the party started on a Friday, and she's not ending it. In fact, she's got a couple of gigs this weekend.
1: I know that tomorrow will be at Rita's, she'll be at Cats, and yes, also in Kwakwa, hey? Could I get them all right? That's where she
0: booked
1: will be.
0: And busy. Go and find her at a party spot near you. We are out of here. Come Monday, your chance went up to 20,000 rands on Anile and the Curve.
1: And one of the questions we will be asked is, who will receive the Academy of Country Music's Poet Award?
0: I don't know.
1: I thought you'd know this one.
0: No,
1: the answer
0: me.
1: You're looking for is Dolly Parton.
0: Oh, all right. Use that on Monday. We are out of here. Marawa Sports Worldwide is up next. Have a beautiful long weekend. And now for your last love. Cheers. Bye.
2: So I've been busy at a job interview last week. The guy asked me like 100 questions. At one point he said to me, do you gossip? So I said, no. But you know who does. I haven't heard back from him yet.
3: This is EWN.
4: Good evening, I'm Nolutan Dongeno. We begin with news just in. The man accused of killing Warwick Stark, known as DJ Warras, has pleaded guilty to murder. 25-year-old Armando Joaquim Pakula from Mozambique has been sentenced to 25 years in prison. Pakula also pleaded to the unlawful possession of a firearm and ammunition, as well as illegal immigration. 40-year-old Warras was gunned down in the Johannesburg CBD in December last year during an oversight visit of a hijacked building. More than 300 political parties have been registered to contest the upcoming local government elections. The campaign season is now in full swing following the proclamation of November 4th as the official election date. Eligible South Africans now have until midnight to register to vote or update their details on the IEC website. Alfara Mushwana has more.
5: In total, the IEC has about 674 political parties registered on its system, but not all will contest the upcoming local government elections. Of the 312 eligible to contest the municipal polls, 55 will participate in metropolitan municipalities, while the remaining 257 will contest district municipalities. IEC chairperson Musutu Mwebya says the number of participating parties shows that these elections are highly contested.
6: The high number of district level parties highlight the expected political contestation in local government elections at community level.
5: With the election date now proclaimed, eligible citizens will not be able to register after midnight. Alfa Ramshwana, Eyewitness News, Pretoria.
4: And lastly, some employees of a Chinese-owned clothing factory that was shut down in Durban have accused the owners of being exploitative. Earlier today, labor inspectors, immigration officials and police descended on a complex of factories in Hammersdale, west of Durban. At least 28 foreign nationals were arrested for not having work permits, while one clothing factory was shut down for several occupational health and safety violations. Tabiso Koba has more.
7: The factory closed down by the labor department operates on a no-work, no-pay basis. For many workers, they will be going without a salary for the foreseeable future. However, some workers who spoke to Eyewitness News say they had reached their wit's end with the exploitation at the factory. One of those is Ayandangema, who's employed as a seamstress.
8: We have been abused so much here that we won't cry if the factory is closed forever. There is nothing to cry over. If we were to speak about what we suffered here, it would take the entire day.
7: The labor department says the factory can only reopen once it has remedied the occupational health and safety issues that it's currently violating. Thabiso Koba, Eyewitness News, Durban.
4: A fine Saturday in store for Gauteng tomorrow. Temperatures drop to an overnight low of between 3 and 6 degrees and peak at highs of between 21 and 22 degrees. Nolutan Dongeno, Eyewitness News.
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13: What are we waiting now? 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
14: Here's the president of Black Leopards, Mr. David Tidiela.
15: My question to him will be, does he not think it's now time for him to end with the pattern to his kids, like what Pirates are doing, Sundowns are doing, relationships are doing. Does he not think that it's time to take a sabbatical from football?
9: Robert, I think Mr. TTL is just contradicting himself. He was one of the executive members from 1996 to date, but he was not complaining. And I think, you know, for me, I think, you know, he must step down, he must leave football. You can't be crying now because you only miss only two games out of 28.
11: The gentleman who asked the question of why don't I give my kids to run? My son become a chairman.
14: But that's why you're not the chairman now, you're the president.
11: That's why I'm not
14: club.
11: The chairman. I'm a retired person.
14: But it's still your club.
11: No, it's a family club. It's a family club. It's like any other family club.
14: But you're the head of the family.
11: I'm the head of the family.
14: So it's your club.
11: It's our club.
14: You are standing in front of the entire leadership of the league.
11: Let's not run soccer. We are failing in every corner. Results have been predetermined who's going to win. All of us, let's resign. Let's let the people, neutral people, come and run for soccer. When did we last produce good players? The factory of manufacturing players is long closed.
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17: 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Where are the rest of them? 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
14: They're not going to slam him because they are paid by FIFA. I think you even said that yourself. So if they're paid by FIFA, they're not going to slam Gianni Infantino. But also, you've seen what CAF have said. You know, they finally spoke yesterday. They finally put out what we all knew they were going to say about Gianni Infantino and FIFA. So all in solidarity, all nice, hunky-dory stuff indeed. And that's what it's all about. But the big one, though, over the weekend, I'll tell you about it in just a second. It is hashtag MSW Marama Sports Worldwide. It's a Friday, probably brought to you by Hollywood.
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20: It's so important to know who you are first. Yeah. You know? And for the longest time as Africans, we didn't. 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If there's value, I will show up. So how do you make this sustainable, what you've done? 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
14: Oh, by the way, if it's a Friday.
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14: And before we get to the legends, let's not forget our heroes up in Morocco, Banyana Banyana. They have got a big, big assignment ahead of them where they're going to be playing against Morocco. And I'm sure in the grandstands, the camera is going to be swinging left, right, and center because I can imagine the seating arrangement, who's going to be seated there. And that's also going to become the focus of attention outside of the football. I don't have to tell you the three people that are going to be seated together for the world to say, hey, look at us. We are in unison. But hey, guys, listen, good luck. Banyana.
22: My Orlando Pirates will draw 1-1 tomorrow, and then they will win an extra time. Mamelodi Sundowns will lose 1-0. Against Polokwane City, and Banyana Banyana will definitely beat Morocco 2-1. I am pretty sure of my predictions. Madruput, check me on Monday. Hola, Pagania, hola. Hola, Banyana Banyana, hola. Thank you. Putinkonki, Bonafide, son of Indwe in the Eastern Cape.
14: Putinkonki, thank you so much. Take a note of your prediction, and I do hope
0: And I do wish Banyana Banyana do what we expect them to do.
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1: It's a robbery. Call the police for me.
0: Is the president of Black Leopards, Mr. David Tidiella. So what about match fixing, though? Are the referees being bored?
11: You know, I'm not going to talk like a cop, a former cop. The referees, they go all out and do their own damage. They go and ask money outside there.
0: Can you sit here today and say that you believe that certain games featuring Black Leopards, there was match fixing there with the referees?
11: Yo, I'm a candidate. You know, the referee will tell you where to get off when you ask what is happening. And you can't punish them. The people who are doing the referee appointments, how long have they been there? Don't guess. In the past, we used to have people who appoint referees. They stay 2 years.
0: Yeah.
11: And the third year, they're out. They get new people. The guys who are there, they are donkeys, more than 30 years.
0: And you have no power.
11: You can't tell them. They told the

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4: Oh, beloved legends, they are indeed. And the countdown is over. I mean, the stage is set, ladies and gentlemen. The MTN 8 is back. It is called Wafa Wafa. If you don't know what that means, you can ask whoever you're sitting next to. If you're driving in the car, in the taxi, in the train, wherever you are, just ask them, what is Wafa Wafa? Many years ago, somebody translated and it said, wafer, wafer. No, no, no, no. We're not eating those kind of biscuits, guys. Please, wafer, wafer. We'll explain to you what it means. There are eight teams. It's very simple. Let me break it down. If you're new to the competition, there are eight teams. There's one trophy. There are no second chances. There's no hiding. There's no excuses. Now, this is the kind of competition where reputations are made. I mean, careers are defined and one moment can turn a player into a hero. Or a villain. Imagine you miss a penalty and the referee says game over. How's that going to sit with you? Or your kids, your next door neighbor. You walk around, there he is, missed the penalty on the weekend. So you know what it means, guys. I mean, Pirates are chasing history themselves. I mean, a fifth consecutive MTN title, if it happens. But standing in the away there, the tournament newcomers are Durban City. I mean, they've got absolutely nothing to lose here. Sundowns are desperate, though, to end a four-year wait for domestic cup silverware. 4 years, Sundowns. But Bulawayo City arrive believing that they can shock the African champions. But AmaZulu, uSuthu Mapeshangwane, and they're going to be facing Sekhukhune United in a battle between two sides who have already started the new league campaign with victories. Yeah. And then you return to Kaizer Chiefs. It's hard to believe that we talk about the return of Kaizer Chiefs to the top eight. Kaizer Chiefs! Hey, of course they come back to the top eight, guys. So well done, Makosi! The Glamour Boys are back after a two-year absence. They're going to be facing Golden Arrows at the FNB Stadium. With the new coach, there's a new system, a renewed ambition. So four quarterfinals, four potential upsets. There are four teams dreaming of the semi-final. And as the 2026 MTN 8 gets ready to explode this weekend, we are joined by two men who know exactly what it means to live in the pressure cooker itself. And that's a pressure cooker of knockout football. They've been there. They've felt the pressure. They've heard the roar of the supporters. I mean, they've walked onto the pitches knowing that one mistake could send you going back home. First up, a man who wore the colors of Orlando Pirates and Sekhukhune United, a midfielder who brought energy as well as personality. I think he's brought personality into this whole building. He walked in here, people were falling all over themselves like, oh, yeah, it's him. Hey, it's him. Hey, oh, Kambela, it's him. Hey, the personality is still bubbling. Lindam Dambu, good to see you.
5: Yeah, good evening, Rob, and good evening to the listeners at home.
4: Where's the energy coming from? I mean, you've had it since I've ever, you know.
5: Since birth. Since birth.
4: Seriously?
5: Yeah.
4: From the maternity ward?
5: Yeah.
4: Till today?
5: 3 June.
4: Yo. 1961.
5: 1989. No football age, 1989, 3 June.
4: I'm just testing. I never said anything. I'm just testing. It is so good to see somebody who has managed outside of football to keep their name alive and expanding, diversifying, reinventing, reimagining who you are. What kind of space are you in right now?
5: Yeah, I think I'm in a space where I continue to build my brand.
4: Yeah.
5: And that is Lindam Dambu, you know, a brand that I've started to build, you know, 8-10 years ago. What people don't know, but they don't know what luck is, you know, preparation, yeah, meeting opportunity. You know, I've prepared the past years, and again, kudos to the PSL transition course that I was a part of, Gibbs Institute of Business Studies.
4: You guys were there in Parktown.
5: Yeah.
4: And then the Randburg and then Supersport supported all of that, right?
5: Yeah.
4: Yeah, I remember that.
5: So I was a part of that program, you know, which reminded us that we are more than just footballers. and were there. There was an elective on personal branding. You know, I've always looked close to the likes of David Beckham, locally, Deko Modise, you know, how they've actually had a smooth transition, you know, post their playing days. So it's something that I've worked on, and I'm glad that, you know, after retirement, I didn't stay at home, you know. A day later, I was employed, and something that, you know, I should be grateful for.
4: Where were you employed a day later?
5: At SABC. I was doing the World Cup.
4: Amen.
5: As an analyst.
4: Look at this. I mean, even the man I haven't introduced yet is like, you're employed. So you might as well just, you mentioned David Beckham, and you talk about him being an illustration of what a great marketer is.
5: Yeah.
4: And I think I was looking at the World Cup that we've just come out of. He apparently was the highest earner of any individual outside of the World Cup in double figure US dollars just from commercials, whether it's chips, whether it's white wipes. I don't want to give brands, you know, publicity here on the show, but you know what I'm talking about, because you saw him on TV. And I remember when he was a player, I'll tell you a story. Because, you know, he's sponsored by Adidas, right?
5: Yeah.
4: So there was a new boot with his name on it. And all he had to do on that very important game where the whole world was watching was to go down, be injured, and hold his ankle. Oh. Lie down on the field.
5: So the boot could show.
4: So that the cameras would be, oh, England's David Beckham. Is he going to be okay? Is he going to make it? And then the camera zooms in. And where's your ankle? The ankle is exactly where the boot goes in. Mm-hmm. So the whole world got to see it. But he was injured, remember?
5: Yeah.
4: So, you know, you got to be smart in that game. All right, sitting right next to Ulinda. I mean, he's a man, I say his leadership, hey? His leadership in terms of football. He's also former Mamelodi Sundowns superstar, TS Galaxy, and. I won't go there. I mean, these are two former MTN warriors themselves, ladies and gentlemen. Vuyo Mere, good to see you. Welcome to the show.
6: Good evening, Hope, and good evening to the listeners. Thanks for having me.
4: How often do you gym in a week?
6: The whole week.
4: Every day?
6: Every day.
4: What's the mentality there?
6: I've come to a point where I feel guilty when even I'm sleeping and I think of resting. And I feel like I'm doing something wrong. And I think it's been with me while I was still playing. And I don't want to lose that. Because if I start by saying I'm going to rest today, then it's going to be 2 days, 3 days, and then I'm gone. Yep. So now I've just decided to keep that mentality, just to continue, because now it's instilled in me. So why stop now? So I think it will kill me mentally if I stop.
4: Wow. That is motivation right there. But you do know, though, that sleep is a big, big part of your journey, especially if you're training as hard as you're training. That's uglala, just top eyelids meets the bottom one, shut down.
6: The way they're complaining at home, like every moment, every chance I get, I'm your neighbor, especially on the couch.
4: Yeah.
6: I'll be sitting with them at home and they'll be like, how daughter? So, but then, yeah, I think that's what's helping me, Rob. Whenever I'm tired, I get to rest. So, I'm always fresh for the next session.
4: Guys, if you're not on the YouTube channel right now, do yourself a favor, because these guys look like teenagers. When they walked in, Ivan said to them, I'm like, guys, please, don't allow Vaseline. Can I also use it just for the sake of, you know, getting that kind of glow? And both Ulinda and Naivu have been testament in terms of that. You obviously would miss the game. You would miss a Friday like this Friday, where you're going to be going into big cup competition and having to play Abantu, who made it into the top eight. I mean, for you, what is the biggest thing? And I think a lot of your teams that you played for would go to camp. Yes, the sir. Other teams that never believed in camp.
6: Yeah.
4: You would just rock up in your car, get off a taxi on match day and go into the stadium. For you, which club represented what a mentality looks like before a cup game?
6: I'll mention Platinum Stars, whereas we had the best facilities. You know, you'll go to camp, have a training session around 3 o'clock if the game is the following day at 3 o'clock. And then you have this quality equipment there. You've got saunas, you've got swimming pools, and then you are there to do whatever you want to do before the game.
4: Platinum Stars, you had saunas?
6: Yeah, Platinum Stars. You must. Bafana even camped at the Royal Bafokeng campus. Sure. That's how quality. Mamelodi Sundowns, they go there for preseason. Orlando Pirates, they go there for preseason. It's just a pity that I don't know why they are not used those facilities. But then, Darop, I will recommend those facilities to any team.
4: So I think one of the big nations stayed there.
6: England?
4: England.
6: Yes.
4: During the World Cup. So they came here and they did like a whole Reiki and they said, no. That's our facility. Yes,
6: that's exactly what I'm talking about, yeah. Darop. The quality in that place is out of this world. It's one of the best facilitated places I've ever seen.
4: That is crazy. But then, I mean, for me, it makes sense, though. The Royal Bafokeng, as a people, have always been about quality.
6: Yeah.
4: So if you're looking at the NBA and where they have great basketball courts, it's there.
6: Yeah.
4: Same area, right next door to the Royal Bafokeng Sports Palace. Yeah. It is right there. And maybe it's a good thing that one of the teams that tried to be Bloemfontein-based is now going to be that size.
6: Yeah.
4: You know, they're going to be trying it because that's a brilliant facility, like you say. But after the break, guys, join us in the conversation. If your team is playing over the weekend, Ulinda Novuyo are here to talk about the MTN 8. They represent their ambassadors, but they form a great football player. So join the conversation. Send us your WhatsApp voice notes as well.
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4: I'm not sure if this is a case of injustice or simply a club refusing to accept relegation. Here's the president of Black Leopards, Mr. David Tidiela. So the season's about to start. I mean, from a Betway Premiership season, it's already started. Mansipa Foundation Championship is also about to start as well.
14: We're
4: a Black Leopards.
14: I think talk the way I talk, that this is not on, that football owners run the league. You can't decide my fate. I started this football here when I came in, when I was invited to be in, it was not like this.
4: So are you talking about the PSL or are you talking about the NPSL?
14: NPSL.
4: But then did you guys challenge the fact that club owners are in charge, or you didn't challenge it then when you were in the executive?
14: We were few who challenged internally, but we were defeated. I think the brown envelope worked.
15: That's the sound of the police.
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4: Well, these are legends who are well-loved by the community, well-loved by the public, well-loved by South Africans. And that is why, in our engagement tonight, as we talk about the MTNA, Tiwafa Wafa, and we also talk about their journeys, their careers, retirement, you know, do they stock up enough money in the bank to see them, you know, shine in life? 060-7080-484, 060-7080-484. Otherwise, we are live on the YouTube channel. First voice note.
19: Good evening, Rob, and good evening to the legends. Rob, you are talking to two great players with something common between them is the work ethic, the character and determination, and how they left everything in the field of play, given an opportunity for them to play. But I need to find out from Figo, who on an annual basis hosts the Linda Mjambo under 15 tournament there by Mzimhlophe, a tournament that I fully support, given an opportunity. I need to find out from you what sparked the idea of hosting a youth tournament, and what is it that you feel whenever you see players playing in your tournament and expressing themselves, and may you continue giving back to the community.
4: Tabokho, thank you so much. Figo?
5: Yeah. Look, Bro Rob, I read a lot of books, you know, and some of the books I read, I'm a quote, you know, as we rise, we need to lift others. And I think during the peak of COVID, I was like, what is it that I'm doing for the community? Because me, now I'm that product, you know, if it takes a village to raise a child. I was brought up by the community of Mzimhlophe and Soweto at large. And seeing young boys come up and seeing that the football at some point was, you know, being discarded. So I thought, like, why not start the Linda Mtambo tournament and give these young boys an opportunity to showcase their talent, you know, and invite, you know, PSL teams to come and scout talent, Mzimhlophe. And the tournament has grew, you know, in leaps and bounds. This year we are celebrating our 7th edition since 2020. And we've had great players, you know, end themselves contracts with big clubs. And look, this just melts my heart, you know, every time with my family, my wife, kids, you know, mama, everyone, the community comes through. And we also, you know, create employment because abo mama bakhona ukuthengisa throughout the tournament. And we bring the community together, you know, we try bringing brands that will partner with us. And what a way to now do the 7th edition with MTN by my side.
4: Hey.
5: You know, because the MTN, you know, there is what they call the legacy program.
4: So they're just family. Okay, guys. Let's end the joke. So MTN now have formally said, you know what, we see you as an ambassador when it comes to the MTN 8, but can we focus on you and your project now? And to celebrate your 7th edition, you're in partnership. I hope you've signed a long contract with them.
5: I can't disclose that.
4: it's only the two of us. Yeah, let me switch off the mic. Okay, the mic.
5: So yeah, man, with the legacy program, we have what we call goals for charity.
4: Yeah.
5: You know, for every goal that is going to be scored, 20,000 will be donated to charity. But there's this that we compete with as some legends, you know, the last legend standing.
4: Yeah.
5: So if teams that I've randomly drawn, which is this Kukune and Amazulu, get to win the tournament, I get to walk away with 100,000 that I can go back to my community and give, you know, through initiatives that we'll be doing. But irrespective of the teams winning or not, you know, I still have 20,000 that I can, you know, go back to my community and give back. So that is something that's very close to my heart. And I believe that I think when it comes to fame and fame, you know, being famous and all of that, if they don't bring others up, for me, I think they are useless. You know, if uzokhuphuka we won and not bring others up, and you don't have to bring those obaziyo, you know, but just
4: give strangers.
5: Because some of us were given opportunities by strangers. Yeah. I remember the late Sheikh Skungwan, you know, may his soul rest in peace. I know you worked closely with him. Oprah Sheikhs, we used to drive from Alexander to Mzimhlophe.
4: Yeah.
5: You know, it was said that, you know, before his passing, he was negotiating a contract for me, Mpumalanga Black Aces. And seeing Oprah Sheikhs drive all the way as Mzimhlophe, just because he had saw me play the Maimani Piri games.
4: Oh.
5: And he said, what a talented player.
4: Yeah.
5: And he took his time, you know, not wanting anything, but wanting to see me succeed. And, you know, every day, ever since I signed professionally, I always wanted to make those that believed in me proud. And Oprah Sheikhs, I know wherever he's laying out there, that he's proud watching down on me. Nendonayak, I'm glad that he continues to do amazing work, Ikasi Flavor.
4: I've seen the brand. I've seen what he's been able to do. Mama Joyce as well has been doing great within the boxing fraternity. So the Kungwane family is well represented. And I hope Naikona, Naye knows, Zuguti, it's Women's Month.
5: Yeah.
4: And Tonela Bachumelama Roses from up in heaven and say, listen, Mom Joyce, happy Women's Day. Over the weekend. And when you hear that kind of language, Vuyo, on your side, the involvement of former players with community, and I know that you also form a very, very proud base and a community that has always respected you and your journey as well. What's it like now having to go into that community, not now as the superstar, you're coming back with your talk back from Sundowns and everybody's chasing that, but they see you now as somebody they can respect, relate to, but still be proud of?
6: Darobs, are all thanks to MTN, you know, for recognizing the legends, you know, after our playing days, for giving us the opportunity to give back. And it's tournaments like the MTN 8, you know, it's not just a tournament. It's a nationwide initiative where, you know what, it connects people to their passion, to their teams and their communities. So now, like Figo has mentioned, that, you know, they are giving us the opportunity to give back to our communities with the 20,000 rand if we don't win in the tournament. Mm. So last year, I had an opportunity to go back to my primary school where I donated a soccer kit and the equipment that they needed. So for me, I was given an opportunity to go from school to do what I love. And today I'm standing and sitting here as a legend. I can only give back the work and give another child an opportunity that I was given. Like MTN, Tarob, it doesn't have to be only in Bloemfontein. They are giving us the opportunity to go around the country, you know, like they say, MTN, everywhere you go.
4: Yeah,
6: so now they are spreading the net, Tarobs, you know. I know we will be traveling across the country, you know. There's dream bags to be given away at different schools, you know. The regions will nominate the schools that we're going to be going to. We're going to be going there for soccer clinics also, Tarob. So, yes, as long as we see, you know, that we can make a difference. So MTN is giving us that opportunity, you know, to give back, you know, not just to our communities, but then to football as a whole and to the whole country, because you might find a Linda Mtambo in KZN, you know. You might, the young one that supported Linda Mtambo and is cheering. Once he sees him, you know, I think he'll be inspired. So big ups to MTN for the opportunity.
4: No, I mean, it sounds great. If I am not mistaken, there was a time in 2010 where they also sponsored a certain Mr. Ngobo, who was the last fan standing. And he had to, and got the opportunity to watch almost every single game. And you know how expensive World Cup tickets are.
6: Yeah.
4: But he got to, you know, go around and watch every game. And that's what really made it stand out. So, yeah, like you're saying, big up to them as a telco that really continues to rise and people can be proud of. You have an opportunity now to not be coaches, right? Nobody's coaching here formally. Nobody is with the PSL team, right? I don't know, but things happen in the league.
5: Vuyo, I think, has coaching badges, if I'm not mistaken.
6: Yes, sir.
5: Yeah.
4: So the badge is there.
5: Yeah.
4: What's the long-term plan?
6: I want to stay in the game as long as possible. I think I've got so much to offer to the young ones. You know, given an opportunity, I would like to get the highest qualification I can get, the UEFA Pro license.
4: Yeah.
6: That's just where I want to go. And with me having that job, it's not for me to shine with those accolades. You know, it's for me to help the young ones and develop the game, because now the game is evolving. So I feel like the game gave me everything, Darab. Everything that I have is because of God and the game. So now it will be unfair for me not to give back what the game has given me. So now, yes, if I can go as far as the UEFA Pro license and maybe follow in the footsteps of the coaches that are coaching outside the country, you know.
4: Steve Bakers are there.
6: Yes,
4: The Rulanis are there.
6: Yes, sir.
4: They're representing. Fadlu Davids was there for the longest of time, and that really makes us proud. Mm. Now, Linda, because, and I'm glad you pointed to Vuyo, which then makes me to ask you, a coaching mistake in your playing days ahead of a cup game, and if you had to advise players or what you've experienced about coaches that got it wrong before a cup game, because playing in the league, Anton had an issue to say it's a marathon.
6: Yeah,
4: 30 games, it's a marathon. This thing, Baba, you lose Mkumla Jezi. Maybe that's why they say wafa waf. you die.
6: Yeah.
4: You know, so it's as simple as that. Have you encountered, you don't have to mention his name, a coach who maybe prepared you wrong for a knockout game like the one that's called the MTN 8 now?
5: Yeah, it's happened a lot of times, Brother Rob. And I would say, like, to those coaches is, do not instill your fears unto the players.
6: Mm-hmm. Yes, sir.
5: Because one thing about footballers is that asavan. And games like this, we always, you know, look forward to them, into playing them. Because we know, for instance, with the MTN 8, you can just imagine 3 games gets you to the final. And 4 games means, as a team, you're 10 million rands richer. You know, there's bonuses, but there's also that accolade, you know, of winning that or lifting a trophy. Because not all teams are going to have an opportunity to win the league. That marathon is difficult. Mm-hmm. You know, it needs resources, it needs facilities, it needs depth within the squad. But coaches, at times, I think it's that, you know, instilling a fear that they have of the club that they're playing against into the players. This is a cup game. Allow your players to play within the structure, but play attacking football. You know,
4: I was going to say, though, and I'm glad you mentioned this, because I hate watching games where you can tell it's a knockout game, because there is that fear factor. So the coaches are saying, let's play not to lose.
5: Yeah.
4: So a play not to lose means that now there's going to be no excitement. There's going to be no flair. There's going to be no, hey, let's go, gung-ho. Even if you score 4 goals in the first half, wonderful. Defensively, you are compact, so you know you're quite happy. There's going to be no problems there. But allow the midfield, the wing play, the strikers to be joyous in what they have in terms of the excitement of what a cup competition can bring. As you make mention of that, for you, of the 8 teams, who do you think is the full package?
5: I think it's got to be Orlando Pirates. How they've gone about their business. I think one thing Pirates does so well is the recruitment of their players. You know, in every position, if at NAMI, when I was there, you know, you'd have like 4 or 5 players in one position.
4: Yeah.
5: And our fans don't understand what it does to the team that starts. A competition starts on a Monday at training. Mm. So you can imagine all 5 of us playing the same, 4 of us playing the same position. We compete, so we make each other better. So it's iron sharpening iron. When you see first team, the team that starts on the weekend, not playing accordingly or playing at their best, then you must understand, Guti, there's something wrong at the training grounds, you know, because that's where the most work happens. You know, it's cherry on top.
4: It's the main meal. Mm-hmm. Yeah.
5: It is it. It's time to enjoy. That's why most coaches that do their work best at training, you hardly see them, you know, do a lot of talking on the sideline, because they know, Guti, now I've done my job. Now it's the player's responsibility to perform. And if you do not perform, we bring on somebody better, because that's the nature of the game. Yeah. You know, football is a team sport, but it's made up of those individuals. So individuals still need to perform within the game. So,
4: and there's expectations, though, because you talk about Orlando Pirates having to play Durban City. You know, Ben Khalil, somebody who's been there, but not in a singular role as a head coach. So there's a lot of permutations as well. We'll talk about that in a second. Let me take a few of your voice notes.
20: 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Also, good evening to the MSW shareholders at Rally in the Western Cape. Firstly, let me say to the legends, you know, congratulations with your partnership with MTN. This is evident in how you carried yourself on and off the field. When you speak eloquently, both of you. When you analyze games, you can see it's true analyzing and not out of jealousy. So my question to both of you is that, what is your view by former players or so-called legends or legends themselves that goes to this podcast, you know, and they don't go and give an honest analyzing or dissecting players' performance. They go there and they become personal, criticizing the players on a personal level, you know. It's no longer about the football aspect, you know. What's your view and what must we do to change that mentality of legends? I've listened to legends like Dog. Dog will go there and give honest feedback that's building a player, you know. You will not go there to go and kill a player. But there are some of them, I'm not going to mention them here and give them airplay, but we know them. You know, they go and they want to kill the player before the player booms. I listen to the radio.
4: No, but thank you so much. I think a very valid question. Voyo, please lead us into the break, though, with the answer to that question, though, because we hear it. We hear the legends. They'll go in different podcasts. They'll use the platforms wrongly.
6: Yeah.
4: And they'll criticize a player that we can all see his true potential. Is that intentional? I mean, have you noticed that?
6: Yes, a lot of them, Darabza, because I meet a lot of youngsters now that are playing in the league. And, you know, the way they speak about the legends, you know, they don't take it well, Darabza. Yeah. Because I've always said, don't do something that you wouldn't want to be done to you. Because when you were playing, you always wanted people to recommend you. Yeah, to talk about you nicely, Tarop. If it is criticism, but then positive criticism, one-on-one. Don't go to a podcast and say who and who is playing like this and like this, because now it becomes personal. And then once these boys come and disrespect you, and then it becomes personal. So now you can go there, analyze the game. There's nothing wrong with analyzing the game, but then let's build. The aim is for us. You've played the game, so now we need to help the young ones, not kill them. So once you now become personal, Tarob, then it becomes a problem. These boys will always attack you, and it won't be nice.
4: Yeah, and that's a thing, though, because Linda will tell you, being at SABC is not a podcast there. So the language has got to be, you know, prim and proper. So some of these platforms, they become so reckless. And the fact that you can actually swear and not worry about the fact that you've sworn at somebody, it's almost like it's a sense of pride.
6: Yeah.
4: And it doesn't sit well with me. But I'll come back, Linda, because I would love your view on this. Also to talk about the game where you're going to be going, which is Eskotini. Durban City up against Orlando Pirates. Then, of course, Pretoria. And that's where you'll find Uvuyo.
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4: Here's the president of Black Leopards, Mr. David Tidiella. You were calling for the president of the country, President Cyril Ramaphosa, to intervene. You were calling for a Madlanga Commission type of intervention into football and its governance in South Africa.
14: Yes.
4: Tell me more.
14: Who's the CEO of the league? CEO for 12 years. And no one of us, we know how much she's being paid for monthly.
4: You don't know.
14: And we are all struggling to run our own teams with our own money because the grant we're getting is very little. 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
4: So the previous CEOs from Shettle CM to Trevor Phillips and everybody else who were their CEO of the league, you knew. Did you know how much they were getting paid?
14: I can't remember.

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4: All right, Friday nights with our beloved legends indeed, Vuyomere, Linda Mdambo. They are here. Also, lots of your voice notes that are coming through.
5: Good evening, Rob, and also good evening to the legends there in studio. Just one quick question, Rob, for Figo. Figo, what really happened between you and your previous teams? They will say that you were injured while we know that you were not injured. This thing of teams not being loyal to players, it's really something else. Bye-bye, Obedino. Bye-bye. Mundise for Mutlagin. Bye-bye.
4: It is there. Your face lit up there, eh?
6: Yeah, mange. Look at the cool manga.
4: Tell us, boss. Then I was like, whoa, okay.
6: No.
4: You can't relate to that.
6: No, I can't. I've just been unfortunate with injuries in my playing career. And every time I was injured, you know, I've always worked hard, you know, to recover. So, certainly.
4: Yeah, hey, but like, there are also other certain publications that would peddle a lot of things that were not verified. And that's also very sad because, Nani, you both know during your playing days that you would hope that whatever's reported is the truth or close to the truth. Mm. You know, but also let's not wreck the club and wreck your reputations, you know, at the same time. It's crazy. So any chance of Durban City beating Pirates?
6: Yeah, there is a chance.
4: Yeah.
6: Only if they believe, you know, as a team, they go out there. Look, if they can look back at their game, second last game of the season, when they played the Pirates, you know,
4: sure.
6: The Pirates lifting the trophy at Orlando Stadium. And that was a solid performance. You know, if they can build from that, but still also attack, because you can't only just defend and hope to win. Use their attacking players, supply them. But players are collective, you know. Go pound for pound. This is a cup game, you know. It doesn't come often. Remember, Futi, we have what we call goals for charity. So for every goal that's scored, 20,000 will be donated by MTN towards charity. Yeah. So they won't only be scoring goals for themselves, for their clubs, but bazo bangeta abanye
4: bayidinga. Give me a score for that game.
6: Honestly, I'm seeing 4-0 from Pirates.
4: Hey, boom.
6: Yeah.
7: Goals for charity.
6: Yeah. Huh. Money Pirates winning that game by four.
4: So how many goals for charity is that?
6: That's four. So I'm 80,000 just in the first game.
4: So you're not giving Durban City even half a goal?
6: I mean, I also saw them play against this Kukune United, and I think losing their coach who had built from last season. Remember, every coach that comes in, Bra Robe, comes in with their philosophy, with their playing style.
4: And that was a cup-winning coach, eh?
6: Mm. Yeah. Won them the Nedbank Cup.
4: Yeah.
6: So it's going to be difficult for them, because the coach now still needs to get how the players, you know, react to his playing style and his philosophy. So that does not only take a preseason.
4: Sure.
6: You know, we've seen last season with Pirates, Coach Wadu came in, they lost their first two games of the season. So it meant not that he was a bad coach or he didn't have good players, but bekungakahlanga nigal. And the football, it thing, cohesion, it thing, you know, the chemistry. You can have all the talent, but without the chemistry and...
4: Tell me, Pella, when you're a married man. How are you advising us on umjolo?
6: Yeah, no, but remember, mina ngisemjolo for 19 years.
4: Umshado lo.
6: We are married for 10 years, no mama, but siyajola for 19 years. So even in our marriage, siyajola, you know. Sasichireyam
4: liya. Were you scared to propose?
6: No, I'm still young, bro. Hey, because the energy needs a good strata.
4: Okay.
6: All over the place, but I knew, you know, 2016, I knew then, Uti, no, this is somebody I want to spend the rest of my life with. This is somebody I want to build a family with.
4: And Vuyo asked me to ask you, how did you propose?
6: Fashionista. Ah, mina ngapaling what?
4: Huh?
6: Yeah, mina ngapaling what?
4: With the pick.
6: Yeah, yeah, ngapaling what? Ngayini kabo malume ngati ngicela bayithumele kabo mama.
4: Nestemp.
6: Ngiyabhala incwadi yahamba yabuya ngaleni incwadi kuthiwa yazini ilanga siyavuma ukuthi ngafika ngelanga elithize 3 June 2016 that was on my birthday.
4: I'm sure you remember the first three lines of that letter. What was the first three
6: lines? Oh, I've read that a long time ago.
4: He's dribbling us this time. Fashionista. You're dribbling us now. But you know what? I think your journey has been testimony to exactly that. You know, the longevity, your desire to showcase yourself as a family man has been something to admire. So big up to Nina Zumden.
6: Thank you.
4: Yeah. Qhubeka nje kanjalo. Keep Women's Month. So every day, different color roses until the end of August.
6: Yeah.
4: So just keep pushing. Keep pushing that way. Vuyos, when are you going to be off to Pretoria? Mamelodi Sundowns, they've come back, obviously, now. They're going to be parading that two-star for the very first time. They obviously had to, with the passing away of Jaden, be given an extra week, most of the preseason having to be delayed and so on and so on. Hey, but what, 4 years since they lost Wonders Trophy?
7: It's been too long, Darobs.
4: What's going on?
7: It seems like a lifetime.
4: Yeah.
7: But the culture at Mamelodi Sundowns, every trophy you carry. So now 4 years, yes. No, it's too much. So I'm hoping the boys have recovered, Darobza.

0: My dad's like, if you want to win again, I can teach you how to win again. We're going to put the phone off. We're going to get that mindset back. Get rid of everything that's happened in the last couple of months. Speak to someone properly. Get your mind right. It's nothing to do with your ability. You're the man.
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4: It's so important to know who you are first. Yeah. You know, and for the longest time as Africans, we didn't. We were just like following other cultures, other trends, and you know, so that's how I handle myself. If there's value, I will show up. So how do you make this sustainable, what you've done? How can people plug into your world and follow the moves that you've, you know, that you've taken? And I said to her, let's work on something then, on paper.
5: Want to hear Black Coffee's full interview and his advice to South African artists? WhatsApp the words Black Coffee to 0840000947 and we'll send the link straight to your phone.
6: Sundowns, with that stadium, it's not easy to get a result, but Bulawayo City starting afresh with their brand new coach, with the brand new attitude, said something about, you guys actually don't know who we are.
7: Yeah.
6: And that's the difficult thing. Mm. So Sundowns won't know exactly who Bulawayo City is. How dangerous is that, though?
7: I mean, for Bulawayo City players, you don't need to be motivated by anyone. That's a motivation on its own. So now, obviously, they want to go into the semis and do better than the previous seasons because they've been losing all the time in the first round. So now, I think now, I was with Puleng at the launch of the, and then he says the boys want to do it. So they found Sundowns at the right time. They are not in the right state of mind. So we're hoping for a good game. Like I said, Wabza, we need goals. If we can just get goals and then the charities can benefit.
6: I got a 4-0 here for Pirates and Durban City. I don't know. If I had to push you for a score?
7: 3-1, Mamelodi Sundowns.
6: 3-1. You know, the guys are in the bus right now and they're listening to the show and they're saying, okay, we're going to see you at the stadium.
7: Yeah.
6: So it's either going to be this 3-1 or they're going to be saying to you, home and away, you choose.
7: No. Sundowns 3, Polokwane City 1. That's it, Dawab.
6: Full stop. So I'm writing these down there because when you guys come back, we need to revisit this. I was going to talk about AmaZulu and Skukune. We might not have time, but I've been listening to Arthur's one, his press conferences, and he's been very, very confident. In fact, he's sounding like the coach that he is.
7: Yeah.
6: A brilliant football thinker. But I've got to talk about Kaizer Chiefs. Because, you know, I was saying at the top, you know, Chiefs returned back to the top 8. Yeah. And just like Sundowns, like you were saying, that every trophy, come home.
7: Yeah.
6: And that used to be Kaizer Chiefs. It wasn't even about, can they qualify for the top 8? It was a given every season that they qualify. But now, can they? Will they? Should they? So there they've got golden arrows. Is there a golden arrows that is understood? Pitso Dladla's philosophy, too soon, what do you make of it, having watched Kaizer Chiefs play over the weekend?
8: I think Kaizer Chiefs are, you know, high in confidence, bro. Seeing them win by 3 goals, that should tell you. And that team is driven by their fans. If there's a team that is, you know, supported, that is Kaizer Chiefs. Kaizer Chiefs can play anywhere in the country, you know, and fill any stadium. That's how much the Kaizer Chiefs faithfuls, you know, support that team. So with that match, I don't see, you know, arrows, you know, causing an upset, especially at the FNP Stadium. Because, you know, beginning of the season, one thing about Kaizer Chiefs fans, they are vocal. When they win the first game, but they in Spain. You know, they won the Toyota Cup, but they're the only team in Spain that have trophies, you know, in the new season. So one thing about them,
6: won the World Cup and won the preseason.
8: Yeah, so one thing about them is that they bring excitement to the game, and you cannot take that away from them. And that speaks to also now the players having to now match what the fans bring, because you don't want the fans to be so excited and then the players under deliver, you know. So you gotta match, because here.

0: the fans, Babangu Msindo, they are supporting, you know, spending their money to come to the stadium, buying the jerseys, and you are here as the players not performing. I think this is a time, even especially for young players like Mfundo Vilakazi, you know, seeing him start games now, I think this should be his season.
1: Where and he also just seeing a guy like Utuba as well come off a bench, yep, score a brace. And I agree with you about Vilakazi. He's somebody that I've always thought is extremely talented. Maybe doesn't have the kind of coaches that understand him, when to play him, how to play him, how to just make him feel... don't make him feel guilty, man, for making a mistake.
2: Yeah.
1: Allow him to grow. I don't know what you're feeling. It's just both about Utuba as well as Vilakazi.
2: Yeah, Dawabs, I think from last season, he came on and he was an impact player. Every time he got on the field, you know, you could change the game. So now it's going to be something interesting to see this season if he starts the game. How is he? Because now so much pressure on a young boy, you know, he wants to enjoy his game. But then now the fans are expecting results and all that. That's too much for the youngster. So now it's either he's going to kill him or he's going to take the team to the next level, Tarot.
1: Hey, never waffa waffa, you know. We talk football with you guys for the entire weekend. We can't leave without maybe a quick shout out to Banyana. It's a big one for them as well. They play against Morocco, host nation. We've been seeing empty seats, thousands and thousands of empty seats. There'll be bums on seats this time around. Yeah. Maybe a quick 10-second. You're a TV man. You know what 10 seconds mean.
0: Yeah, I think for Banyana is, yes, they haven't had a good start in the tournament, losing the first game to Tanzania, getting a draw, hard-fought draw against Cote d'Ivoire, 2-2, and then winning this last group match, you know, by a single goal. They must just remember who they are. They are 2022 WAFCON champions. Coach Desiree Ellis must understand, remember who she is. You know, she's taken South African women's football to greater heights. So going into this match, yes, they are playing the host, but they must never forget who they are. And this match is as important as the final. I think it's the final before the final, because if they win this match, they get to qualify for the next World Cup that will be hosted in Brazil. So this is, you know, a do-or-die match. Go out there, leave everything onto that field. Nazin Gutitina, we are behind you back here at home.
1: Hey, they've taken your 10 seconds, Baba. They've taken your 10 seconds and they've run away with this. Hey. You'll say for the next round in the semifinals, I'll phone you to give a shout out to Banyana Banyana. We are out of time, guys. I want to thank you so much for popping in. Such a pleasure to listen to you analyze. Lindam Dambo, good to see you, man.
0: Thank you.
1: Much respect.
2: Thank you so much.
1: Never stop. You to us are just saying beautiful things and inspiring us in beautiful, beautiful ways. Keep it up, guys. This has been Marawa Sports Worldwide. See you again on Monday. Proudly brought to you by Hollywood Vets.
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5: Let me tell you something you already know. 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

0: where the ladies at? The perfect start. Where the ladies at? Happy Women's Month. Happy Women's Weekend as well. It is the 947 Block Party coming to you live from the beautiful Monte Casino. We're going to have a groovy time tonight, all the way until 10 p.m. My name is Chris Beats, and as you can hear, I'm super excited to be joining you, dropping some cool mixes, some amazing tunes, and just good vibes throughout the night. I'd love to know where you're tuning in from. Maybe you're around the corner here in Four Ways. Maybe you're out of town and you've taken us with you on this long weekend via the Prime Media Plus app. Or maybe you're tuning in from another country or continent. Do touch down. Let me know where you're tuning in from. Maybe you just want to say hi. You're celebrating something. We'd love to celebrate with you. Keep it coming on that WhatsApp line, which is 066-3818-609. Whole lot of music tonight, as well as the DJs are back in the building. But we'll talk about that a little bit later on. Right now, right here, turn it up, turn it loud.
1: No dress code.
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0: giving island vibes, right? Giving summer vibes. That's because we're in August and it is a happy women's month, but it's almost the end of winter. And then the doors open. All the festival doors, as such as 947 Joburg Day. Whew, that's a big one. 5th of September. It's super, super, super around the corner. So go on to primemediaplus.com, get your tickets. You don't want to get caught sleeping on that one. Definitely a great day out with an incredible lineup. If you just join us, it is the 947 Block Party. A massive shout out going out to, who do we have in the house? We got Stephen, Susan, and Shane checking in all the way from Four Ways. Mr. Joseph Rokoma says, keep it coming. Lesotho is in the building. Absolutely. I love it. Keep them coming on that WhatsApp line. But let's hear who is in the building.
1: Chris, the Biz, the Bizzy. Ah, oh, man, what are you doing? What are you doing? Wait. Ah, oh, man, how many times can I say wait? Ah, oh, no, man, wait a minute. Come on, sorry.
2: Hi, Chris Biz. Woo.
1: Hi, this Bizzy. Ah, oh, man, yo, Tanko!
0: Even though there weren't many words from my brother, Mr. Pino, I understood it. It means festive is around the corner, right? You just joined us, coming to you live from the beautiful Monte Casino. And let me tell you what else is happening at Monte Casino that you can also enjoy. So during the week, they've got a night out for two. And it's hard to beat that. For just 650 Rand, you'll get dinner, movie tickets, bird garden entry, parking and more, saving you over 800 Rand. So all you have to do is get your voucher from the Togosan rewards desk and T's and C's apply. And maybe you're looking for Swan Lake, which has landed at the Teatro. And if you've never seen it live, this is your chance. So head over to Monte Casino for that. And maybe you're still looking for plans for Women's Day. So treat the special woman in your life to the Women's Day High Tea at the Palazzo Hotel from today until Monday, the 10th of August. You can expect delicious treats, a glass of pink bubbles on arrival, and an afternoon of pure indulgence. All happening right here at the beautiful Monte Casino. Loads of heat on the way. Keep them coming on the WhatsApp line. We would love to hear from you on 066-381-8609. Let me know where you're checking in from, how you're spending the evening. Maybe you just want to say, what's up?
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4: 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South Africa.
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0: some hits from Akon in there. We have some Cat De Luna playing in the background. Some bangers from them. Rock the Mic. Wow, taking me back into time. If you just joined us, welcome to it. It is the 947 Block Party coming to you live and direct from the beautiful Monte Casino. Loads of heat on the way. If you're wondering what is happening, maybe I just landed in Josie for the long weekend. This is the 947 Block Party on 947, a place where you need to stay and don't tune out. It all goes down right here. The city's hottest. I got Tracy checking in from the north, says, Mr. Beats, it's pizza tonight. And the 947 Block Party, my playlist for the night. Keep them coming. We got Lunga checking in from Four Ways Garden, says, I'm on work mode, but absolutely loving it. Keep pumping it. Indeed, we will.
1: Yo, Chris Beats, it's Cameron Ellie here, checking in from Madden. Thank you for the beats, son. The beats are live and direct in full effect, baby. Here we go now. Welcome to the weekend. Happy Women's Day to all the women out there. Thank you, son, for all the nice jams you're playing. Keep it going. Pa, pa, pa, pa.
2: Where are you checking in from?

0: For most people, tiredness is not a sleep problem. It's an energy production problem. And those are two completely different things. Wait 90 minutes after waking up before your first caffeinated coffee. Your adrenal system will thank you.
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0: 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I mean, the mix just makes perfect sense. 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
1: 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Joseph, yeah.
2: Crispy Duron, this is your favorite boy, Tabo from Soweto. The South has landed. Crispy, I'm marking the register as always. And I would like to say, Happy Women's Month. Crispy, give us good music as always, my brother.
0: Oh, my brother in the building, Tabo, as well as Mr. Joseph again from Lesotho. Keep them coming on the WhatsApp line, 066-381-8609.
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6: It's so important to know who you are first. Yeah. You know? And for the longest time as Africans, we didn't. We were just like following other cultures, other trends. And, you know, so that's how I handle myself. If there's value, I will show up. So how do you make this sustainable, what you've done? How can people plug into your world and follow the moves that you've, you know, that you've taken? And I said to her, let's work on something then. On paper.
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own Grammy Award winning megastar title on this one. It's called Chanel. It is the 947 Block Party. If you just join us, welcome to the biggest dance floor in the city, which is all yours. Got a message coming through from Mark, checking in from Potch. Says, keep it coming, Mr. Beats. We are loving it. Potch is on fire. Shout out to Mark. Always coming through with big vibes. Up next, we turn it up just a notch. Since the weather is picking up and we ushering away, or ushering in, rather,

0: It's giving festival vibes, giving summer vibes. You could see what was on my mind this week. I was thinking about December, which is coming up, but spring first and the end of winter, which I'm not ready for the cold, but it means the doors open to the city, to what's happening in and around in terms of festivals, in terms of music events. For example, 5th of September, 947 Joburg Day. So I think that's what inspired tonight's playlist. If you just joined us, welcome to it. The hottest in the city, coming to you live from Monte Cassino. It is the 947 Block Party. Let's hear from you.
1: Yo, Chris Pitts, you know who this is, the one and only Dumza T, my guy. I know it's been a minute, but I just want to send a shout out to all the ladies out there. I mean, it's already Women's Month. Happy Women's Day in advance. I hope you are being treated well wherever you are. And I like to thank Chris Beats for keeping us popping. Please, Chris Beats, get us in the mood for the long weekend, my guy.
2: Yeah, oh guys, and I'm just enjoying the show. I am very excited. Yeah. Anyway, enjoy it. Sure. Bye, yo.
3: Hey, Chris Beats, it's your favorite Mr. D delivery girl, Boosie. It's a bit of a slow Friday today. I feel like people have already spent all their money. Anyway, I hope you and the rest of the Block Party family had a good week.
0: Oh, my sister. Oh, there could be another reason. People are saving up because come the 5th of September, 947 Joburg Day happening at Crocodile Creek. The lineup, simply amazing. Just go on to primemediaplus.com. 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We've got young Tristan checking in from the south side, as well as Mr. Dumza D, always spreading good vibes. We've got DJ Nate in the building just after 9 p.m. with another super hot throwback mix. But up next, more fire.
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1: Southside, Southside, we gon' set this party off right. Westside, Westside, we gon' set this party off right. Shottown, Shottown, we gon' show 'em how we get down. Westside.

0: Super hard throwback on this one. Some Tupac, the acoustic version, right here on the 947 Block Party called Thugs Mansion. If you just join us, the hottest in the city, and we've got DJ Nate in the building coming through with more of those throwback bangers. He said it's a Women's Day mix that he prepared that's coming through just after 9 p.m. And if you know one thing, he's got your favorite sing-alongs in there, favorite tunes to remind you of maybe when you first fell in love with music. It's those sort of tunes in there. So I'm super excited for that. But up next, let's turn the heat up just a notch, reminding people that Joburg Day is on the 5th of September, and also that spring is around the corner, my friend. I'm super excited about it. Keep it coming on the WhatsApp line, though.
1: Where are you checking in from?
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0: 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Wait 90 minutes after waking up before your first caffeinated coffee. Your adrenal system will thank you.
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0: Party, keep it coming. Can't wait for 947 Joburg Day. Also got a message coming through from Tando. It says, Mr. Beats, the playlist. I definitely can feel that spring is around the corner. Keep them coming. And up next, it's about to get even hotter. Because even though spring is coming around the corner, it still is Women's Month, something which we cherish very dearly. And DJ Nate's got the perfect Women's Day mix coming through in a bit. But keep them coming on the WhatsApp line. It's 066-3818-609. Not forgetting to tell everyone wherever they are, especially because it's a long weekend and people might have gone away, that they don't have to miss out on any of the goodness. 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Turn it up, turn it loud. DJ Nate, up next.
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6: It's so important to know who you are first. 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We were just like following other cultures, other trends. 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If there's value, I will show up. So how do you make this sustainable, what you've done? How can people plug into your world and follow the moves that you've, you know, that you've taken? And I said to her, let's work on something then. On paper.
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10: Zine Romano.

Taking you back with this one. World Hold On. Bob Sinclair on it. The Fisher remix. Right here on the 947 Block Party. Some big beats. Got a message coming through from Wayne. 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

0: another fire mix, and he never misses. His name is DJ Nate with those hot throwbacks right here on the 947 Block Party. If you just joined us, welcome to it. 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Or like I said, every week on the 947 Block Party. Up next, we're taking it all the way until 10 p.m. Turn it up, turn it loud.
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0: And that's how we wrap things up right here on the hottest party show in the city, the Online 47 Block Party. We do this all over again tomorrow between 6 and 9 p.m. So do set those reminders. And don't stress, the party continues with Block Party Part 2 up next. So keep it locked to 947. Have yourself a blessed and safe evening, and we'll catch up tomorrow. From myself, Chris Beats, I wish you peace, love, and the beats go on.
1: Let me say something. Maybe not today, maybe not tomorrow, and maybe not the next month. But only one thing is true. I will be champion one day. I promise.

0: For most people, tiredness is not a sleep problem. 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And those are two completely different things. Wait 90 minutes after waking up before your first caffeinated coffee. 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
3: 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We were just like following other cultures, other trends. 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If there's value, I will show up. So how do you make this sustainable, what you've done? How can people plug into your world and follow the moves that you've, you know, that you've taken? And I said to her, let's work on something then. On paper.
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I'm heavy. I'm heavy. I'm heavy. I'm heavy. I'm heavy. I'm heavy. I'm heavy. I'm heavy. I'm heavy. I'm heavy. I'm heavy. I'm heavy. I'm heavy. I'm heavy. I'm heavy. I'm heavy. I'm heavy. I'm heavy. I'm heavy. I'm heavy. I'm heavy. I'm heavy. I'm heavy. I'm heavy. I'm heavy. I'm heavy. I'm heavy. I'm heavy. I'm heavy. I'm heavy. I'm heavy. I'm heavy. I'm heavy. I'm heavy. I'm heavy. I'm heavy. I'm heavy. I'm heavy. I'm heavy. I'm heavy. I'm heavy. I'm heavy. I'm heavy. I'm heavy. I'm heavy. I'm heavy. I'm heavy. I'm heavy. I'm heavy.

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0: My dad's like, if you want to win again, I can teach you how to win again. We're going to put the phone off. We're going to get that mindset back. Get rid of everything that's happened in the last couple of months. Speak to someone properly. Get your mind right. It's nothing to do with your ability. You're the man.
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0: My dad's like, if you want to win again, I can teach you how to win again. We're going to put the phone off. We're going to get that mindset back. Get rid of everything that's happened in the last couple of months. Speak to someone properly. Get your mind right. It's nothing to do with your ability. You're the man.
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0: kick off the night, those actually never miss. And just when you thought your favorite song couldn't get better, they just remix it with one of your other favorite songs. And it turns out to be just a party. As I mentioned, we're going to be hanging out all the way until 4 a.m. So I want to be with you. I want to know what you're up to. If you have landed here, I'm really, really glad that you did. But I want us to make this feel like a big overnight check-in. Where are you at? What are you up to? Are you clocking in? Or perhaps you're clocking out. You've just finished your shift. Or you're just refusing to let the night end. That's also okay. No judgment over here. I do just want to hear from you on that number. It's 0663818609. And I also want to know what you're going to be up to for the rest of your Saturday. I know it's just started, but I would like to know. And I would like you to send through those messages. For now, though, we are going to get back into the music. Ensure that we keep your night on a high. Some Doechii coming up. And if you're a fan of that, you might want to stay tuned. For now, though, welcome to it. It's Saturday.
1: This is 9. 4.

Ben Rodriguez. We could be related here on 947. Welcome to it. It is the official Saturday edition of the show. My name is Valerie. I'm going to be holding you down all the way until 4 a.m. And I'm so glad you've come through to join us. Big shout out to the Block Party Mix that has us going every single night. What would we actually do without it? If you have been hanging out on the Block Party, what a way to

0: It's Dermot Kennedy, Kiss Me, here on 947. Taking us to 13 minutes after 12. If you've just joined us, a very good morning to you. Welcome to it. Whether you're driving, working, studying, scrolling, whatever it is, I promise that you've got yourself in for a good time. And if you have just joined us, I did mention that we're going to be together all the way until 4 a.m. My name is Valerie. I'm going to be holding you down until then. And seeing that it is Saturday, I want to know what's keeping you awake tonight. No judgment over here. I know some people might be working, overthinking. Maybe you have a little bubba that just won't let you go to sleep and has decided sleep is not going to be a factor tonight. That's also okay. I'm going to keep you company during that duration. Or perhaps you just keep saying one more episode. One more episode after this, I promise, one more episode. And it's just not getting to that moment where you finally finish off and close your laptop or switch off the TV, whatever device that you are watching on. And while you're at it, what you can do is do an ultimate roll call with me tonight. Let me know where you are listening in from. And I really want to know what it is that you are doing, because one, I'm nosy, but two, because we're keeping each other company. So it's only fair that we get to know each other a little bit better. So why don't you send through some of those voice notes, that number again, if you are trying to tune in. Of course, it's 066-381-8609.
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0: And in light of us acquainting ourselves with one another, I do think that it's important that you also let me know where you are tuning in from, why you are tuning in, and why you're still awake. Are you headed to the second location? Where are you off to? I want to know, of course. So send through those voice notes. Yes, absolutely. I just don't know you yet. That's why I want those messages, so we can get better acquainted. Some music coming up on the way. Justin Bieber also on the way. Beyonce and Dolly Parton also on the way.

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0: pulled through. Beyonce and Dolly Parton with Tyrant here on 947. Ahead of that gave you Louis Fonsi and Justin Bieber with Despacito. And just before that gave you music from Absolutely, I Just Don't Know You Yet. And I'm trying to get to know you a little bit better tonight, or this morning rather, as we get through the day. All the way until 4 a.m. is when I'm going to be hanging out with you. I did ask you to come through on that WhatsApp line and let me know what you are up to. I'm seeing some pretty chaotic messages. Some people saying, yep, you are absolutely right. I started one episode, but no one has ever watched just one episode. And we're all victims. We're all victims. So I like the fact that you're being self-aware and you're accepting that perhaps we all have a problem when it comes to those late nights and just saying that we're watching one more episode. Or maybe you're awake because you're working. You could be studying. Maybe you have a little baby that you need to look after. I want to know all of that. And you did come through on that WhatsApp line. You can keep the voice notes and messages coming on 0663818609. Martin, I see that you are up and awake this morning. What are you up to?
1: Martin here.
0: Hey, Martin.
1: I just got home a couple of minutes ago. Mm-hmm. Yeah, usually after work, my head is still a little bit awake, so I'll be listening to the music that you're playing. And so far, the music that you are putting on is absolutely amazing.
0: I love that.
1: So thanks for that. And yeah, it's nice to be listening to your music while I'm trying to unwind.
0: I love that, Martin. And I certainly hope that I help you unwind all the way until 4 a.m. We have some amazing music lined up, and I'm so grateful that you've chosen us to hang out with. If you've just gotten home, you are just in time, I think, just to be able to unwind a little bit and ensure that you get your day going. All right. I'm going to hear from Somatena. What are you saying this morning?
1: Hi, Valerie.
0: Morning.
1: Martin here from Glen Vista.
2: The lady with a beautiful voice, with a beautiful voice. I'm hanging in. I'm just waiting here by phase five in the location called Zamdela in the Free State.
0: Shout out to Zamdela.
2: You know, you for yourself, you don't have to sleep.
0: Yeah. Honestly, can we talk about that a little? They say that when you are self-employed, you should have a little bit more free time, or your time is yours. But it seems as though you work even after hours. Nobody cares. The business has to keep going and you have to keep it running. So shout out to you. And I certainly hope that all the things that you needed to get done today are finally done and you can unwind. You did mention that it is the last day of the day shift today. So congratulations. You did it. Made it to the last day of that shift. However, if you are just tuning in, welcome to it. We're going to be hanging out all the way until 4 a.m. My name is Valerie. It's just turned 12:30 and we're going to get back into the music.
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0: the one and only Black Coffee. Come with me here on 947. Yo, what a banger, what a banger, what a banger. Ahead of that, gave you Miley Cyrus, Easy Lover. And just before that, Walk the Moon with a One Foot. Welcome to the show. If you've just joined us, a very good morning to you. I want to know where you're tuning in from. It's the ultimate roll call. And that's what we are doing this morning, ensuring that we touch base with everyone across the city, just to know that we're all in unison, to know that we are all awake for one particular reason. It doesn't have to be the same reason. I know some people may be taking someone to the airport. You may be studying. You may be one of those people that has decided to raid their fridge for absolutely no reason. I am watching you. I see you being undecided on what to take from the fridge, but it's okay. If it's going to keep you going and ensure that we stay tuned together all the way until 4 a.m., then I don't mind. I don't mind. Grab all the snacks that you need. Grab that coffee if you do need it. Grab that Red Bull if you are studying. And if you convince yourself just one more chapter, I recommend you do too. Why not? Why not get ahead of the game? And I do want to take a moment to celebrate all the night owls. We've got nurses that are finishing shifts. We've got security guards that make sure that we are safe. And shout out to the security in the Prime Media building. They always make me feel so safe, which is something I certainly appreciate. If that's you, or if you want one of those people, do check in. I want to know your name, where you are, and what your night's looking like. Or perhaps you look at it as a morning. That's also okay. Let me know on that WhatsApp number. It's 0663818609. Good morning.
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4: 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We were just like following other cultures, other trends, and you know, so that's how I handle myself. If there's value, I will show up. So how do you make this sustainable, what you've done? How can people plug into your world and follow the moves that you've, you know, that you've taken? And I said to her, let's work on something then, on paper.
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0: Rita Ora with Joy here in 947. Ahead of that, Daft Punk and Pharrell Williams with Get Lucky. And just before that, George Ezra with Green, Green Grass. That song has been making waves all over and it's really, really doing so well. Absolute banger. 5 minutes until we get into the second hour of the show. If you've just joined us, a very good morning to you. Now, you've just missed the roll call, but I will mark you present on the attendance list just because you have tuned in now. There's no such thing as being late over here. And I certainly appreciate that you've come through to join us. All right. I've seen all your check-ins. I've seen all your messages. And I realize that, you know, some messages at face value will just say, hey, listening in from Four Ways. Hey, tuning in from Boxburg. But I realize that all those messages have a story behind them because that person that's tuning in from Four Ways has probably just finished a 12-hour shift. That person from Boxburg has probably, you know, been staying up because of XYZ reason. But what matters is that we are all under the same sky and appreciating the same time. So I really do appreciate the messages. Keep them coming. Ensure that you keep me company as I keep you company all the way until 4 a.m. We're about to get into the second hour. And ish, while I was doing a little bit of a link, I did feel that that comes from a stomach rumble. I hope you didn't hear it, but I heard it myself. And I think it's about that time where I might need a midnight snack. All right. That's what we're going to be talking about in the next hour. Midnight snacking. Why is it that the fridge just looks so appealing when the clock strikes 00000? What's the mystery behind that? What's the science behind it? Let's have this conversation in the second hour. The number is 0663818609. Good morning.
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0: My dad's like, if you want to win again, I can teach you how to win again. We're going to put the phone off. We're going to get that mindset back. Get rid of everything that's happened in the last couple of months. Speak to someone properly. Get your mind right. It's nothing to do with your ability. You're the man.
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2: 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Yeah. You know? And for the longest time as Africans, we didn't. We were just like following other cultures, other trends. And, you know, so that's how I handle myself. If there's value, I will show up. So how do you make this sustainable, what you've done? How can people plug into your world and follow the moves that you've, you know, that you've taken? And I said to her, let's work on something then. On paper.
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Robin Schulz, Show Me Love here on 947. Oh man, welcome to it. If you've just joined us, you're coming through in the second hour of the show. It's been a pleasure hanging out with you for the first hour, but we're only getting started. If you are just joining me, congratulations. You have made it to the part of the night where all of a sudden you're going to make questionable decisions. And I'm one of those people right now because I'm thinking about heading over to the fridge at the cafeteria to get a snack. The way they've displayed them is just so appealing, and I'm not going to blame myself. In fact, I'm going to blame them. I am going to blame the kitchen staff for making their food look so good that I now need a midnight snack. And I want to know why it is that it's always at like one something in the morning that perfectly normal people start convincing themselves that, yeah, no, I might need that leftover pasta. Or maybe one slice of toast with extra, extra, extra butter sounds really, really good right now. Or you convince yourself that cereal in a mug is better than in a bowl because the portion size is smaller. So therefore it's okay. It's reasonable, right? Here's an interesting fact. Researchers have found that when we're tired, our brain actually tends to crave food that is higher in calories, and partly because sleep affects the hormones that help regulate hunger. So suddenly, you don't want the apple anymore. I want the garlic bread. Do you know what I mean? Am I coming for you? Are you feeling attacked right now? It's okay. It's okay. It is a safe space, but I want to know what your ultimate midnight snack is. Are you team sweet? Are you team savory? Are you one of those people that just doesn't mind? You could eat pizza straight from the box. It does not matter. Drop me a voice note or a message on 0663818609. And I promise this is a judge-free zone because I'm about to head over to the cafeteria right now. So no judgment, right? We're just sharing. Good morning, Joburg.

What a banger. It's Fantomel and Caitlin. It's called Dumb and Grrr. Ahead of that gave you Tom Green and a little bit of love. And before that, Ariana Grande, We Can't Be Friends. It's also titled Wait for Your Love. Welcome back to the show. If you've just joined us, it's just turned 1:15 on this beautiful Saturday morning. Now, what we're doing is in the second hour of the show, we are going to be talking a little bit about those weird snack confessions because my stomach is rumbling a little bit louder than it should at this time. But I also know that it's very normal because I know there are people out there that are staring at the fridge or thinking of those weird food combinations that absolutely no one plans. It's at this hour that someone looks at a slice of bread, grated cheese, tomato sauce, and they said, yep, that's a pizza. Maybe add a pickle on top. Who knows? But honestly, I'm here for it. I'm here for all of that because I just want to know what your weird food combinations are. Fun fact, our brain senses, the sense of smell in our brain plays a huge role in how we experience flavor. And I think during COVID, a lot of people got to experience the link between our sense of smell and taste because when you are sick and your nose is blocked, you cannot taste anything at all. So when you're tired, your brain processes cravings a little bit differently, which might explain why those slightly questionable snack cravings and those combinations somehow make sense at 2 a.m. At 1:15 right now, that pickle with the tomato sauce is making sense. Cheese and jam makes sense. Okay, that makes sense on any day, but for some people, it might be a little bit weird. Those fries dipped in a milkshake, maybe you just came from a second location and that was your order. I want to know about all of those. I've seen watermelon and mustard. Not judging. I just think it's a little bit odd, but you can let me know what your weird food craving is on 066-381-8609. Some amazing music on the way. Rudimental, Imagine Dragons, and Kalani also on the way. For now though, good morning. Are you one of those peanut butter on crackers with hot sauce people?

0: Should have never. Kalani and Usher here on 947. Ahead of that, gave you some amazing music from Imagine Dragons. It's called Bones. And before that, Ella Henderson and Rudimental with Alibi. Welcome to the show. If you've just joined us, a very good morning to you. I'm super excited to be hanging out with you all the way until 4 a.m. My name is Valerie. And if you've just joined us, 25 past one, how hungry are you feeling right now? I have just made the trek back from the cafeteria. I did get a snackity snack, and I do think it's warranted, regardless of the fact that it's 25 past one. And I don't know if anyone else does this, but sometimes, just sometimes, you open the fridge, not because you're hungry, but because you just want to stand there and process. Door open, cold air hitting your face, looking at the exact same food you looked at 5 minutes ago as if something has changed, but nope. You know that the exact same things is there, and maybe you just do it to recollect what you can put together. What combinations can you make happen? Scientists have actually said they have a name for some of these habits, and they call it hedonic eating, where you're eating because your brain wants to reward rather than because your brain or your body actually needs the fuel. So the translation in simple terms basically means that you're not hungry, you're just bored, okay? Or you're procrastinating sleep and you just want to keep yourself company by chewing. Whatever it is, it's fair enough, and I want to know what you open the fridge for sometimes. Is it because you're looking for a miracle or because you're actually hunting for something good? It is about that time where the midnight cravings do come in, and I want to know what yours are. Those weird food combinations, what are they? We're about to talk about the Fridge Olympics, and maybe you might win the podium status if you let me know what those cravings are. It's 0663818609. Good morning to you. On the other side of this, we have some amazing music on the way. If you're a fan of Doja Cat, you might want to stay tuned. Miles Smith also on the way, and Disclosure and Lord with Magnets coming up next.
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0: See all your comments coming through. I'm going to get to them in just a second. A message here from Yolanda saying, hello from Cleveland, Ohio, USA, streaming you. And I'm so happy I found you. Love the music. Well, here's some more music you can love. Disclosure and Lord with Magnets.

0: here on 947. Ahead of that, gave you Miles Smith with Stargazing. And just before that, Disclosure and Lord with Magnets. Welcome to the show. If you've just joined us, a very good morning to you. You are coming through at a very good time in the show. We're talking about all those midnight cravings that we have way past our bedtime, but we convince ourselves it's okay. It's all right. I just want a slice of pizza. Nothing major. I'm awake anyway, so I might as well have the slice of pizza. Or maybe I don't have the pizza. I've got the toast though. I've got some cheese. I've got tomato sauce. Surely that's a margarita pizza. Perspective, okay? Perspective. But what I do want to talk about, or rather settle, is an important debate on whether the clock creeps in at midnight to creep in for a savory craving, or is it a sweet craving? Are you reaching for the chocolate, or are you making a toasted cheese sandwich just like they have done on MasterChef? Well, apparently humans are naturally drawn to foods that combine fat, sugar, and salt because they trigger the brain's reward system, which explains why it's almost impossible to eat just one handful of chips. You must always have another one. Who decided one handful was enough anyway? I want to know from you, is it the sweet or savory that you are a part of? And if you want to answer both, that's also okay. I respect it, and I respect the commitment to wanting to be on both sides. This is the only time I'll allow you to sort of be Switzerland in this situation. Keep the messages coming on 0663818609. Some of these snack choices are making me hungry, and that's becoming a workplace hazard. So come through and settle that debate for me on that WhatsApp line. For now, though, we are going to get back into the music. Some bangers on the way. Man, the playlist is on fire. Somba, Homewreckers also on the way. Connor Maynard is also coming up next. For now, though, 20 minutes until we get to 2 o'clock. Welcome to it. Good morning. 947.
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0: I see all your lovely comments, and I am going to get to them in just a second. For now, the Martin has said, good luck with the rest of the stretch until 4 a.m. I am about to be out of here. Thank you so much for tuning in, Martin, and I hope you have a good night's rest. Coastwork saying, yo, Valerie, long time, what's happening? Well, we're talking all things midnight cravings. Let me know, are you part of the sweet gang or the savory gang? For now, here's Lauren Spencer-Smith with that part.

It's Connor Maynard, If I Ever Hear, on 947. Ahead of that, gave you Somma with Homewrecker. And just before that, Lauren Spencer Smith with That Part. It's 9 minutes until we get to two. And I'm so glad to be hanging out with you. I've loved reading some of your opinions on what your favorite midnight snacks are. I see someone saying pickles with peanut butter. Okay. I'm not judging you. I'm just confused. What is it? Is it the brine from the pickles? Is it the fact that you just love nuts? I don't particularly love both those things, so I am judging you a little bit, but it's okay. I did say it's a safe space. So thank you so much for sending through all of your lovely comments. I do see all of them. Shout out to Coastworks, who's been interacting throughout the whole show. A midnight early morning snack is always a yes, and I have to agree. I definitely have to agree with you on that one. And I do think that it's okay to allow yourself to treat yourself, because you'll end up doing it in other ways that aren't so rewarding. So it is employable for you to go to the fridge right now, get yourself that snack that you have been wanting. Thank you so much for sending through all of those. We are about to get into the third hour of the show, and it has been jam-packed. It has been amazing, but I will say it has been so entertaining to chill with you and hang out with you in all these moments. Shout out to you on that one. All right, we are going to get into that hour in just a bit, and I have learned two things tonight. One, the 947 overnight crew absolutely has no fear in sharing what it is that they love and sharing all those lovely opinions, and I'm not mad at it. I'm actually very grateful that we get to do this consistently all the time. So shout out to you. No matter whether you're awake, we are all sharing the same sky. So if you're getting into your deadlines, if you are getting that midnight snack, then it has been an absolute pleasure hanging out with you. All right, let's get back into the music. Some Amy Winehouse on the way. If you're a fan of Harry Styles, that's also on the way. You can send through your messages and ensure that you still continue touching base with me, as I do want to hear from you throughout the whole show. 0663818609. Good morning. This one is called Back to Black by Amy Winehouse.

0: For most people, tiredness is not a sleep problem. It's an energy production problem. And those are two completely different things. Wait 90 minutes after waking up before your first caffeinated coffee. Your adrenal system will thank you.
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It's called Adore You here on 947. Welcome to it. It's the third hour of the show. And if you've just joined us, a very good morning to you. My name is Valerie. I'm going to be holding you down all the way until 4 a.m. Such a pleasure hanging out with you. I think we've had a couple conversations, but this time we've made it to hour three, which means it's time to officially question some of the things that we all collectively agree on. Welcome to Unpopular Opinion. All right, I want to know your unpopular opinion. I want all the opinions that you keep to yourself because you know the group chat is going to turn against you. I am here to say I am with you. I am by your side. I am holding your hand. And we're going to have this conversation together. All right, I want to know what those opinions that you normally think, maybe I shouldn't say this out loud, or I would say it, but not to a full group of people. I want to know what that is, okay? I want to know what it is. Do you think breakfast food is better at night? It could be pineapple on pizza. I'm not gonna participate in that conversation because that should be an actual sin. You don't actually have to like your new band's favorite album. Like, you don't have to like Tyler's new song if you're a fan. You don't have to. But you must say it with your chest. If this is how you really, really feel, say it with your chest. Let me know your unpopular opinions. Whatever it is, sent through on the WhatsApp line at 066-381-8609. We are going to get into those on the other side of this. For now, there's some amazing music on the way. Zara Larsson, Charlie Puth. And if you are a fan of Lizzo, then you might want to stay tuned. Good morning.